0: 623.
1: There's a Chevy Equinox with a Illinois plate, Adam Union 14979. So, unauthorizing a lot. And for all officers, okay? Yes. 10-4.
2: Go ahead. Arrived back to annex. Now it is 4035-4.
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3: Thanks. 10-4, I'm gonna. Mai Vu, 4972 North 36th Street. No plate assigned.
2: Deflector. 543, go ahead.
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0: Twenty-three to 20, me as emergent.

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1: Say it again.
0: Denver.
2: Denver. 171, that's traffic.
0: 71, that's traffic.
2: Going to be 27th and Honeydale, 859 Tom Zebra Charles, 859 Tom Zebra Charles, 27th and Honeydale.
0: 10-4.
1: 192, Swindle.
0: 10-4.
1: Denver.
0: I have one coming 25 for your next follow up.
1: Somewhere.
3: Yes, 20 for us, any mileage?
0: Go ahead.
3: Mileage will be 69978. Again, 69978.
0: 10-4, ending time 1910.
4: Go ahead.
0: Greenfield stated they would be willing to meet halfway to transfer custody of that subject and requesting a location to do so.
3: Desk, as long as it's good with 24, I could take them straight to Greenfield PD.
0: Ten four, I will let them know.
1: The raft is on.
0: 10-4. 2-3, 1-1. 10-4.

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3: Wisconsin Auto, Boy Charles David 3890, DCD 3890. We will be on the, we'll be Burleigh, north of Burleigh on Mayfair, the blue Tucson.
4: Sure.
1: And then I'll take that B.O. Howard.
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1: Go ahead.
0: Will we 10-8? You can put us back on 8-4.
1: Stand fine.

0: 23 tonight. I'll have the 84 as well.
1: Four 19 dispatch.
2: 419.
1: 10 8 site.
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0: 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I just need you to have a phone.

0: 55 dispatch.
1: Go ahead.
0: Did we by chance have TMC footage of either one of these crashes?
1: Negative, the camera was facing the wrong way.
0: I copy. You can close this one, off back out C19 and C11.
1: Copy.
2: 443, 10-8.
0: Silver.
1: Ten four.

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1: Go ahead.
0: Bearing 5486, Lake Drive, if you can 22 to PD Lobby, was for an individual in someone's backyard a couple hours ago.
1: Denver. Go ahead.
2: This will be my chapter 51 report. Ambulance is taken, Austin at Children's. Hanish is in the rig. His teammate's going to be following him, and I'll be following the Children's as well. He just got the crash covered.
1: 10-4.
3: Five, it's a dark gray Jeep

0: class. Track down the vehicle complete. It's going to be Julie. Give her alert. 10-4.
1: So, CJF for intox, starting mileage 25.
0: Fine.
2: Can you call the caller and have him set off?
0: 10-4.
3: Boy David Paul, 1227, black Cadillac sedan.
4: Currently doing the traffic stuff right now. Everything will be 10-4 from last call.
5: 10-4.
6: We're just up paying the call.
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0: 10-4.

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1: Good.
0: The driver of that vehicle, was that Jesus Cisneros?
1: Enough.

0: 701, anyone?
1: 701, go ahead.
0: Boyd at Osage, Boyd, Charles Paul, 5352, it's a gold crumpet.
1: Boyd and Osage.
2: Respond 7597 South Nicholas Drive. You got a caller reporting that a white Equinox was hit. Neil Sedgwick jumps out of the car and is acting erratic, walking around at 7597 South Nicholas Drive.
3: 171 from the Seasons.
0: 177 from 15th and Butte.
4: .180 to .177, I can have that from Ross Henson.
0: I copy, I'm going to continue on though.
2: Just copies.

0: Hey, firm, you're good to move in.
1: Thanks, Mark.
2: Good. I'm playing from Chevy Malibu. I'm going to measure time.

0: 21 tonight.
1: Over. Go ahead. You're still at 2-4.
0: Can you put me on a TED at the 3,000 block of South County Line?
1: There, one and 19, I have a walk-in that found a loose dog at the PD's parking lot, actually. He's got it on a leash. I told him to bring it into the lobby. Four.
2: .184 to .177. You can 22. I'll beat you there. Desk, you can put me on that. 10-4.
3: 37-10.
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3: Yeah,
0: .71, .23. 10-4.
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0: standby. 911's coming in. Yeah, partner, got it. I logged the complaint at 1229 Monroe for snow, or is it a large white Pyrenees Shepherd mix?
1: Sounds great.
0: OT if there's a difference.
2: Are you still in that ambulance bay?
3: We're walking through the hallways now. We're going to room 7.
2: I'll meet you there.
4: Dash copies room 7.
5: Squad just trying to direct from town square. It sounds like security's not going to the subject. He's going to be a male white wearing black shorts and a black t-shirt, black tennis shoes.
6: 77 copies.
7: Or do we know exactly where he's at on the property?
5: He was the last walking in the lot. The advisor also taking an additional call at DTS from a female subject stating that she's in so much pain trying to leave the hospital. Not sure if this is related.
7: Any success seen from the 1060?
5: 10-4.
6: 177 is 1060.
5: 10-4.

0: for dispatch.
1: 60.
0: 156 hours of vehicle, can you give me a call?
1: Snap at 56I.
2: I got you. 4565. Location suspended driver. Willow and Hickory, caller reports their special needs child is locked in the car. You're looking for a black Chrysler Town and Country. The child is not in any distress at this time. No SD. So black Chrysler Town and Country.
3: Of course.

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0: Tower. 186, that's going to start heading towards the hospital until they know what they have.
1: 10-4.
0: Nine thirty and 23.

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1: 186, copy, Tommy.
2: Is the female or the male party?
1: Male party.
2: 10-4, there's also a female party at that location looking for assistance, so do you want to keep 8186 going?
3: I'm not sure where the female is, so yes.
2: Copy. 8186, do you copy?
1: Affirmative, I'm 1060 on the welfare check.
3: What was the phone number for the second 911 caller, the female?
2: 262-454-2648. Dog in this vehicle. It's now 7 p.m. and the dog is still in the car. Windows are open. It's a gray Infiniti QX30 with a 28 Adam Lincoln Edward 4093 ALE 4093.
1: Okay.
4: North of Drexel, going to be on the left, out of Illinois, Edward George, 60672, on a white Toyota Sienna.
2: Come
3: I confirm that 911 call you got came from the subject we're all with, so it's both the same calls.
2: I have you, 86 and 80. You can disregard 77 and go with your 29.
5: Exactly. King Union Henry Adam Robert Sam King Edward Bruce Jesse with an E. Battle Lincoln for the middle, male white, 1-1 of 85. Again, 1-1 of 85.
2: 10-4.
1: 186, copies, Tony.
6: 188, copies. You can put that, give me back my 81.
2: 10-4.

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1: Let's wait on that.
0: Otherwise, he's valid.
1: Respond with the fire department. 1926 North 86, 1926 North 86, for report of a motor vehicle fire. Vehicles parked between two houses. Point. Delaware.
2: First screen off ramp. I'm not chasing them.
3: GMC can track them. I'm passing Perla now.
2: Male black, braids, blue jeans, lost his hat while he was running.

0: Silver Spring off ramp. We're looking for a male black with dreads that took off from our officers on a cover suit. He's going to be wearing blue jeans, lost his hat.
1: On 145. I'm going to be clear in 145 now, or Silver Spring now.
0: Do you have a color shirt?
1: 145 or 45? 45. Going to be a black shirt, blue jeans, and braids.
2: Five black Mercedes SUV.
0: 77 white. Jaguar.
3: 171-10-8. Yes, she is valid nuance.
4: Copy. This is a vehicle lockout, and I don't have the appropriate tools on the motorcycle.
1: I just cleared Silver Spring 145.

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0: Copy, thank you. 45, we had cat edge at 45, not 145, so we're not close.

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1: 220.
0: Going down 86 at Ludington. 208 is just south on 86.
1: Perfect.

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0: Request for police, 5700 West Wayner Avenue, unit 201. It's going to be a walk into the PD lobby. I have some questions about the domestic situation.

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0: St. Francis of, in the Valley Park.
1: 10-4.
2: UKP Parks, and then clear me with a report. The owner was cited for dog at large.
3: 10-4.
4: I didn't see anything on Silver Spring.
0: Coming. Time for. And on 10-12 as well.
5: Yeah, you can go with that as well.
0: House with chapter 51 flags for wanting suicide by cop.
5: Copy.
2: So I'm coming from ways. I see that there's a disabled in traffic. I'll be past there shortly. I can stop it up.
0: Copy them.
4: 4-5 dispatch.
0: 45.
4: Back in the car, I'll be in. How are you doing a PC search on it now?
0: Coming.
2: Do you have that individual ID or no?
4: I got all the information, yes.
2: So far.
6: Thanks for the area.

0: 35 dispatch. Ramp's clear. You're just to the scene. Hi. He's been turned over the greenfield en route.
1: Copy.
0: Can I get a description of the individual again?
1: Male, black, with black dreads, and he was wearing blue jeans.

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0: Manager at On Border, 10741 South 27th Street, accidentally hit the emergency button. No issues.
1: Yeah.
2: I don't have any traffic.
1: 13th and Ross, Envoy, Adam Paul, 6296, EAP, 6296, 13th and Ross.
2: I copy.
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0: 006-029609.
2: 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That subject is valid, Class C off of Wayner Avenue, around here, no one.
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0: follow-up from a call yesterday. 10315 Vienna. 10315 Vienna. Caller advised there's a male subject believed to be homeless who's been doing work around there. 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When the homeowner said no, the subject is becoming more and more upset. We got a call from a friend of the homeowner, not the actual homeowner. 240. 10-4.
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1: Good. 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
2: This is all squads, road rage incident, 43 North International. Our caller states that another vehicle, a Brown Hyundai, plate of Boy Adam Henry 1147, threw a glass bottle at her car. She advises that there might be debris, glass, everywhere in the right lane there. No further, no further.

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2: 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I can take that for 5.
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3: Five. 2 4 3 trespass.
4: So Walgreens off 76 for a trespass complaint. Sounds like female Christina. There was yesterday a trespass. She was just in the store, left in the vehicle. Getting more info now.
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1: 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It's not a black in color. Belongs to Frank or Karen out of Franklin.
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0: I'll be 1041 replacing 740 in beat 1. Can you log me in the squad, please?
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1: 8000 block Greenfield, eastbound.

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0: Me and the 3600 block of Brown Deer, Adam George Boy 5237, AGB 5237.
1: Over. Go ahead.
2: Since I'm going to be at Volvo Park, you can pull me on out. This will shut off the channel 8.
1: Coming up.
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0: behind you.
1: Go ahead.
0: Yeah, we just 10-8, been flat. I just seen on way west of Oxford County, though.
1: 10-4.
2: Ten four, I said.
1: Yeah,

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1: Copy.
2: Dispatch.
1: 35.
2: Hold it all the same as those 11.
1: Come in. And then can you go stop with this disabled / medical call? It's 43 northbound at Lapham. It's just the vehicle that's there. The subject is under the freeway. With MFD.
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1: 5-4 to dispatch. Go ahead.
3: C-19, C-11, I'm reading the CAT notes. Is he stating he fell from the overpass onto the freeway? I just cleared that area. I just saw the vehicle. No MFD, no pedestrian or citizen.
1: Negative. When I was with MFD, they were confused as well. He is under the freeway somewhere on Beecher, maybe?
3: Copy. I'll advise when I'm with the disabled. It's a silver Chevy. No license plate.
1: Copy that. MFD was not requesting us respond to that. They just wanted to advise of the vehicle.
3: Copy that.
4: Research, who's our caller?
2: Hey, Jasmine, Charmaine Moran Buffet. She will be at the front desk for you.
4: Copy.
2: Employee.
4: 46.
2: Good.
4: We're speaking with staff. There's only two people here, neither of them are named Jasmine.
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2: Let me call back and confirm.
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0: 1799, that's what we tell you. Done for. For your subject.
1: Go ahead.
0: Your subject comes back. No wants, numbers assigned. Has an address, 3139 North 53rd Street. He does have a valid Class B.
1: Four.
0: That's 3-1.
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0: 6-1. 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We're also receiving a report of an invalid pin entry on site. 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
1: 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From Layton, Layton.
0: 10-4.
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0: On the way back into the city, vehicle complaint 2419 South 108, 2419 South 108. Caller states a black Volvo SUV has been stopped for over an hour with the hazards on.
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0: 320, where are you calling?
1: Hey, for they gave me a number.
0: 220, your number is 18695. 18695.
1: 10-4, thank you.
2: Go ahead.
0: 208.
2: I'll wait 10-8. You can show me around for the cars.
0: 10-4.
3: 240, can you put me back on that call?
0: 10-4.
3: Black Cadillac, I guess.
2: Comes back to an Evangelina Galindo Molina out of Milwaukee.
0: 30.
2: Curtis, you can advance back to Clark.
0: 10-4.
4: It's going to be right before the lap I'm off in traffic. If you could please start me a rush tow. I'll manage the VIN here. Copy that.
0: 6-8 dispatch.
4: 6-8.
0: Do we have someone with the driver?
4: For 5-4's call?
0: Hey, for Mrs. MSD's with them. Do we have a squad en route for them?
4: Negative. It was not on the freeway. They did not want our help.
5: I was requesting PD to monitor the area for a white conversion van that's running the stop sign and blaring loud music.
0: 10-4. Something more than just a pedestrian. In a vehicle.

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2: 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They are directly in front of 1630 South 4th Street. That's where the driver is. They're there now, but they are soon transporting to Sinai.
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0: 10-4.
2: 2 dispatch, could you open a Sally port?
1: 10-4.
3: Lives across the street from this address, can't locate the subject who suffers from dementia. Was last seen around 1400 hours outside his house. Subject uses a cane. His garage door is open with the car inside. And the side door is also open. Caller is going to be... He is not inside. The caller is inside the house now.
2: 10-4.
3: 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Approximately 85, 86.

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0: Respond 3746 East Layton Avenue. I have a Jose on a 21 requesting his ex-girlfriend be removed from the property. He is now stating she lives in a gray Ford Flex. I could hear her in the background yelling.
2: 6-4, that's mine. I'll take that for you, Crespo.
3: 10-4.
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3: 10-4.
2: 60 on us.
0: 4, go ahead.
2: It's just the maintenance staff here. There's no issues. Close 10-8.
0: 10-4.
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9: They came and left, so don't worry about it.
1: That's...
5: That worked.

0: 20 dispatch.
1: Go ahead.
2: I'm 1040.
1: Over.
3: 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I got them valid class C as of 7:20:33 out of Atlanta, no one.
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1: 10-4.
5: Three 28, 10-8,

0: happened to us both.
1: Fun.
0: I'll be calling the toll to the sub.
1: Coming.
2: Respond to 10598 West Cortez Circle, Unit 26. My caller on the line, Stephanie, is reporting her 4.5-year-old son is trying to attack her. She described him as running full speed into the door. He has some mental health issues. He has calmed down since she has called, and he knows about that. She's barricaded in her room right now. 10598 West Cortez Circle, Unit 26.
3: 44 copies. Six in a row.
2: Sounds like he's calmed down, but I'll remain on the line, so when you're there, just let me know I'll ever come out.
3: Ten forty.
2: Dispatched 308 and 332. Y'all can disregard. Our caller just found him. He was in another neighbor's house across the street. Just forgot to take any of his information or his phone and left his doors open.
0: Copy. For me, 10-8.
2: 308, 10-4.

0: with us?
1: 25.
0: So put me at the lake front. I'm still down there.
1: Coming.
2: Can you hear if I call that AT tank?
1: I'm fine.
3: One on perimeter.
1: 21 on perimeter.
3: If you have a second, do you want to give me a 21 regard your call?
1: All right, copy. Let me grab my phone.
4: Seventy-five.
1: You're 10-12 in the lobby with Elias.
4: 10-4.
1: And that'll be for your partner.
3: Minutes of their call.
4: Down 4. And taking a read back if you got anything.
3: I believe it's a Audi Q8, no color, to a Lindum Takaya, address out of Milwaukee. Expires September of this year.
4: 7-4, that's accurate.
5: Go ahead.
6: She's not here. She left the area. Like you said, he just wants to check the area out quickly for otherwise he's satisfied, so we'll do that quickly.
5: 10-4.
3: You can close it.
1: Hammer. The MSD should be with the patient.
3: I don't see MSD at all.
1: Copy, then they transported to Sinai.
3: I got it.
1: Definitely. Chris is going to be pulling off here shortly. I'll be en route to Sinai for follow-up.

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0: 1671 for 28. Adam Zebra Michael, 5605 CM 5605. It's on a Hyundai Elantra, blue in color. 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
1: 10-4.

0: to the station tonight. Get you back in a moment. McDonald's on Howell. 911 caller reporting a kid stole their scooter. It's electric scooter, orange, black. You're looking for a male wearing a gray cover on mouth. Described as taller. Says he went past pick and save. I'm unsure what that means.
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1: 10-4.
4: 58 Delta, pull back 27.
1: I copy.
0: 12 is back in 37.
1: 10-4. 97, back 71.
0: 12, go back 71. I'm 23 of 37.
5: 10-4.
0: 71, Def.
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4: Last name would be King Ocean, King Adam, Lincoln John. First name is Zachary, Z A C K A R Y, R Robert. Millenone 120-10, 120-10.
3: 10-4.
1: Seven oh two, go ahead.
0: 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South Carolina plate. 3533, same town.
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0: Zachary has an address on Main Street, North Prairie, Wisconsin. He's probation. Probationary issue, no want.
1: I'll be back to disregard.
2: 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We'll be 10-8.

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0: West Blue Mountain Road, we're going to be in the bridge over 45. Wisconsin Road, America Plate, Frank 4, King 3, Robert on a white Honda Accord.
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4: 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We'll be in custody for QM.
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0: want that traffic. In the parking lot of Dollar Tree, for the 28 of Adam King Rock, 6119, AKR 6119, on a gray Jeep. Parking lot of Dollar Tree.
1: 10-4.
2: North westbound on a gray Honda.
1: 10-4.
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0: three dispatch, seven's following. I'm going to be 10-8.
1: 10-4.
2: Can you check the sidewalk south of Citgo on the east side? 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No EMS requested. 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
3: 10-4.
1: Human 84, go ahead.
4: I ran a Brianna King. We are in-house. If you could just attach her, she's the owner of the property.
1: 10-4. Hi, Debbie. Thank you. We'll be here.

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0: 10-4.
2: Go ahead. Take on the 3, please.
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1: That thing comes back, no one's 2003 Honda Accord green color to a Deshaun Boykin Cameron ever seen. Has an assigned plate of Adam Charles 0 Robert David 3. It's a Road America plate that expires 6/27.
2: Summer.
3: Go ahead.
4: Can you run a 29 by deal number? I'm checking for wants, and I just need you to confirm.
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2: Second caller, Jasmine, says a Chrysler van gray with a plate of BBF4250 just left and that it did get physical. Is that boy, boy, Frank, 4250? She told me boy, boy, Frank, 4250, but she was yelling.
5: 10-4, that's northbound for correction. Going to be on the frontage road headed towards Miller Parkway. I'm going to get behind it and try and stop it.
2: 10-4.
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6: 46, I'm closer. I got it.
2: Time for 184 to one of those other squads had in there. You can 22. Desk, you can leave me, or clear me from the call and I'll head over there. 10-4.
5: 188-22.
1: 188 copies. This is from 2012, but he has a flag for being armed and dangerous and a gang member.

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0: Tony Dispatch, we need 10-10 more reports.
1: Over. Go ahead.
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3: In that St. Francis is coming to our city to, excuse me, South Milwaukee is taking a female in custody at 3800 block of Lane, and they are requesting one of our squads to meet them there. Or,
1: go ahead.
4: We're in route back to CJS.
1: To me.
3: Procedure.
1: Coming up.
0: For me, Wolf.
1: Take a miscellaneous trouble. The callers at 4606 South 50th Street, they said it's going to be one of her neighbors that they share an alleyway with, stated that mother and daughter were pushing one another, and then they heard screaming. Unsure what the exact address is.
0: 10-4.
1: The gun we're working on more.
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0: Station. Stations. Choice. One female in custody. I'll be transferring her back to the police from the booking. I'll start in mileage when you're ready.
5: A blue one, but I don't think it's a black one.
0: Eight, 6.6.
1: 10-4.

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1: Possible 28 of Boy Boy Charles 7198. I'm running it now.
2: Our squad's respond here can slow down. There's nothing in the area unless dispatch has an updated location.
1: Apparently there was an officer that just passed the caller. She's hysterical. Now she's saying the car's at 64th and National.
2: What?
1: Currently eastbound on National from 60th, Boy Boy Charles, 7198.
3: What's the vehicle description? We're at Greenfield National.
1: Black Nissan sedan, and that 28 that they gave does not come back.

0: released on national or at 6-0?
1: She disconnected. All she kept yelling was national and wasn't answering dispatcher's questions.
2: Dispatcher 23. Did you disconnect with the caller?
3: Affirmative. She called from a 911 only phone, so I'm not sure if her phone had died, but the 4606 South 50th is her actual address.
2: 10-4. I tried calling her cell and she's not answering, so I'm going to make door contact, see if she can point it out.
3: 10-4. And Chris is going to be revoked and negative.
2: 10-4.
1: Three 5-1 to dispatch 23. Okay. 10-4, apparently she's still plotting there.

0: Her last plot was won a minute ago, 80th and Orchard.
1: 23, 1060.
2: Over.
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2: Over.
4: So it's 2515 Wauwatosa Avenue, 2515 Wauwatosa Avenue. It's the Gatlin Apartments. No apartment number was specified. You'll be looking for a Nicole Murray. She is a female, white, 5'10", 220, brown and brown. 219. 210. Over.
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0: Sorry. Copy. Diana Salgado, 2632 South 67th Street, 2632 South 67th Street. She provided boy Charles 7198, boy Charles 7198, and she gave the description of a black Nissan.
4: Over.
0: That 20 does not come back up.
3: Six, nine.
5: Go.
3: And have you take the 91 open line, no signs of distress. 5880 South Packard at the Dirty Dime Tavern. 5880 South Packard at the Dirty Dime Tavern. 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
5: Yeah,
2: four.
5: 61.
2: Go. 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Amazon is sending a replacement. However, he was advised by the building management to call the police.
5: That's horrible.
3: City line, Killer Riley.
0: And for it.
4: 16-31, we're heading there, so you can just probably just look for the car.
0: Dispatch copies.

0: 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I'll update it now. It's 2632 South 67. 2632 South 67.
1: Okay.
2: 188.
3: 192.
2: Okay, I'm getting you guys a third. There was an incident at Quick Trip on 20th and Ryan with Jeff Gibson. Jeff attempted to run this person over. Jeff went back to his house on West Oakwood.
1: If you have a minute, could you try a partial flock search for just the last four, 7198, and see if anything matches the Nissan?
3: Already did that. Nothing comes up. And already tried the partial Boy Boy Charles, and also nothing comes up.
1: Well, do you want it back?
4: Negative.
1: That worked. Vehicle is at the Oakwood address.
2: Bye bye. No reason from its history. And I believe he has a 99 as well.
3: Jennifer. Seven one, go ahead.
5: Shelly Black car parked on 67th Street at the Road America plate. 38112RA.
3: Comes back to a Lennon Prize, South 67th Street, in the upper 2024 Toyota GR86 Coupe Black, no ones.
5: See, yeah, I just listed.
3: 2616 South 67 in the upper.
5: Sir.
3: Take a PDO, Mr. Chicken, 3322 Loomis Road.
6: Five dispatch, we'll take it.
3: 10-4.
2: And it was a gray SUV, I'm sorry, a gray BMW that had fled Mr. Chicken last seen westbound on Loomis.
5: For unknown reasons, any color in the alley or on 67th Street.
4: That same one hits that nine on the dot at 84 in Greenfield. It's a Boy David Charles 7198. It's a gray Nissan.
3: Edward.
1: 16 of 90. I'll have the quick trip with 192. I missed a lot of the prior radio transmissions.
2: 10-4. It's an incident involving Jeff Gibson, who has flags in the house.
1: I'm going to give you a 21 on your squad. Copy.
2: 71, before you call him, can you call us?
1: Every.
3: 184, I'll be in a address as well.
2: Go for it.
5: Oh, no, wait, I'm stopping at that address. That's 67.
3: I'm sorry.

0: 60 South 100th Street, Unit 3 with fire for a lift assist. The person has been on the floor for approximately 40 minutes. Caller will be stand by with the door open. Unit 3.
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2: Oakland and Menlo, it's going to be for 3 minute bikes that drove through red light last seen heading towards Capitol, heading westbound.
3: 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Those bikes are already passed on Walt.
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2: Go ahead with it.
1: He's showing a 99 with South Milwaukee Police Department, failure to appear, bond of 439 or PR bond. He is also revoked.
2: M4. We can take the update and we'll clear for now.
3: Sorry, I'll take the update. Squad can go tonight.
4: Sounds like we have her back on the line.
2: Sylvia's 290.
4: Go ahead.
2: Traffic 76 Washington, gray Toyota Camry, temp plate. Reason for stop, rules of the road.
5: Never.
4: Off of this stated that he knew that we were trying to call them. They will answer next time we call, and then he hung up on me. So we're going to attempt 21. Who should I transfer it to?
3: You can transfer it to 23.
4: Send for it.
2: Research question.
3: Send for it.
2: Good.
6: You want a squad near this address in case they come back or no?
7: Just for info, she's saying she did injure her knees and would like to go to the hospital this round.
2: Over.
1: I copy.

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1: Copy. Go ahead.
0: Just reach out to MPD, see where they have local contacts for that party. Which phone number called us?
1: 10-4. Mail partners state that they were by the Walgreens in Greenfield, but I didn't get anything more before I hung up, and I just sent another 21 away.
2: Yeah, I'm on a 21 with Emma, looking for welfare on her daughter, granddaughter, Ariana Bell, stating that granddaughter called her and she could hear screaming and saying somebody was hitting her. Only person she lives with is her mother, 1313 Marquette. I'm gathering further. Come on, Gabby.
0: 97 copies. Yeah, we're a different phone number.
1: Came in on emergency.
3: 5 called him multiple times, so I answer.
1: Unfortunately, we don't hear rapid SOS showing that he left the area.
3: 10-4.

0: Diamond.
1: If they call back, if they want to report this, they're going to have to come in person to report a point in the naming, if you want to relay that to them, if they ever call back.
0: We will attempt to advise them.

0: 23. I'll take an update for now, so that's tonight.
1: Have her.
2: Hey, 10-8, back in the city. You can put us at the market call.
3: Come on, 23.
4: 10-4.
2: Tower.
4: Units in Marquette. Granddaughter is only 12 years old. Mother's name's Erica Ward. I do have her in house. I'm running her now.
5: Is this the upper or the lower?
4: Sure. Grandmother is from Illinois.
6: Flat.
0: Oh, yeah, rank 6335.

0: 158.
1: Good.
0: Is that a check?
1: I'm good.
0: That works.
2: To 43, do you got that Jeep going like 90 past you? It's negative, I didn't see it.
3: They were chasing me at first, I called my sister.
4: The man that we're talking to, he's definitely involved.
5: Can I stamp that over there?
4: 10-4.
2: Yes, 1801. We're stopped at the red light at 108 in Grange, southbound.
0: 10-4.
2: 443, I'll be out with them.
0: 10-4.
2: Looks like we're going to stop in front of AutoZone.
0: 10-4.
4: Seeing if we want a police report.
2: You get anyone else by you or no?
4: No, you don't. We should get it.

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0: Go ahead.
1: 2016 white Buick Encore, it lists to Erica Ward, which will be the mother, again, 1313 Marquette, no upper or lower, it's current nuance.
0: 10-4, can you see if there's a 21 for her and try giving her a phone call, please?
1: 10-4.
0: Yeah, 10-3.
2: 29-23.
1: 10-4.
3: I have 13, sorry, you can show me on duty instead of 519.
4: 10-4, 503 and 513, juvenile completed the 1600 block of North Barnett. 1600 block of Barnett. About 12 to 15 kids riding e-scooters down the road with no lights on, southbound down to Barnett towards Lake. About 1 to 2 minute delay. Hot copy.
2: 13 copies.
5: 03 copy. 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
4: 4 not currently on the line.
5: 10-4.
4: Go ahead.
6: It's an older model Nissan sedan. Is occupied times 4. He was unable to get a 28, but it should be around. If it's hitting on Flock near Target on 108th Street, that's where he was coming from.
4: 10-4. Dispatch to 226 and 203, do you copy?
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3: Good.
2: Tried three numbers now. No luck. 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
3: Good.
2: Are you guys able to break and respond to 3010 Fifth Ave? Caller reporting Mario Jackson's outside intoxicated. We do have FD en route as well.

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1: Yeah, 4. Thank you.
2: Two nineteen ordinance violation at Lincoln Elementary, 1741 Wallace. Numerous subjects on the basketball court playing basketball after hours. 219. Squad 249.
0: Copy.
3: Name of Miranda. I did not get full 29.
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0: Copy.
2: Was talking about suicide on several occasions throughout the day. Female stated she was thinking about using again and running away. Further stated she didn't want to live and wants to kill herself. The caller's name and phone number in there only if you need additional information. 249.
5: 10-4.
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0: 421 dispatch.
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0: Could I get Zeta for a tow? Probably a flat bag since all wheel drive.
1: Sure. Go ahead.
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1: 10-4.
3: You can show me transporting one adult female not in custody to District 1 from the PD, starting miles 43772.
1: Sure.
4: And 321 dispatch, you can put me to an 8.
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5: 10-4.
1: Two thirteen, go ahead.
5: Boy Adam Paul 5790 comes back to a Hyundai.
1: 69 boy.
5: Go ahead.
6: Pretty sure he doesn't, but can you just double check CCAP? 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
7: A lot.
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6: Copy.
1: This is for 421, lead is in route.
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3: 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I'll be in the Sicko parking lot.
0: Ten four. Can you find a number for the registered owner?
1: Standby.
3: Carlos 27.
5: You can respond to Hickory and Willow. Caller reports, passerby caller, report there was a silver Mustang, back tail light out, that was parked in the middle of the roadway with its lights shining up against the park, genuinely sideways in the middle of the roadway. Hickory Park or Hickory and Willow.
7: I copy you from 5th Ave.
0: 12 of us, I can take care of that. I'll advise on the back.
5: Just copy. Four.
0: Thank you.
8: This is me.
0: Richard, do we have another?
5: Adam 737, Adam Sam.
1: 13, you don't. Do you need one?
0: Yeah, if one could back us up here.
1: 10-4-31, are you available?
3: From the main.
1: 34.

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2: 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We can back 13.
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3: We're still standing by. Do you want us to continue, or what would you like us to do?
4: Keep me at 21.
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0: Alright, can you copy?
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2: .220 and also .260 for a correction. .220 and .219 for a assist mental health. 69th and North, 69 and North. 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
0: .240.

0: she's home, and she shut the lights off and is not answering the door. 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
0: If you're going to keep it, I need a second.
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3: Disregard. 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

0: 19, I think I'm going to be stepping out with him on the north side of North Avenue on 69.
1: Jennifer, yeah, caller just called back, said he's in front of Rocket, baby.

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0: Bud.
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1: Never.
3: Grandmother again. She made contact with granddaughter. It does sound like it'll be a mother versus daughter. Mother smashed her head into a table and took the phone, refusing to let anybody in.
4: The owner of the vehicle just ran up on scene. He was 20 to the location.
5: I'm out with you.
1: Tower.
5: Hey, you did your cinch.
1: But.
5: 42 tonight.
6: Traffic,
7: 4-5 dispatch.
6: 45.
7: I'm 23 in there, not in traffic there. Any construction zone to the left.
1: Copy.

0: 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You there?
1: 13, I'm at the station. I don't see or smell anything. I'll walk through.
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4: Eighty-five. George Lincoln, George Balkan, vehicle 580, good morning.
2: Good morning.
3: 84 dispatch.
2: Go ahead.
3: 1042, have a great night.
2: Have a good night.
4: 24 came from.
2: Alright, copy 24, we get started in the morning. Very home.
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0: 219, go ahead.
1: Last name Brandon Nelly, Robert Ocean, Nora David, Ida, Nora Edward, Lincoln, Lincoln, Ida. First name Jesse, John Edward, Sam, Sam Edward. Middle initial R, Robert, male white, date of birth 9/17/1985.
0: Can you tell me if this subject is valid?

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1: What?
0: Falls along on my face tonight.
1: 10-4.
2: En route, just advise when they're good to come up.
3: 5523, APL 5523, 51st and Ryan. Chevy and Paula.
2: Over.
4: Travel them.
1: Just for info, we did respond for a GD at this address in May 18th for the father of the house.
3: Over.
5: Show us what's 10 yet over, report.
1: University School.
4: 421, I can take that.
1: 10-4, can we see this activity at University School, the Ferry Chasm entrance? Can we ground? 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Someone's in one of the heavy machinery, and a trailer's out in the drive. Things are looking for someone to be out there.

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1: Audible.
0: Ten four, this is through MTV. There's our notes. Log from the guided vehicle.
2: 10-4, all squads be timed with a log and Audible parking site.
0: Sure.
3: Dispatch, can you back and route to the village?
0: Tower.
4: I think I was on this call. He drives a black car, I want to say. I don't believe he lives there.
2: Savvy, I'm 1060.
0: 10-4. And just for info, I attempted to call back 3 times, no answer.
4: The female's name.
0: List to an Isabel Lancashire, female white, born in 02.
4: Yeah, that's the one.
2: Point 4 desk.
0: Dog 24, go ahead.
2: They want me to watch 37 Black Highway, let me know she's.
0: 10-4. Three 5, I was trying to reach you. If you could go ahead into 214 location, Bracknell 455 investigation, 91st and Go Hope.
2: Copy.
5: 90 dispatch. Who's the first supervisor?
0: 214.
5: Yeah, you can call me at the sub if you need something.
0: 214, copy.
5: Copy.
0: And 211 occupants.
5: I'm just trying to take this patch.
3: I'm on, but I'm pulling up the test spot now.

0: 29.
1: Go ahead.
0: Lastly, Bell, B-E-L-L, versus Octavius, David, Ocean, Nora, Tom, Adam, David, Ida, Ocean, Union, Sam, Mitchell, D is in David, Mailback, 4-14-09.
1: 10-4.
2: Confirm.
1: Confirm. 219 for another assignment.
2: Go ahead.
1: Hi, 220, I'm going to put you back on the call. Sorry. Maple Terrace, caller advised there were two vehicles, reckless driving, a late model pilot and a smaller coupe, high rate of speed going through stop signs. They were last seen westbound on Wells from 68th. 219.
2: So we're...
1: You're 29, status only.
0: Good.
1: Octavius D. Bell, address in Milwaukee, no license issued, no wants, 1658, go ahead.
3: You just have the base address for Erica Ward. If it's just the standard address, you can just add to her name's profile, it's the upper unit.
1: 10-4.
4: It's taken off for 76th Street going east on Honey Parkways in Illinois. Plates, I can't see it. Occupied by a male white driver, female white passenger. Going to pop on up 76th Street here. 3 for stop speed, northbound 76 and up to Beloit.
1: Black Marion, lawnmower at 10 p.m.
5: 10-4, send it.
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5: 6565. I'll be 108 Ridge.
4: Got a 6 National 6. Go ahead, George is still northbound. 76 from Lincoln. Speeds are 40 to 50.
6: In pursuit, northbound 76 coming up on Beecher. Gonna go east, northbound from Beecher. Again, Frank 73246. Here's a first half of speed. Probably going about 50 right now. Crescent Hill right now on 76, they're coming right for you.
7: There's a large amount of packages out front. I'm just gonna try and make contact with them.
2: Welcome, Mark. 9051 North Green Bay Road, 9051 Green Bay. Gonna be a hang up. 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Locations per rapid SOS. No answer on callback.
0: Okay.
2: I have a Martin on the 21 for you.
0: 10-4, he says the SWAT cell.
6: 10-4. North Austin 6, coming up on North City Limits, West Dallas and Christ.
8: You got some with you.
6: Maybe off in the distance. I know it was causing a stick still, trying to see if there's any tire shred here. Speeds are only 50 right now, coming up on the red.
4: Gonna go eastbound Kearney from 76, West Dallas in pursuit of a gray Honda Civic.
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0: 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Hey. 10-4.
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0: Can we just class do a full broadcast for District 3, please?
2: We're patched.
3: Someone clear the car. They're out with the drivers.
4: I got two here. I'll take a couple more.
0: Phoenix, where are you?
4: 6-9 in Kearney, 6-9 Kearney with the car.
5: First round here.
1: Two there.
6: Denver, I have a back of a full stop, get there, empty.
7: Do we know if they have the driver?
1: They just took the driver into custody.
2: Denver.
4: We got Tulsa with us. It's me, Court, one Tulsa officer waiting for one more. We're going to get these guys off the car.
8: 34, I'm right here.
1: Sighted tonight.
8: 7-4.
3: So where is Puerto?
1: 10-4. 3 dispatch.
2: Go on.
1: You can clear squad. Everything is for order today.
2: No worries. In Kewaskum, Wisconsin, no one.
3: Simple, thank you.

0: 37-12. Can you give me a call?
1: I do not have my phone on me.
0: 10-4, I'll come up on you in a second.
1: Copy.
2: What about the driver? He's uncooperative on the scene.
3: Ten four.

0: 上了，这个红星。
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1: 再买。上来玩。
2: Good. 0582, then 0582. Yeah, we're on there, just... 31 to 20. I see movement in the backyard, I'm not sure if it's you guys or not, but there was someone with a flashlight or something back there about 20 seconds ago.
3: It was just
0: checking
1: the trunk.
4: Sorry. TBT is 0.17.
1: Oh, copy that.
2: Probably be dealing with that hung up by traffic and Silver Spring, the freeway shut down.
3: We see Jeffrey in the window. Is he contacted the door?
1: Copy, Jeffrey's in the window.
3: Block of, I believe, 6-6. If somebody can come from the south with a squad, they can't get around. Six nine, sorry, 200 block of 6-9.
1: 10-4, thank you.

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1: 34, I'm ready for it.
2: 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I'll be confirming that 99.
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2: Go ahead.
1: Going to be out of Illinois. Let me know when you're ready.
2: Go ahead.
1: The last name will spell it. Paul, Adam, Lincoln, Ida, Nora, King, Adam, Sam. First name, Julia. Spelling, John, Union, Lincoln, Adam, Lincoln, Ida, Adam. Male, M as in Mary. Female, white. 10-1-99. 10-1-99.
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0: 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I've got rifle 6.
1: 10-4.

0: 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She's showing your Illinois valid no once.
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0: 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Confirmed.
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3: 10-4, 10-4.
5: Dispatch, did you copy that transmission?
6: 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He's going to be heading downstairs to check on it.
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1: Affirmative. Could you have US 45 stop on a watch town flank regarding a pedestrian is going to be a black male wearing off on a red scooter?
2: Tampa.
3: He is locked out of his apartment and doesn't have a cell phone. We had this catted as a welfare. We're changing it to mutual aid. Do you want to let him know he lives in Oak Creek, not South Milwaukee? But if you can assist in any way, maybe give him a phone call if he's able.
1: Over.
2: Five attempts,
4: 45 dispatch, still on scene.

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1: 31, 10 angle.
0: Are we still attached?
1: Negative.
0: Can you 10-9?
2: I'm an NPD Sergeant Ball, wishing to talk to you.

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0: Go ahead.
1: Are you guys good there? Do you need me for anything?
0: All good.
1: Tower, 186 South, I'll be 10-8.

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1: 2-14.
0: Go ahead.
1: Refusal. Being routed to the sub to draft the warrant.
0: Copy that, 90 copy.
2: Copy.
3: I'll say UWM ID, last of Coronado, Coronado, personal Hector, HECTOR. No further info.
0: 10-4. Scooter got off at blue long unknown which direction.
1: Yeah, more. Turning around at north.
0: Dispatch 5-5. Standby. Basil, we have a drop self call. Call with Basil, someone is now letting her out of the vehicle. We're still trying to gather more information. Currently north to the east of Marquette. Correction, it's going to be north to the west of Marquette.
1: Copy, I'm coming from the zero chief update.
0: Copy that, we're trying to gather more information as we speak.
4: You put me on a disabled vehicle in the 600 block of Calumet.
1: Back.
5: 9 info on girlfriend. I can try to look her up and call her myself.
0: I got that information. I'll see if I can find her phone number.
5: I copy. Thank you.
4: Three 0 3 1 6. Robert over Adam. 30316 R over A.
0: Sure.
1: He's sitting down on the sidewalk.
0: Copy. And 308, I copy. He's sitting on the sidewalk. So far, no one.
1: Blue Mountain is clear. 108, we turn around. Check it.
0: I'm catching him now.
6: 20.
0: Go ahead. Go ahead.
6: Do you have an ETA for the ambulance?
0: Duck, stand by.
6: Vehicles removed.
0: Tower.
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7: F3225. I don't need it back. It's a daily clip.
0: Oh, Hector is attached for the photo.
1: On Blue Mountain, 84th is also clear. I'm going to C50.
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0: John 2KW. Last name Scott, common spelling, first name Sam, Henry, Ocean, Nora, Tom, Robert, Adam, Ida, Lincoln, middle initial R is in Robert. Date of birth 11/02/1998, male black 11/02/1998. Criminal in photo, please. I'll take it back on two.
1: 10-4.
2: 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I'm running for the check.

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0: You can close it.
1: I'm making your way for a PI 94 eastbound at 16th Street. And dispatch 55, if you could back him up.
2: Squad 85 being route.
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0: Copy.
1: Alright.
4: Got it. C20 David 7, and I'll be conveying one of the sub, starting mileage 11.
2: For dispatch, up.
0: Three,
2: it'll be for case 26-11151. I'll be en route to the incident location.
0: Sure. Go ahead.
2: David Edward Nora Isam. Is his first name, last name? Is Paul Edward Adam Charles Henry. Middle name J. Male, white. And 07 08 55.

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0: Affirmative.
1: He came back not on file and negative.
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0: Hello, dispatch. I know we just hit 20 minutes, but can you contact IRS to see any ETAs?
1: ETA?
0: Affirmative.
1: Stand by.
2: Erica's criminals attached, advising of a pendant near Walmart, caller reporting a silver Honda, about 4 juveniles that were drinking in the lot. They were last seen westbound on College.
3: Denver.
0: The name of-
1: If it is the Hector party, correct.
0: Hold those, I'll take the Walmart call.
2: And four, juveniles described as white male. They're drinking at Walmart, left in a Honda Accord with no plates. Described as a silver Honda Accord.
0: 40, so I was in West Island College, you know, long ago.
4: From the west to the north, that's how I get these cars out of traffic.
1: Copy that. Other squad's responding. Did you copy?
4: Did you say all traffic off in the stadium?
1: At 2-5.
4: Go for 25.
1: West to north in the Marquette, correct?
4: Yeah, if I said stadium, I apologize. It's Marquette. And we have construction crews here blocking off of cones.
1: Copy.
4: And 25 for Magel.
1: Go ahead.
4: I got a 45-year-old female complaining of chest pain. She's conscious and breathing at the time.
1: I copy that. We have MFD en route. They're entering from National in the stadium.
4: Dispatch.
1: 85.
4: I'm 23, taking out lane 1-2.
1: Copy.
0: 35 dispatch, I'm 23 at the top. If we don't have any severe injuries on scene, if we can get a car up there, push that over into lane 3 and open up lane 1. We don't need to close on a whole freeway.
1: 2-5.
4: 10-1. House got debris everywhere, so it's going to be a minute.
1: Copy that.
3: One for obstruction, body only, and one for obstructing an officer. Say white pickup with a West person only.
0: 10-4. I only observed a female in the vehicle, and she went into the store.
3: Summer.
0: Thirty-four to 16.
5: Still 10-6, helping that guy who's locked out of his apartment.
6: I apologize, you broke. Can you go again?
5: Are you still 10-6 on hoping that guy that's locked out of his apartment?
6: Tender.
5: Devil.
1: Four.
7: Did that Sean Trail, Scott Party I ran ever come back?
8: Myself and who's Devil Rossi.
1: Perfect, copy.
7: Everything.

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3: Is he riding with his dad, Mr. Franklin?
2: You guys need help shuffling squad, their owner, you got it.
0: 171 and 188 will take care of that.
4: Three 42.
5: When you're done with roll call, I had an open line 911 calling Britzilla. Line's in the middle of it.
4: 5-4.
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0: 171 to 96, we're going to give you a 21.
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2: We have the male RO detained. Can you start confirming those warrants?
3: Copy.
1: Approaching 22 to 20. You guys need any more?

0: forth.
1: We're double checking to see what's actually got to be posed here for construction.
0: Tell me that.
1: Crew 7, construction crew has already stated that they very actually have this planned as being a full closure tonight.
2: I'm Adam Lincoln, Ida Edward, middle initial K for King, last name is Kramer, King, Adam, Robert, Edward, Mary, Adam, Robert, date of birth is 12-08-2006.
1: Good. 119, J's are 19. Step forward.
3: There one Zebra Young Union on a black Kia.
0: Copy. Four, five, go ahead with your traffic.
4: 23 at the sub, ending 17, same dispatch, C20, David 7.
0: Copy.
5: You said you needed to WIM? Jack's going to take it to you, and then I'll pick him up from WAM.
1: Good.
6: Ivy Prime, is that correct? 10-4, case created, criminals attached, please give grandmother a call back when you have a moment.
1: I mean.
0: He's no license, no wants.
2: Ten four.

0: agendas. Generated cases for Marquette.
1: 10-3, it's created.
2: 799, school year 15 with one adult female to the PD, starting miles 481.
1: 10-4, 2254.

0: 177-23, ending is going to be 577. Again, 577.
1: Here that Children's will be transported in the wing.
2: I'm fine.
1: Sorry, I'm not.
2: I'm fine.
3: Three 41 911 check.
2: 41.
3: 911 hang up at Home Depot 6489 South 27th Street. 9 call back was a busy signal.
2: Copy.

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0: We have contact. It's just kids home. Do we have anybody in-house here?
2: Possibly with the name of Mohammed.
3: Address to retrieve 171 squad.
1: Denver.
4: Good. We'll be up there in a couple minutes. Just trying to figure some things out down here.
5: Four.
0: Muhammad Warda. That's great.

0: 7-8 dispatch. You can take me out.
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2: Go ahead.
1: Both 99s have been confirmed. MCSO is no bail, body only. And the second one is a 160 bail.
3: Currently not home. If Dar, they were instructed that the dog needs to stay inside if it's going to be barking.
1: With
4: a different number, so contact other than a traffic stop at the beginning of the year.
1: 10-4.
4: It does have a fly for special needs.
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2: Too early, we're at 10:42. Have a good night.
1: 10-4, you too.
3: For the remaining 10-4-2, have a good night.
1: 10-4, you too.
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2: Zebra 138465 out of Louisiana comes back no wants. 2002 Toyota, green in color, to a subject out of Denham Springs, Louisiana.
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1: 1942.
2: Denver 219.
1: Good.
0: Hi, I'll call you. You just had a note to his accidental unclarity, too.
1: Denver.
4: N2.
1: Go ahead.
4: Numbers.
1: Go ahead.
4: Car 44, junior 2525, senior 84, rifle 7.
1: That's right.
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0: Go ahead.
1: 2414 South Chicago Avenue. Caller's reporting fireworks possibly coming from just east of that address. That's 2414 South Chicago Avenue.
0: 10-4.
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1: Yeah, perfect.

0: there for dispatch tonight.
1: 10-4.
2: Just so you guys are aware, 34 is still at the hospital on this call.
3: 10-4, thank you.
1: Just for info, I received a third 911 call in line from the same number.
4: Copy.
2: I didn't see one.
1: None either, just checking.
2: Scared me for a second.
4: Copy that.
3: Hi. This one to be the parking lot of the PD. Caller is going to be in a Toyota Corolla who is being followed by a white convertible.
4: And we're both 23.

0: 15. 12:15. You can clear me C1, R1, C11 times 3, and you can show me 10:42. Have a good night. I copy. Have a good night. At 1005, they had a call from Aurora. The doctor tried to check on the patient with no luck, was in the office today at 2:30 with full blood pressure, and the doctor is requesting we follow up with him. Springbrook Circle. He is one of your reported vehicles stolen. He allowed a friend to use it at 10 a.m. this morning, and they haven't returned it yet. And be advised, plates don't match.
1: 10-4. One 32. Sorry about that. All good.

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1: What's your follow up?
0: Plenty of dispatch.
1: Six dash 11023. I'll be at 8306 North 51st Street.
0: Denver.
2: Denver.
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3: In the Walgreens parking lot. It's going to be a white Nissan.
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3: Mayfair and North.
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1: Can you notify the duty judge of the warrant being sent, please?
0: I copy.
2: On this one, and put me on Michigan one.
1: 10-4. Did you get the engine number?
0: You can give it to me.
1: AJ-33.
0: I copy that.
3: Traffic.
1: Good.
3: Land on X-ray 5842, BAX 5842, turning on the Sycamore, westbound from 27th.
4: Okay. 171 desk.
0: Go ahead.
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0: good deal. And 1060 on Montana.
1: 10-4. George 3392. Adam, Paul George 3392.
2: Hello.
0: Bud.
2: Can you tell me when dispatcher go to 3?
0: Going to 3.
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3: 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Anything else?
1: Negative, got them all.
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1: What address?
2: West Jonathan Lane and Bayside.
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0: Forty-eight OS.

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1: 10 4.
2: Adam's keys were turned over to his father. And I'll be 10 8.
0: Silver. Good.
1: We're going to getting you back. If you could head to the area of Oakwood and South Willow Creek Drive, we have a passenger reporting a lost dog running in traffic. It's going to be a black and white medium size, last seen running towards Willow Creek Drive.
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0: Dash 22, 23,
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0: West Eagle 7. 23,
3: there are some branches on the road. I'll probably be able to move them out myself.
0: 10-4.
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0: Copy.
1: 25.
0: 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It's going to be run number 158-22. 158-22.
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0: 794 fireworks complaints can be in the lot of Wing South, 5326 North Pearl Washington Road. 5326 North Pearl Washington Road, again at Wing South. Our callers and employee there said that a group of subjects were lighting firecrackers in the lot. They did get into a Toyota Camry, about five subjects. Last thing you Wing South on board. Dropped off C-18. Does 80 or 90 want me to call them? And go with on that call or stay in service?
1: You can give them a call.

0: Everyone is fresh.
1: Good.
0: We'll probably actually need to have somebody from DPW come out. It's most of a tree that came down and it's blocking the driveway. It'll probably have to be chopped up a little bit.
1: 10-4.
0: And for info, I'm on 84th, a little bit north of Edgerton. Silver.
2: /321, can we email them so they can take care of it in the morning?
0: We'll probably need someone out now. It's blocking the driveway and it's partially in the road.
2: 10-4, we'll call their on call.

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1: 17.
0: Initiate.
1: I copy that.
0: Pilot Glendale, the blank pass pickup.
1: Denver.

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1: Fun.
0: Meyer.
1: Front bumper in lane number 3.
0: Okay.
2: Seven 5 6 9 P 307 rifle 12.

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1: Go ahead.
0: 231st is another agency, 100 North Mayfair, 100 block of North Mayfair. If you could just touch base with MTSO or MPD. 330.
1: Yeah, we're. Squad 8, dispatch.
0: Squad 8.
1: I'll be out in the area with them.
0: Copy that.
2: On dispatch.
0: 11.
2: Should we all go to 3 with this call?
0: Squad 40.
2: Copy.
0: Come. Sit seat, Arthur. That's fine.
1: 26.
0: Okay.
1: I have the alarm and advice.
0: 10-4 at the Health Department, 7120 West National, 7120 West National. We received 3 automated calls. Nothing was shown on cameras.
1: All copy, come in.
0: 10-4.
3: Just for info, we just got our 10-911 open from that number.
1: Copy. We're trying to figure it out still.
3: Copy.
1: Squad 38, dispatch.
0: Squad 38.
1: Can you add me to the Ozu call, please?
0: I copy.
4: Tower.
0: We respond to Myers, 171 West Town Square Way. We have a passerby reporting a woman in her vehicle, possibly sleeping in a black Ford SUV. 28 of Adam Paul Zebra, 3998. Maybe near the west entrance by the handicapped spots. Meyer.
3: 10-4.
4: 171, Quail Run, Shepherd.

0: 165 Cypher.
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0: Clear away, on a warning. Yeah, it's frozen. 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
1: Number.
0: Your father's much.
2: Arian, I don't see any other departments. Do you have a better location?
1: Anyway.
3: I'm just going to make contact with Warmup and by outside the health department's probably unrelated.

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1: Jumper.
2: 171 Snake.
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1: Yeah.
0: Deal today.
1: That's fine.
2: Talk to 16, we're going to call the caller.

0: 171-SKFI. 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I got a car doing donuts. There's two other cars there. Culver's.
1: Timber.
2: Oh, 65 back.
1: Timber.
3: Good luck, Nina Squad 11, Taser, yeah, Edward 3.
2: Timber.
4: Sherman, SWAT 3, please.
2: Denver.

0: Call me dispatch.
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1: 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Still trying to locate this phone number. Have they called anymore?
0: Not for a little bit.
1: 10-4.
2: I'm 972. It's been a 20 previous on occupants.
1: 10-4.

0: 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Need a battery.
1: Silver.
2: Can I get that location of that disabled man?
1: 43 eastbound at Loomis.
2: Copy.
1: Three ten for extra patrol of the area. 2420 Pasadena Boulevard, 2420 Pasadena Boulevard. Caller states she heard doors slamming. There's a car sitting on the street with people inside. Lights were on for a bit. Possibly a black SUV or van. Again, just looking for patrol of the area. 310.
3: It's the second house south of Lapland on the west side.
1: 10-4. Should be 1607.
3: 10-4.

0: 3:15. Just be advised, back in 2021, an MPD officer reported that a female at this address stayed, I'm sorry, it looks like Brian Young states that his daughter confided in him that a classmate told her he was being physically abused at this address.
1: Never.
0: On to
2: six eighty one. Schlinger, Adam King, Frank 5219. It's a blue Mazda.
3: Hi, for Schlinger.
2: 33 copy.

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1: 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It is 10-6.

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0: Go to City Hall for a moment.
2: Tower.
3: Approach. I'm going to try to get the plate surgery.
2: Tower.
3: It's 811 William. Can't get the last two.
2: Tower.
3: Six verbal, 10-8.
2: Justin.
3: Yes, 33-2.
2: Good.
3: Counter out to the yards.
2: Super.
3: Get ahead on center, go east, then I'll let it up.
4: Lopez on 2.
2: Go ahead.
4: What call number were you looking at that you said was cleared?
2: Call number 21.042133.
4: There is an update on that, Matt. I just want to check that through Phoenix.
2: 10.
0: Zero-9 is going to be on a bike with them, two occupants.
3: Jeffrey. Brad.
4: Can I give you that name now? Or are you 10 sister?
3: Just stand by with it, please. True, you can go with 81 with it, be the 8200 block.
2: Number.
3: Call from you guys.
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3: Number.
0: 60.
3: 760.
0: Slowly route. You slowly pulled up to the Green Bay ramp where we stopped.
3: 10-4.
6: Well, if you want to wait like a minute, I can get 676 and start.
3: That worked.
6: Just get painted?
3: I'm negative.

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1: Good.
0: Fifth call on 21. There is an update completed under case number 21-042133. Can you just copy and paste that summary into the notes here?
1: It's already been done.
2: Four Zonar, just special plate.
1: 4-9.
2: It's going to be Illinois, David Henry, 48913, on a white Volkswagen, it's abandoned, starts off.
1: Heavy.

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1: Four's on scene.
0: 409.
1: Go ahead.
0: Per TMC, the operator of that vehicle is on the off ramp.
1: All right, copy. Once the tow gets the vehicle, I'll stop by with him. I can't leave in traffic.
0: I copy.
2: 2-8 to dispatch. Illegal blood draw 12-03. Illegal blood draw 12-03.
0: I copy that.
3: Go ahead.
1: Can you open and close the business check at Rogers?
3: Denver,

0: 1592.
1: Go ahead.
0: For that Annalise name that's in that old summary, what's her date of birth?
1: 12/21/2006. Any vehicle squad that can start heading 43 between Keefe and Capitol for a vehicle with a pedestrian laying on the ground, and it's unknown it's in front of the vehicle or behind.
2: 17, put me out.
1: Copy. Go ahead.
3: You could show myself, Hanish, and Court to Wham for blood draw.

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0: 10-8 verbal.
1: 10-4.
2: Seven six zero 10-8 warning.
1: 10-4.
0: Dispatch.
2: 48. 408. DMC said they saw the operator of this disabled. Ramp's clear. Do they know where he went?
0: It's unknown. Stand by.
2: Central Park. Four 34 Pasadena address.

0: Flight 17.
1: Oh.
0: 17, it is going to be the capital off ramp. We're getting multiple calls.
1: Spaghetti dispatch. I'm going to be en route to that capital call.
0: I copy.

0: 8.
1: My computer is being really slow. Can you see if we have any prior contacts with the name that I had in last encounter? The 2700 block, 43. 212-548 Adam. 212-548 Adam. It's on a white shit Colorado. Blackman.
0: No vehicles all seated.
1: No.
2: .308, that's affirmative on prior contact.
1: For anything noteworthy.
0: Flat 90, copy.
3: Yeah, copy. Matt, Bob, thank you for it. So I'm still making my way there. What did you need calls?
0: Little off for him.
4: Big off it, Chief.
2: Wait, trying to look further. Involved in several different calls. Unknown if she's victim or other.
0: On the Capitol Avenue off ramp.
1: Send that call. I'll be right.
0: I copy you.

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0: 84 Schlinger, 920, Tom David Frank, so gray Nissan Altima.
1: 84 Schlinger.
2: Maybe 10, 60.
1: 10-4.
3: For another call.
0: What?
3: Precious mental health, 1220 Dewey in intake, and 1220 Dewey in the intake department.
0: You can use 4400 block Lincoln. Put me on a Copart. I'm lights going off in one of their enclosed gated areas.

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1: Affirmative, 38. You can start responding. I-43 northbound, Capitol off, please.
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3: Yeah. 33. 15 to 6,000 block Burnham, unregistered silver Honda, facing west.
4: 6,000 block Burnham.
2: Never. Good.
0: Be an update. Pull back 15.
2: Never.
0: Yeah, down there.
1: 17. Did you need anything from the sub for this location?
5: AZP 5830, point up with Sycamore.
1: Copy.
0: Just stop before the curve.
6: To the roll call room.
0: Did you ask me if I needed something?
1: Oh, yeah. There, 27 is asking if you needed anything from this up.
0: If we have the key here, then no.
1: I copy 27.
7: 90, that's fast.
1: 90?
7: Wherever you need the kit, camera, and we're going to have to start getting probably a full closure, northbound, everything off at Keith Atkinson.
1: I copy.
7: Need to get a hold of the city and have them shut the on-ramp to 43 from that post street.
1: Heavy.
0: 17, can you copy your plate?
1: Okay.
0: Georgia, Zebra 77338 on a white box truck. This is going to be a striking vehicle.
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4: Milwaukee, copy.
7: 90, dispatch.
1: Squad 90.
7: I don't know how many squads we have available, but if we got to call State Patrol to ask them for assistance with this closure, let's do that.
1: I copy that.
0: 2-4, Sam.
1: 214.
4: I'm clear. Let me know when you're ready for my dispo. C1, R1, C11 times 2. Deputy Allen will do the transport for me. And then what do we need? And are they on 3 for this incident?
1: No, they're on 1.
4: Copy. You want me to start responding to the scene?
1: Affirmative.
4: Copy from Will. Not sure if they asked, but is there video?
1: We are trying to get in contact with TMC now.
4: Copy. Just let us know if they're there, please.
1: Copy.
0: Squad 8 dispatch.
2: Squad 8.
9: I'm clear from the zoo call. I'm taking up a piece of equipment at the sub, and I'm headed to that scene.
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1: Copy. And all squads responding to the incident at Capitol. Everything's off. Keith, just advise what lane you're going to close.
2: Copy.
0: Henry Clay facing southbound, No. 28 and a great town and country. I'm on Ackman's.
3: Yeah, help with me a second.
1: 10-4.
2: Well, not too bad.
1: Sure.
2: Traffic.
4: Traffic. Do it.
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2: Denver. Denver.
1: Denver.
2: Fifty verbal warning.
1: Summer. Capitol, move to channel 3 at this time.
2: Two ways to distress.
1: 28.
2: Can you just take a note in the cab of the address that I'm going to take 214's driver to? My cab is in it. Could be 1005 West Terra Ave, and my starting mileage is 02.
1: I copy.

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2: 171's with him.
1: Gemma.
0: And Henry 9322. Yeah, red Nissan Altima.
1: Decor North City Limits.
0: 26, I copy.
3: We got this on there. Came into the city. We're on 36 or south. Now, freedom.
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0: Can we just get another on the south? There's two occupants here at order.
1: 15 on 1060, then.
2: I'm fine. Traffic. Go ahead. Adam Union Frank, 284927, ever since. Can you turn on the plate? Adam Union Frank, 2849. 10-4.
3: I'm going to put it to a switch. I'm coming.
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5: We have a District 1 squadron out. Message received, thank you.

0: 41.
1: And 223 or 10-8.
0: Yes, sir. Falcon.
2: That's 174.

0: 2-1. Yeah, 40's all right. I checked everything west and nothing out of the ordinary. I'll be prime and C8'd.
1: I copy.
2: 40 dispatch, as long as you got does a good summary with our efforts, I can be just a C9.
1: Copy, 211. Do you want me to change the C9?
0: Can you pull me back on so I can work on the summary, please?
1: Copy, stand by.

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0: We can use a violation of 4100 Lake Fire and LB 10A.
1: 10-4. Ten 10-4. Ten

0: 3:22.
1: Over. Go ahead. To the area of 5071 South Lake Drive, the area with the construction. I have a caller from 5051 saying she hears what she believes to be construction materials moving around. 10-4.
0: 6-8 to back.
1: 10-4.
0: Park, I'll get you plate and see. Debbie Adam William X-ray 1919 AWX 1915.

0: 180, yes, Bird Patrol 13th in College.
1: Yeah. 10-4.

0: 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Go ahead.
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2: Jason West, Boy Charles Lincoln, 9148. BCO, 9148. It's on a tan Honda. No vehicle associated. Park this.
3: 10-4.
0: It's 30 to a Jason Jordan on Mosquito.
2: 10-4.
4: Seven, six, zero, good.
5: 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Turn around to Mill here. Looks like Oregon Tech.

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0: Good.
1: Coming back on a 2001 Tan Honda Accord 28 of Adam William Tom 5892. Expired in 2025 to a Anthony Brown out of New Berlin.
2: Yeah. 33 on 2. In case anyone calls, the street lights on 108 between Lincoln and I believe National are out.

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0: 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Female and a male yelling in Spanish, and they hung up. We're trying to get them back in line.
2: Fall like copy.
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2: You want me to hold over there?
0: I'm just going to float that way. There were two 2026 Mustangs driving in tandem, and when I got behind them, one peeled off northbound on Iowa, and one's continuing eastbound on Holland. It's just kind of suspicious.
3: It's regarding case 11086. She said she needed to talk to you specifically about it.
0: I have her number. I'll give her a call in a second.
3: Thank you.
0: Very 3 1060.
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1: 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All of our premise history is in Unit 5 with the DV that happened 6/20 of this year.

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1: Good.
0: Only semi-verbal.
1: Definitely.
0: 21, you good? You said 12?
2: Affirm.
1: Good.
0: 10-8, verbal, violation, 4900, full electric.

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2: 704 Animal Complaint, West Mill, Sydney. On the Sydney, very large to mid sized golden retriever makes no collar visible.
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2 last names, Moreno Galvez, Mary Ocean, Robert Edward Nora Ocean, Galvez, George Edward Lincoln, Victor Edward Zebra. First name is Belen, boy Edward Lincoln, Edward Nora. She's a female, white, date of birth 10/9/2001. We'll be back on one.

0: anything. Hey, is anything?
1: Go ahead. 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
0: I'm happy.
1: And it should be about like 10 more minutes.
0: See if I can check free cap.
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0: 5-6 National Eastbound, green Eastbound Armada, no plates.
1: 5-6 National Eastbound.

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0: 34 Charlie. /175, just north of National. Bully Boy Z, 6111. Ton of black Jeep. We're in the left lane. One accident.
1: 10-4.
2: /45, that's 29.
1: Go ahead.
2: Same last name as VRO, George Adam Young. First of Dwayne, David William Adam Young, nor Edward, middle A Adam, date of birth 11/4/92, mailing him.
3: 7-0.
0: Good.
3: American, looks like it'll be room 132, for a disturbance on property for a group playing loud music, approximately 6 individuals, all juveniles.
2: Yes.
3: So, Sam, I'll get you further information here in a second. 788 and 760, copy.
0: Copy. Boy Charles Henry, 7002, 6200 block, Lover's Lane, in the North Mountains. It's going to be a blue Toyota Prius. One accurate.
1: Copy.
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3: That's going to be 6 juveniles in the room, causing a disturbance. Sounds like they're going to be in the parking lot, dancing on top of cars. Black Jeep.
1: /23, Irvin.
0: Good.
1: With a 28 of Adam Victor, RA 3588, comes back current no wants to Michael Kopleski or a Cheryl Kopleski out of Greendale on a 2010 Nissan Armada.

0: from CFT en route to the Coli Capital, going to 3.
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0: 25. 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Caller reports he believes his car was rummaged and some items were taken. He gave a ETA of 5 minutes.
1: Denver, 23.

0: 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Three dispatch traffic. Go ahead.
1: White Adam Paul, 2168. Getting on the freeway westbound from 50th.
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1: I'm C-18. He was turned over to a responsible party. I might have got him over.
0: I copy. And 28, just stay available. You're my only spot.
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0: Good.
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BPA, 2054. Sign blue for escape.

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0: 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Is the room clear? Is the room clear?
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0: 28. Adam, Zero Edward 7619, AZE 7619. There are some lights also that just went out in the store. Let's take one more.
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1: 32.
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1: 7.
2: We'll be turning in southbound on Clement from Howard. Boy David George, 1747, BDG, 1747, black Chevy Trax, unknown occupants. Southbound on Clement from Howard. Disregard the Chevy Trax. It's a black Toyota Highlander.
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0: 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Zebra 2777, Sam. Z2777S, out of Wisconsin.
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3: 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Robert, Adam, Mary, Ocean, Sam. 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Charles, Lincoln, Edward, Mary, Edward, Nora, Tom, Edward. First name, Gabriel. George, Adam, Boy, Robert, Ida, Edward, Lincoln. Male, 927-90, 927-90.
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3: 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Yeah, more than stop. 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
1: 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Super Bowl 10-8.
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0: too late. 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I'm passing Keith now.
1: Adam John Boy, 7099. Adam John Boy, 7099. 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
2: 10-4. 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
0: I'm passing Logan now. I'm getting ready to release him.
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1: Denver.
0: Beloit,
1: 10-4, 8212 West Beloit, 8212 West Beloit, received two different calls on this. Stated a red sedan, Beloit David John 9252, has been parked outside for over a week with about 2 to 3 people getting in and outside of the vehicle. Ten four. Believe it would be state then.

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171, you're 31. Let's do a Angela Estrada Cortez with two plates, one template of William 399-4 David and Adam Nora Victor 6011, both expired, no one's on the vehicle. To the Chevy 2004 Tahoe.

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0: Big copy, thanks. Good morning, everybody on three.
1: Affirmative, sir.
0: All right, copy. Thank you, and good morning.
1: Hey, copy, good morning.
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0: Yep, I'm done.
1: 10-4. Go ahead.
2: I'll be able to vehicle to Vera's address on high. They were more up with her a few violations.
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3: Agree, Chevy Sedan. To occupants.
0: 10-4.
2: 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She lives on Pine.

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0: Boy, David Tom, 2778, that's BDT. 2778, via Woodland and Tulsa, northbound, with a black Mercedes-Benz SUV.
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0: Respond to Ewald, 6319 South 108. Caller is complaining about some sort of construction or maintenance that they're doing at Ewald that's keeping him up.
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5: 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Again, Robert 783175 out of Texas, portion.
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2: You can close this, Elliot.

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0: 1500 block of Silver Spring. Victor 244127. Victor 244127. It's going to be on a gray Buick. Unknown occupants.
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1: Safety will be fine here.

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1: Go ahead.
0: 931.
2: Go ahead.
0: A welfare check, 383 North Oakland Avenue, 175. Our caller's saying she's in distress and doesn't know what's wrong. Not sure if she's just having a bad day, but she did dial 911. Still on the line with her here. 932.
1: Still fucking good. Her name's going to add her to the call.
0: Keep tonight.
1: Can you please get her info and add her to the call?
0: 10-4-9-3-1. Copy. 10-4. Especially sure, she keeps saying she doesn't know to all my questions. Her name will be Julie Karras. Gotta look in the house. Ever.

0: 7-9-4 North, just north of Oklahoma, NZ61758, ZN6175, on a white Honda CRV, unknown occupants, northbound, just north of Oklahoma.
1: Nicholson and Whitaker. 36, I got it.
2: That's copies. Line 31, copy. Can you have her come to the front door?
1: 10-4, she said she just opened the front door.

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2: Yeah, give me a minute.
3: She's saying that she's not able to go to the front door. She's not really saying why.
4: Copy.
3: She's saying that she can't get up right now. Yeah, 45, I'll be fine.
0: 45, 10-8.
4: 10-4. This is just at BP 7920 West National, 7920 West National. There's a male white wearing blue jeans and a gray t-shirt, approximately in his 50s, digging through the garbage bins. Caller thinks he might be looking for people's information.
2: 10-4, he's there every night. How about that?
4: 10-4.
0: Location 10-8.
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1581. 900 Black 660, Adam Robert Charles 4219 Silver Nissan. I'll take the plate back.

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1: Okay.
0: 15 verbal.
1: Sure. Good.
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1: Over.
2: 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It doesn't seem like she can remember. Her and our in-house records, she only has 2 traffic stops on record and nothing else.
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0: 171 to 127, are you busy?
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1: Yeah.

0: 3. I'm going to be to a vehicle here shortly. Budget 20. Speedway, they just parked. I'm going to light them up right now. 5, that's traffic.
1: Go ahead.
0: Adam Paul George, 8403.
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0: Speedway on Drexel.
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3: Unlocked to let me up to the first floor.
4: I'm sorry, 5400 block of port facing northbound with Adam Young David 9450. 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It's going to be on a black Chevy Equinox, unknown occupants.
2: Denver.

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1: 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Done for.
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1: Squad 8.
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3: Caller.
0: Just prop the door open for me, please.

0: 13. Hey, Grandpa.
1: Hi.
2: 6, for request for police.
1: Go ahead.
2: 36, this is going to be a weird one. Cop stating that his sisters and parents trafficked him after drugging him. He ran away, but he's not in danger. Caller states he's in Denver, Colorado. Gave the specific address, gave his full name, date of birth, and everything. Sounds like it might be a mental health issue. I did a records check at RMS, only got a CAGIS search hit in 21. But no other record on this guy. He would like you to call him.
1: I got him.

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0: 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She wants to go to the hospital.
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0: 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I'm 10-8.
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0: 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Adam 399 boy Adam. Be at Tulsa and Milwaukee with a green motorcycle.
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0: 6-3 Greenfield, Adam Henry George, 7408. It's a blue Acura, I think.
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0: Going to be used southbound 4200 Black Port, Washington, Wisconsin, Adam, Sam, Adam, 7619, ASA 7619. It's on a burgundy Honda Odyssey. It's at least three occupants.
2: That work?

0: approximately 1400 block of College, Wisconsin plate, Adam Tom Sam 4105. Adam Tom Sam 4105 on a blue Ford mid SUV, 1400 block of College, westbound.
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0: 1657 does. Go ahead. Just confirming that was near hit. 36 is return of the plate. Go for it.
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2: Forty-four, forty-five. Respond to the main apartments at Whitnall Park, 10591 West Cortez. A female caller stated she looks after an elderly gentleman. She checked on him and she states he is deceased, cold to the touch and a pulse. 10591 West Cortez Circle. She'll direct you to the building. She does not know the number.
0: 4510-4 from 689.
2: Copy.
0: 7, you can send it to me. I'm on my way from 27 and Pewitt.

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0: Last name is going to be King Ida Robert, Charles Henry Nora Edward Robert Kirchner. First name James Common. Middle initial E Edward. It's going to be a male, and I don't have any date of birth.
1: We have in house 11-4-59. Last address on Woods Road.
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1: And that's for the James Edward Kircher that we have in house.
2: 10-4, when was last contact in our system?

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1: 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The Mayfair North, the black Dodge pickup.
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1: Over.
2: 165
1: over. Over.

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0: 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I'll be rolling alleys.

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0: Whenever you'll need it, I have ex-wife's information. She still has the address on Woods Road.
1: 10-4, give me a second. 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Do you have Jacob and Sarah?
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1: 4-4, 229s. 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
0: Go ahead.
1: Last name, Lincoln Edward Sam, Lincoln Edward Young, Jacob. Hey, Adam, male white, 812-86. On the 301.
0: Super.
1: Comment spelling. Sarah, what age? I'm married. Female white, 2687.
0: Copy.
1: 44, do you have the subject, the victim?
0: I do.
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0: 345, anyone?
1: 345.
0: 174, Victor Robert Adam. 174, VRA. We'll be on the on-ramp to go southbound 41 from Hampton.

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0: 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This vehicle's got a flat tire. 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
0: 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You can make his heyday.
1: Yeah, copy.
2: Room number
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0: 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You're going to need another one down there.
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0: Cover. 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
0: 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I'll be 10-6 for squad meetings.
1: 10-4. She doesn't want to open the door for us. Says she doesn't feel safe until medical arrives.
2: 10-4.

0: 1357 Desk. I have two juveniles running around Lakeview School right now. Met 8th and Marion. They're on the north side of the building currently, heading towards the main entrance.
1: 10-4.
0: 36, got it. I'm coming from the north.
1: 10-4. 85 Desk, I'll head there as well.

Smith coming around also. 10-4.

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0: Can you start heading to McGovern Park for 9 shots fired per shot spotter?
2: 43 Wisconsin, Adam Nora Tom 7009, ANT 7009. It's on a silver Toyota coupe. Looks like one I've been. Don't have internet, so I don't have a cat.
0: Messenger safe.
2: 40 dispatch.
0: 40.
2: Clear me from this call. I'll head up to McGovern as well.
0: Copy. Good.
3: I'll be clear my stock. Ambulance.
0: 10-4.
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0: 4860-70, just heading this way. 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
1: Omig's first name.
2: Ping Edward, Tom Lincoln, Edward, Edward.
0: Well, that sounds like they live down the road in a...

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0: 11750 Woods Road. Temporary time is 319.

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1: What?
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1: 10-4.

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1: While we're on this with juveniles, could you look and see if we've taken any calls about stolen bicycles, like yellowish in color, in the past month or so?
0: 10-4, standby.
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1: Go ahead.
2: Had a blue and yellow smaller sized bike valued at $600 stolen from 721 Menominee Avenue. That was on June 27th.
3: Copy that. I don't see any blue on it. It's like a glittery yellowish. Might not be the same one. So be a BMXL bike.
2: Time for. I'll keep checking.
4: Can you send a request, Ms. Eagle, to go to an address for us to make contact with a family member?
0: Copy. Go ahead with the email.
4: We're going to be making contact with son Adam and his wife, Carrie, K-I-R-I. They live at West 185 South 9117 Messina Ave in Mosquito. And we could request that they make the notification of the father's passing, and then you can give them my cell phone number to contact me, and I can give some additional information to the family.
0: Copy, that was West 185 South 19117.
4: West 185 South 9117.
0: Copy.
5: Yeah, the west side of the park is clear, no one's in it. Is this going to be in the grass between 51st and the parking lot?
0: It's going to be between the parking lot and the baseball diamond.
5: Copy.

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2: I'm calling?
3: 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Good morning. You log me on to Squad 7 and you can take 908 off the board.
2: 10-4, good morning.
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0: 86S. 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
1: 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Be at Livingston, Tulsa, southbound with the red Pontiac sedan.
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2: 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Can you make sure to update his address for his call?

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2: Nine thirty-one.
1: I have a request for police, 1717, East Beverly Road, Unit 5. 1717, East Beverly Road, Unit 5. 911. She's 80 years old. States that the boilers in her apartment are going full throttle. I just tried to contact apartment management with no success. She's worried that it feels far too hot.
2: Copy.

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0: Just for additional information, there is premises three here involving quite a few welfare checks on the subject. She keeps calling 911 saying she's intoxicated and other things.

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1: That was 17 joint state. Only for a second.
0: Three 20 10-9.
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0: it. 35, 10 and 4, Oakland.
2: 10 and 4. Dispatch to 932Q, confirm that's 2524 North Oakland. Or 45.
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0: 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What's the case number?
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0: 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Ten 41 on that traffic ramp. 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
0: This current negative 2 at 8, void David Victor 7168. 2 at 17, blue Audi 8. 8, 8. To subject from Milwaukee.
1: Ten 4, I have 29.
0: Go ahead.
1: Last of Tillman, Tom Ida, Lincoln, Mary Adam Nora. First is Stevie, Sam Tom Edward, Boy Young. Middle is M, Mary, female unknown, 12, 9, 89.
0: 10-4.

0: Okay, Nina, end this.
1: Go ahead.
0: Okay, 301, can you let me know when the contractor gets here? He'll be here in the next 5 to 10 minutes.
1: Jim. Card ID only negative with a felony record.
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0: Go ahead with the other 29.
1: Two last names. Charles, Ocean, Robert, Tom, Edward, Sam. Queen, Union, Edward, Victor, Edward, David, Ocean. First name is going to be Claudia. Charles, Lincoln, Adam. Union, David, Ida, Adam. Middle is G. George, female unknown. 5-18-02.
0: Hey, then I did last name.
1: Charles, Ocean, Robert, Tom, Edward, Sam, space, Q, Queen, Union, Edward, Victor, Edward, David.
0: So far.

0: 29.
1: What?
0: She's value negative.
1: 10-4 over 28.
0: Go ahead.
1: Boy, boy, came. B2, 5-9.
0: 10-4.

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0: Adam William David, 2059, IWD 2059. Are you under one?
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0: 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Master Steve, you're our Griffin.
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1: Go ahead.
2: Two last names, Castillo, Martinez, Charles, Adam, Sam, Tom, Ida, Lincoln, Ocean, Space, Mary, Adam, Robert, Tom, Ida, Nora, Edward, Zebra. First name, spelling is going to be Boy, Edward, Tom, Sam, Adam, Boy, Edward, Edward. Middle is G. George, female unknown, 9/22/04.

0: 7-4, Charlie. So far, sir, but... Yeah, it's out of Texas. 8, Tom, Robert, Victor, Henry.
1: 10-4, thank you.

0: 41.
1: North Lax and Northwestern Mutual Aid security calls saying there's a silver sedan. Two subjects were outside the vehicle walking around. I'd like you to check on them.
0: Copy.
2: Go ahead. Respond to 711 Marion Avenue at Lakeview School. Caller is saying there is a vehicle on the east side of the school playing loud music and honking their horn every couple of minutes. That's going to be 711 Marion Avenue.
3: 10-4.
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0: 36 West. 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
1: Unfortunately, we did not get one.
0: Devil.
2: Denver. Hey, is that 9 3 3 0 1 3 Robert Adam.
3: Two case 26-111-51. I'll be en route to incident location.

0: 下来，你注意点。Is current negative on 2004 Fusion to Frankie Jones from Racine?
1: 10-4, copy A29.
0: Go ahead.
1: Two last names. First is going to be Riviera, Robert, Ada, Victor, Edward, Robert, Adam, space, Edward, Nora, Charles, Adam, Robert, Nora, Adam, Charles, Ida, Ocean, Nora. First is going to be Carlos, Charles, Adam, Robert, Lincoln, Ocean, Sam, middle is at Mary, mail on 8-28-98.

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2: Yeah, he just drove straight into it. Nobody cut him off for anything. Just let me know if you need a copy. I'll call TMC and let him know.
0: I'll take one.
1: All right.
2: 10-4.
3: Yes. Boy, David Charlie, 8970, BD 8970. I'll be out with two subjects.
4: List to North 60th Street in Milwaukee. You got two listed owners, a male and a female. Gray Toyota Corolla. What's current and what?
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6: Two last names, Serrano, Cardona, Sam, Edward, Robert, Robert, Adam, Nora, Ocean, Faith, Charles, Adam, Robert, David, Ocean, Nora, Adam, name is Raul, Robert, Adam, Union, Lincoln, Edward, G. David, male unknown, 42086.

0: 85 to 86. What's your 20?
1: We are on the east side of the school. You just drove past us. 36 does. We got a 25 DL number.
0: Go ahead.
1: Henry 655-9530-711003. Should come back to an Xavier Hernandez. We have him in house.
0: For Xavier Hernandez on Mackinac Avenue in South Milwaukee. Valid nuance.
1: Copy, that'll be him.
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3: 10-4-28-5-N.
0: Ten four.
4: Keep moving on that people at the stadium.
0: 10-4.
4: 10-8 citation.
0: 10-4.
5: 2, if we can have somebody from way pick up their
0: raises and rough to tow this side. Let me know if you need a tow for a car.
5: Copy. Stand by. Play for you when ready, though.
0: Go ahead.
5: Wisconsin plate, Adam John Robert 5414 on a like a grayish Nissan Sentra.
0: 10-4.
5: Go ahead.
3: Can you call 8010, please?
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3: 41, who do you have for the two ROs?
6: I have a John Tomlinson and a Nadine Tomlinson. And it looks like one of them's no license issued, and the male party's moved out of state.
3: 10-4, you can add them both as a contact out of Minnesota, and I have another 29 out of Georgia when you're ready.
6: Go ahead with the 29 from Georgia.
3: Last name, Tom Owen, Mary Lincoln, Ida Nora, Sam Osha Nora. First name, John Adam Young Paul, male black. Date of birth, 8-24-68. Edward Lincoln, Lincoln Edward. Middle is F. Sam. Female unknown, 11-27-71. Break for second.
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1: Can we get a tow started, airbag deployment, and heavy front end damage?
0: 10-4.
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0: 740 with traffic.
1: 740 with
0: 6100 block of Port Road, northbound. Wisconsin, Adam Edward George, 1986, Center Red, Toyota Sienna, 1 Archman.
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0: Hey, fine, it's
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1: So

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0: Danielle is spelling negative with CID. Matthew is valiant operationally negative.
1: 10-4, copy a 29.
0: Go ahead.
1: Last is Lopez, Lincoln, Ocean, Paul, Edward, Zebra. First is Christian, Charles, Henry, Robert, Ida, Sam, Tom, Ida, Adam, Nora. No middle, male unknown, 10-293.
0: 10-4.

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1: 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I'll update him.

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3: 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First is Rayshon, Robert, Adam Young, Sam Henry, Adam, William, Nora. Middle is a Lincoln, male unknown, 220-96.
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0: Johnny Juju 39. These, I think, are only negative for the city.
1: 10-4, an additional 29.
0: Go
1: ahead. Last of Macbeth, Mary Charles, Boy Edward, Tom Henry. First is going to be Crystal, King Robert, Young, Sam, Tom, Adam Lincoln. Middle is L. Lincoln, female unknown, 615, 87.
0: Can you repeat the name?
1: Last is Macbeth, Mary Charles, Boy, Edward, Tom Henry. First is Crystal, King Robert Young, Sam Tom, Adam Lincoln.
0: Don't worry.

0: 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It's really negative.
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0: 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I'll be 10-8, no problems, back on my miscellaneous event.
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0: North Boulevard 927, Adam David Henry 4496, ADH 4496, Northwestern 27.
1: Number.
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0: 342. The outlet, Oak Creek, on traffic stop, 7900 directional.
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1: Camera.
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2: 81 squad.
1: Camera.
0: Squad 38. Dispatch, the second cell is on scene.
1: Pick up.

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1: 17.
0: That vehicle was towed to the outside CAMD lot. I have disposal here.
1: Copy, go ahead.

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0: Can squad 38 meet me off of the initial off ramp?
1: 38.
2: All right, copy. Squad 38, dispatch. Tow has the sign and car, so there's 7 on those two.
1: Copy. Disregard.
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1: You respond to the area of the 6600 block of 13th Street. We had an automated crash alert plotting to that location, 6600 South 13th.
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0: transmitted to South 13th Street. We believe it might be related to a PDO on the freeway. We weren't unable to hear anything.
1: I'm northbound at G. And I can turn and check for injuries. 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
2: Go further. Oak Creek said they're gonna probably get out of college.
1: I'm just gonna check for injuries. Update you guys.
2: Copy that. 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
2: The freeway looks good as well, north from Drexel to College. I'm just jumping back on southbound to confirm.
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0: 133, yes. There's two vehicles involved. So far, no injuries. Looks like Milwaukee is arriving here shortly.
1: Never.

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Adam King John 3030 AKA 3030.

0: 133 or 20. Was to a Mayola Sanchez on a 2011 Nissan Sentra white in color, expired November of 2023, no on-sum vehicle.
1: 10-4.
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4: 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Let me tell you.
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1: 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It's a gray Nissan. 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
0: 18.
2: Copy. One 21 dispatch. You put me at the ME's office.
3: Copy that.
0: Two 14.
1: Copy that.

0: 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With two vehicles stopped in traffic in the 700 block of Good Hope. 10 parts.
1: West
2: Forest from Green Bay with the blue Chevy Traverse. No, 28. 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

0: 418 to 422. 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
1: I copy.
2: Calls with him at the Nature Preserve on 51st and Evergreen. There's people playing pickleball, and he can hear it in his home. He would like to contact by phone.

0: Tony Fury. Can you take a 911 open line plot in the area of 5020 South Greenbrook Terrace? Nothing heard in the background.
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2: 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Boy Adam Williams, 8088.
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1: Of course.

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1: Good.
0: Other side, chat up there, Jenny.
1: Down there.
2: One three, it's Ed Traffic Stop.
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0: Last of Yovovich, Young, Ocean, King, Ocean, Frank, Ida, Charles, Henry, versus Emma, Edward, Mary, Mary, Adam, male unknown, 62-04.
1: Are you denying the birth, the date of birth?
0: 6-22-04.
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0: Adam Mary, Adam X Ray Mary, vehicle 573, good morning.
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3: David William Lincoln, David William, vehicle 0587. Good morning.
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0: 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We're going to be east on Grange at 48.
1: Simple.
2: Yes, sir. Thank you. Good morning.
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1: 7226, 8291, and in Orange.
0: 10-4.

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Great one. Cavs updated 10 a.m. Tower.

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0: 23, the 3532 North 51st Street address.
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0: 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PDO and Pacific Southbound Florist, lane number one.
1: Copy. Sorry, FST.
0: They're up there. They're the ones who called it in.
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0: I'll give Ray a call back. Respond to 2812 East Boulevard. Caller's in apartment 16, Kara Simmons, says she smells marijuana coming from multiple units in her building. It looks like 524 was dealing with her yesterday regarding 2812 Boulevard. She's in apartment 16.
1: Sound 4.
2: 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Tom Paul Ocean, Nora George, Ida Edward. On a Pontiac Red.
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1: 626. To Lake and Howard near the front lawn of the Lantern, caller is reporting a loose rooster. Howard and Lake

BD2 for info. It looks like it's going to be closer to Appleton, North Carolina.

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0: Fall wir den das mal.
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2: Boy Adam Zebra 6617. Boy Adam Zebra 6617. Looking to see if an RO has a last name of Clifton.
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0: paying attention, of course, report of a reckless driver last seen 43 southbound from the county line. It's an Utzberg concrete truck traveling about 90 miles per hour. And this information is from Ozaukee County. Make your own case.
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0: Okay. 1657, those were 23 on Nash.

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1: 41, go ahead.
0: 441,
1: 1042. 10-4, 322. I'll be on PDA for a referral call.
0: 10-4. Four forty three late, 10-42.

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0: Cell phone 41 at Swan. Vernon Median, Wisconsin 411. Young Sam Boyona, Mazda. I'll take that back, please.
1: 10-4.
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1: And 518 on that plate when you're ready. Gonna be a 2025 Mazda CX-50 to a John Lorette out of Menomonee Falls. And RO, no once, D. David Ballant.

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1: Two Fox Point Seal. Will you have a moment? 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
0: You don't have to log me in, but I'll be going to court, so I'll still be here till at least 9, because I have to go down to the call. So you can use, I guess, 979. Be room 503.
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0: 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I'll be on a special all day.
1: Yeah,

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0: 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We spoke to Loretta. It's accidental.
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0: 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15. 15. 15. 15. 15. 15. 15. 15. 15. 15. 15. 15. 15. 15. 15. 15. 15. 15. 15. 15. 15. 15. 15. 15. 15. 15. 15. 15. 15. 15. 15. 15. 15. 15. 15. 15. 15. 15. 15. 15. 15. 15. 15. 15. 15. 15. 15. 15. 15. 15. 15. 15. 15. 15. 15. 15. 15. 15. 15. 15. 15. 15. 15. 15. 15. 15. 15. 15. 15. 15. 15. 15. 15. 15. 15. 15. 15. 15.

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0: 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Possibly a silver Chevy SUV was parked horizontally in a vertical spot, then moved to the back of the parking lot and is just sitting, got heavy tints in the lights. 135.
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0: Right.
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0: 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Good morning.

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1: Go ahead.
0: It's going to be 794 Westbound on 6th Street. It's a bucket in lane 2.
1: Copy.
2: Days to 5 late and 4 days. Can you 22 the garage? 3 late.
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0: 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Go ahead, this is Milwaukee Police.
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0: 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It's, looks like it's going into Brookfield right now. We're going to try to stop it for no place.
1: Redmond did not come back in for Wisconsin or Illinois. Do you have a better description?
0: 10 ports on a Chevy Trax. I'll try to find it again.

0: Alright, we're behind like Coles. It's going to be coming back down to North Avenue. So I think it's going to be going westbound on North Avenue.
1: How far?
2: 251. 51. Disabled camper northbound 95 Clayton.
1: Out of traffic?
2: Should be out of traffic, but in a bad spot.
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2: 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Copy, morning.
0: To Zebra Henry Boy. Ten more. Two Charlie Nora, Frank 1 George, Edward Charlie 7, Boy 6 3, 72406.
1: Ten more. Ten more.
0: Here. I don't think so.
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1: 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Wisconsin truck, Sam Adam 2002, SA 2002, 111 hard block moderates on a Silver Ranger.
2: Over. 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
2: Five zero five seven five. Good morning.
1: Hey, Kathy. Good morning.

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0: I'll be out with Wisconsin 713 Zebra Union Lincoln 713 ZUL 6600 block of Rocky Road.

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0: That's a 794 for what hazard?
1: 794.
0: I have a road hazard at Range and Mill. College states there's a tree that's partially blocking the roadway. It's going to be on the range line about 60 feet north of Mill.
1: 10-4.

81 this match.

0: 1657.
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0: That teletype's been sent.
1: 9-4. Advise if they're willing to do that or not. If I'm no longer here, could you please email me with a response?

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0: Take a 911 call at the Pickler, 2550 South 108. There's a recording that says owner of iPhone took a hard fall, and you can hear people talking in the background. 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
0: 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Can you change my squad number 5041 at Blue Bandit Special?
1: I got these.
2: Squad 172, copy of case number.
1: Go ahead.
2: 26-8667. I'll be on that en route to downtown court.
1: Estoy en la provisional negative. So
0: 22 dispatch. Do you log me to squad 1? I'm going to be out the lower for training.
1: Tougher.
0: /142 to dispatch.
1: Go ahead.
0: I'll be in squad 9 and route to get lit, and 143 will be in squad 15 following.
1: Tougher. Resend. Really just got tripped. Never.
0: /341/23 the area.

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0: 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Adam George, 97539.
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1: Hey, firm will be there in a few.
2: Can you pass him over to Squad 3's phone?
3: 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Turn 4.

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1: 10-4.
2: Eastbound 43 at Loomis. I'll get you plates in a second. Looks like three vehicles involved.
3: 10-4.

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0: 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No hurry.
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43 southbound at Good Hope Road. It's going to be out of traffic to the right. Volkswagen Jetta versus the Subaru. No injuries.

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0: See if I change my car number to 1501, please.
1: Somewhere.

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1: 146.
0: 1024 returning. 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
1: 10-4.
2: Dispatch
0: with those
2: plates. 32,
0: go ahead.
2: Adam, Mary, Nora, 6268, South Wisconsin, on a Ford Focus. Adam, Robert, Tom, 5593, on the pilot. Don't focus on yourself, I'm going to be ready to serve.

0: 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And then G-Way.
1: Adam Sam Nora, 6472, on a Subaru SUV. That one's not in itself.
0: Copy. How many tows do you need? Two or three?
1: Just two. One for the Focus airbag deployment, and then the Honda Pilot has rear tire damage.
0: 10-4.
2: Twenty.
3: 10-4.

0: mechanic.
1: Yeah, Nicholson at 100 with Adam Robert Paul, 2538. ARP 2538 on Nicholson at 100.
2: 10-4.
3: 139 desk. Scott, I'm leaving 01, I come back.
2: 10-4.
4: Sam, Sam, Lincoln, Edward, William, BSS, LAW. I'll be in the 8600 block North Franklin.
2: One size, yeah.
5: 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We've been doing some radio checks with their IT. I believe we'll be doing it on 2.
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0: 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ANC, 4048. 90th and Capitol, a brown Chevy Civic.
1: Okay.
0: Sorry, a Chevy Cruze.
1: Okay.
2: Can you show me heading up to Bellinger PD?
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0: One 39
1: 10-4.

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0: 1019. Head over to 310 Hemlock Court. We had a 911 accidental. Our operator's on the phone with them. They're confirming accidental currently. 310 Hemlock Court.
1: Valid negative.
2: Dispatch.
1: Go ahead.
2: Hey, it's quite 12. You can put it for the main. RB10 turn around to the prelim court.
1: Tower.
3: 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If you can just attach her as a contact.
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0: Take a vehicle complaint behind 929 South 72. 929 South 72, there's a white Ford SUV parked blocking the caller's exit from the garage.
1: 10-4.
2: Miss Dispatch Squad 175, please.

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2: I have a parking complaint at 4447 North Oakland, 4447 North Oakland. Caller says that there is a vehicle taking up 2 spots. It's a Jeep Cherokee gray in color in the back lot.
3: Ten.
2: Go ahead.
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5: How far?
3: .921 dispatch on 10-8. I'll be en route to that parking complaint.
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911 Accidental at Menards, 2101 Miller Parkway. 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
1: 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Go ahead.
2: 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I'm going to be checking on a subject in the at the intersection of 70th and Greenfield. He's face down on the grass, just north of Greenfield, the bus stop.
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0: 319, C11.
1: Yeah, 4. And I'll put you in on for that. Semi, it's still there.
0: Yep.
2: Shield dispatch. 12. I'm happy to comment. I'm churning for it now. I also added a little comment for you.
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1: Number. 133 leaving 301. 10-4. This is Unit A. He was like, one more check on his cousin David Happy, who he hasn't spoke to in 3 weeks. More info than can.
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2: 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Made contact with him. 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
1: 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It's going to be on the silver Nissan one occupant. Just so you know, I'm going to be on the north side of the parking lot.
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1: Caller who lives at that address states there's a male with a utility vest on. There is a We Energy's truck out there. She said she got a bad vibe from him. He wasn't by any of the poles, and he disappeared. She'd like it checked. Her name is in the cab.
0: Time for it.
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0: Seven-30 dispatch tank with a warning.
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6: 9100 block, North Range Line, Wisconsin 28, Adam Sam Zebra 8954, ASZ 8954.
0: Over.
1: Direction?
0: We'll be eastbound.
1: Ten-4.
0: In traffic.
1: Well, it's also to City of Milwaukee on local. We're in pursuit of a vehicle at eastbound Lisbon from correction southbound 92 from Lisbon. The plate of boy Charles Young 2018 BCY 2018 is a 2019 Dodge Journey gray in color.
0: Down for traffic's relatively light, 75 miles an hour. Approaching Burleigh, the 1277, unit 9 to Burleigh, still southbound. B3, come up to center. Still southbound from center, 105, we're going to terminate.
1: 10-4 terminating. 140 copy.
0: Back copy.
1: 135.
0: Anyone on the east?
7: 125 myself and 115R. What's the vehicle description?
0: A Dodge Journey. It looks like it's continued south from North Avenue.
7: 10-4.
0: Someone wants to step on Plank and then the Parkway. .442 dispatch squad.
1: Over.
4: .134 for dispatch. Wagner Village, 1042.
1: Over.
2: I'll be 10-8 from Motel 6. 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
1: Number.
8: Yeah, I was just confirming it went south through North Avenue, at least.
9: You better can give it a call and walk around the residence right now. 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
1: 10-4. 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
1: 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The Department of Corrections is requesting officers try to detain a Bernard Berry, male black, for violation of his provision. He is known for fleeing and eluding officers. 9880 South Ridgeview Drive, Charles.
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1: 10-4.
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14: 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Currently, he continued east from Ludington.
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4: 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Adam Young, Adam 7435. Frame me north of the parkway, Parkview Road.

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0: Pulling with RL. Probably be a little figure out who is driving the car. Everyone can clear once they know they're a check.
1: Over. Denver. If everybody could just stand by for a minute. He's on the phone with a PO.
2: Forty-four. Just added to the call. Neighbors saw him yesterday morning, early morning, with his vehicle.
1: 10-4.

0: nominate Judas Bertram tonight.
1: Contact me with We Energy's contractor, who's out here performing gas meter checks. I updated the cat some info. It'll be tonight.
2: And for
3: DPW Dave needs to push that back an hour for that pick and save deal.
4: Yeah, I didn't even call them, Andrea. So I just wanted to let them know.
3: I'll have Dave call your cell when he's ready.
4: Pepper.
2: Go ahead.
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2: Jennifer.
6: 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I'll be in the wrong one.

0: It's not coming back through Wisconsin or Illinois. Is there possibly a different state?
1: It's got some Texas markings on it if you want to try it through there.
0: Time for

0: we have a call for a welfare check on a subject sleeping in a tent. It's going to be farther north of Bagley Park near the intersection of Bradford Avenue and Wall Avenue. Oh, they're happy.
1: Probably tenant, no violations.
0: Jennifer.
2: We're stopped at the intersection green light, around here in Green Bay, Signal Eagle, westbound and around here. No 20 on the vehicle, no with the silver Ford Edge. We're on 10.
0: Jennifer. Are you down on the 20th?
3: Hey, affirmative.
0: There's a silver van that had no plates that was parked here and left when they saw us, if you wanted to stop them.
3: 10-4, did you see which way they go?
0: The direction you came from.
3: 10-4, silver van.
0: Dodge Caravan.
3: 10-4.
0: 139, I'm just getting high outside. Let me know if you locate them.

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1: What about you, Zebra 7943? Is negative and current on the 2013 Mitsubishi Outlander gray in color unlocking?
0: Four

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1: Yeah, we're good.
0: Copy, dispatch, I'll be 10-8.
2: And 4.
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1: 2 Frank Mary, Paul King 4, King 90, George Boy Boy, 21711.
2: Go ahead. 1400 block Brown Deer. It's going to be on a white Toyota RAV4. No 28.
1: Come on, I guess.

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1: 51.
0: 5-1, we got reported debris in traffic northbound in the playing field at gravel across all the lanes.
1: I copy. I'll let you know if we're going to need highway.
0: 10-4. Willow Glen now walk into the lobby. About a vehicle in her lot from the prior night.
2: The subject, he doesn't need anything. He just fell asleep on the bench. Penny.
1: Over. Okay. 44.
3: 10-8 updated his new phone number. 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
1: 10-4.
3: Seven
0: 760-782. Go ahead.
3: Should be a light green Infiniti behind you, if you don't mind just running it. This should be an SUV.
0: 10-4.
4: You can clear.
1: 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I'm headed to follow up. 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
2: Dispatch 216.
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2: 216, fit for a trespassing. It's been at the White Oak Apartments, 9009 North White Oak Lane. They're a homeless subject that's wandering a property, refusing to leave. It's been a female wearing a green bandana, blue button-up shirt, and jean shorts.
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5: Hey, yeah, I just want to call my personal real quick, and I'll let you know what's going on. 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
1: Go ahead.
3: Are you able to take a parking complaint there? The caller was an employee. Said there is a silver BMW with a plate of Adam Lincoln Young, 6147, that has been parked on the property for months without permission.
1: 133 has got that. She had talked to the people and got the plate.
3: 10-4.
4: Go ahead.
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1: Are you available for a 21 from the subject at Drexel Boulevard that you're attempting to make contact with?
2: The driveway barricades north of the gate on Pennsylvania, what's the plan for covering those?
3: I have a roamer during phase two and phase three that will be securing those.
2: 10-4.
3: I'm on Grange, by the way.
0: Yeah, it's going to be closer to Holt, but there's a large amount if you can start highway a couple of passes.
4: 10-4, are you going to be standing by?
0: Yeah, I just look around for them, but yeah, I'll come back. Mostly between 1 and 2, I would say, but if they wanted to do a couple passes, that would probably be best.
4: 10-4.
0: I will say there is a motorcycle right next to me, and he did not seem fazed by it, but just for safety, I think that's a good idea.
4: Definitely. 401 from the operation. From the operation.
1: Definitely.
5: This is Chuck Menards.
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0: Seven-4-2.
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0: Sorry.
5: Businesses notification, I'm waiting.
7: Yeah, we hit everyone that was open. So the fruit market, the payday loan, and the haircut place is the only ones open at this time.
5: All right, I didn't know, I just did it. But yeah, that's fine. I got XO Nails and Wingstop, I made contact, so everybody should be aware of them.
1: 10-4.
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0: Liberty Heights.
1: Uh, 51, there's no priors, and Highway's already been notified, or they knew about it, then they will let us know if they need backup.
2: Can you talk to the debris?
1: Not affirmative.
2: Copy. 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It's a tire changer, black sedan. 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
1: Nah, it's fine. 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
2: I copy, and there is no one on scene, so.
1: Sure.
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0: 134. 154. And then 9700 South 13th Street, the Amazon, just at the fire department. There's an employee that got hit in the head with boxes at Amazon.
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0: Take a request for assistance at Aurora West Dallas Medical Center, 8901 West Lincoln Avenue, in room 633. Kristen, born in 93, needs to be chaptered. 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

0: One time, that's traffic.
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1: Eastbound 1200 block of Hampton. Wisconsin temporary tag, Z Zebra 2689 A Adam. Black Toyota Corolla.
0: Tower.
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0: There's no anything.
1: Good.
0: I got a 911 open line. It's pinging to 1311 Southwest Chester. Nothing heard so far.
1: 10-4.

0: 16 to 18.
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0: Possibly going to be 1313 Westchester. We were over there twice last week.
1: Jennifer, yeah, that's what I was thinking. I dealt him a few months ago for a burglar alarm. Stand by for a minute.
2: Temper.
1: What's the name of the person calling?

0: 2018. Her name is Jen Seeloff. She is the HR representative with the school.
1: I'll have you transfer in just a moment.
0: Yeah, fine.
2: Sam, Paul, Robert, Ida, Nora, George, First of Alorna, Paul, Adam, Lincoln, Ocean, Robert, Nora, Adam, Middle M, Mary, female white, date of birth, excuse me, female black, date of birth, 04-11-1969, 04-11-1969.
0: Comes back, license surrendered, class B, C, and D, out of Milwaukee, off of Chicago Avenue, no one's.
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5: 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I have a plate when you're ready.
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0: 10 4. I tried call back, but the call wasn't going through. 10 4.
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0: I think we're in Tulsa. 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
3: 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I'm back in the city. Do you want me to hang out or can I go 42?
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1: 10-4.
0: One 14. Taking a PDO, 60 Greenfield on the southwest corner. It's a semi versus a Jeep.
5: Hurricane copy.
0: Good. Kind of open. Number.
3: Is zero traffic.
1: Seven six zero.
3: We've been in 2500 block of Silver Spring, facing westbound with a blue Infiniti Q70 on readable plates. No occupants.
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1: 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We had nothing in house, and we left a voicemail upon callback.
2: 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I can advise if I need it back.
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1: Bed 182 is transporting now. Do you need me for anything else?
2: Well, 1060, the 60 Greenfield crash as well. It's in traffic.
1: Eastbound 1200 block of Hampton. Wisconsin 831. Young Zebra Paul 831 YZP. It's on a silver and
0: pink.
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1: David King, 5413.
0: I copy. I have your 20.
1: Good.
0: Current red 2022 Chrysler Pacifica to subject at 8350 South 35th Franklin.
1: 10-4, you can clear me from the traffic enforcement, no violations, and put me out at that address in an animal complaint.
0: 10-4.
1: Who is that 28 registered to?
0: David Spur.
1: Thank you.
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2: Pepper, I'll just be out with a male in the front yard trying to control and contain a golden retriever. 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
1: 10-4. Do you have a second in the area? Looks like he has a warrant. I'll be taking him into custody shortly. He's not extremely happy.
3: I got you. I'll get you a second. Where would you like us to meet you?
4: You can just stay at the PD for now, 19.
3: 10-4.

0: 30. 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
0: 70, dispatch on 1.
2: 70.
0: 17 should be close 10.
4: Wisconsin, Boy Charles Tom, 9164, BCT 9164. It's on a gray Chevy Malibu.
2: Trevor.

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1: Hey.
2: I'm trying to find that address. It's between Barricade Flasher and the impound lot here. Do you have an exact location where it pinged to?
0: It is going to be Barricade Flasher, and we did talk to the caller. Just got off the phone. You said there were no emergencies.
2: Denver, I'll check in there.
0: Denver, it's going to be at Jacob.
2: Denver.
3: Dispatch.
0: Go ahead.
3: Can you just put me on at median reports?
0: All right.

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1: Yeah, 10-19 for the clerical duties.
2: Never. 81-87, that seems to me 10-8. I'll take care of the clerical duties.
0: Hey, Gabby. Thanks, buddy.
1: Just copies.

0: 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I'll be out with a disabled 5300 Black 108.
1: Traffic. 3035, go ahead. Be in the 7900 block of North 51st Street with a black Honda SUV, no 28.
2: 10-4.
3: Head over to the area of Nicholson Avenue and Kristen Lane. DPW is requesting an officer to respond with them at that location. They're unsure if a worker's trailer was struck by a vehicle or if something fell off of the trailer. Nicholson Avenue and Kristen Lane.
2: 10-4.

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2: Semi-trailer fleet out of Tennessee, 494-688 Tom.
3: One's my end of. Confirm no issues tonight.
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1: 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I did. I'm gonna be getting off on LMD here in about a minute.
2: 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Head direct law enforcement officer as a charge, please.
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0: Right.
5: 64, traffic.
1: 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Four 36, 2, 3.

0: It's about to hit 335. 335. 335, PDO and your sector on the board, flatly crossing.
1: Dispatch, I'll be on my stop for a little bit.
0: No more. Dispatch to 341.
2: 41.
0: 341, you're good for PDO. It's going to be up to Bradley Crossing. 4375 West Bradley Road. Struck another vehicle. The car is going to be in a black Honda Civic. The other vehicle is going to be a Toyota Corolla. Unknown who the owner of the vehicle is.
2: 10-4.
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0: 401.
3: Could you advise on CSO that either one will pick up?
0: 10-4.
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0: Yep.
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1: Perfect. 21, I'm right here. Do you want me to take that?
3: Up to you.
1: I can take it. 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
0: Copy.
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1: 10-4, I'm just meeting over there for follow up quick.
0: 10-4.
3: Destiny.
0: 10-4. 6-4, go for Milwaukee, please.

0: I have a trooper in the area of Helen and Oklahoma that had a passerby come and report a possible car crash on Ellen, somewhere between Oklahoma and 32. He's requesting you guys check the area. He's on a special assignment and can't break from it. Again, that's on Ellen between Oklahoma and 32.
1: Walkie talkie, we have a call pending. We have no one available at this moment.
0: Yeah, 4. Thank you.
2: Yeah, if you're available. I already made contact with somebody who's been here for a while. Name is Ryan or Brian. Told him I need everybody to stay off the curb and on the grass. So if we have to tell them again, I'd appreciate it.
3: Well, that's like not over there.
1: Tower.
4: 103 is heading out shortly.
1: Tower. Affirmative. So Suzanne in a bad spot.

0: Your turn is first.
1: Right, one.
0: We're in route with one. When the COs come out, can you make sure they bring a spit mask? He's still spitting.
1: Airport.
2: Happy.
3: 86 National.
2: Call back, stated the address was 8530 West National, apartment 338, and it was accidental.
3: Summer.
4: I'm good, Adrian, thank you.
2: Summer.
3: One, two, three.

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1: Go ahead.
0: Can I have your response with fire to 3451 Ramsey at the McDonald's corporate office? I have a call reporting a 40-year-old female who is unresponsive.
1: Zero.
2: Denver, 10915 Rogers at Spadger Truck Center. They had a truck that hasn't been returned. It was due in January, it sounds like.

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1: Copy.
2: Sorry, miscommunication with 802. This party complainant is waiting in the police department lobby.
3: Yes, I am. Thank you.

0: Das heißt schon ein Sexy.
1: Go ahead.
0: I have a welfare check in your beat. Do you want me to officially finish your check or reassign?
1: Negative. I'll take it.
0: Tower.
2: So, I need to dispatch traffic.
0: 782.
2: In the McDonald's parking lot off port on a Wisconsin 28, Boy Adam Tom 5053. Boy Adam Tom 5053 on a orange Dodge.
0: Sorry.
3: Four eleven.
0: And 164 disorderly that occurred in the area of Mayfair and Blue Mountain. Mayfair and Blue Mountain can be just west of that intersection. A male kicked a female. Female went into the side door of 40 Wings. The male is described as a male black wearing a pink jacket. He should also have a large bag on his back. 411.
3: How
0: old? 160.
3: Yeah, well.
1: Crash reported on 10-8 in Saudi Sun.
0: 10-4.
2: Disregard. Use this over at the speedway in the grass. No issues.
3: Yeah, for me, he said he was going to keep moving until his friend was ready.
2: For
0: 531.
1: Go ahead.
0: Would you be able to either back or head to the PD? We have a walk-in complaint.
1: No, I'll go back. And what's the complaint?
0: 10-4. The complaint in the lobby is about a wallet that was lost outside of the country.
1: Yeah, I can leave.
0: 10-4.
1: You can disregard. Looks like FST got the tire changed and he's gone. Copy, David. So.
0: Evening, go ahead.
4: Unit 19.

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1: The 32, any prior calls from last night? Northbound in 94 Oklahoma, can you advise to Wisconsin?
0: I got it.
1: It's there as a white minivan.

0: Dennis, can you look for maybe Elizabeth Serrano? That's all I have right now.
1: Adam Frank. 7210, 9300 block, 27, blue Chevy Sonic.
2: Thanks, Mark. Go ahead. I'll be following a tow back to the PD for an impounded vehicle that's going to go into our lot. And 89, I put that update in there.

0: 326. I'm 1023.
1: Somewhere.
2: Copy.

0: do this much.
1: Go ahead.
0: That vehicle's 87.
1: Go for it.
2: Dispatch copies. Yeah, do you think he's 67?
1: Yeah, he could be.
2: How far?
1: Four 11, I'm 43.
2: How far?
3: Squad 141. Me, man, it's Nick.
4: Okay. 115, Brinkle. I dealt with Timothy Fisher at the address of the Tri-City Bank there approximately 2 days. He's ran attached to that call.
1: Go ahead.
2: I have a Timothy Fisher 824 at 58. He's in house, priorities negative, and caution for resisting. His picture's attached.
1: Yeah, that's him.
2: Over.
1: Southbound.

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0: I'll be going to the building of 4701 Newport, Washington. 4701 Newport, Washington.
1: September. Parking abandoned auto complaint.
2: Good.
1: 2202 is 102.
3: Denver.
0: 678.
1: Denver.
3: Key Oklahoma, and then he'll check on that complaint in the lobby.
1: 10th floor.
4: All right, that's street clear, 10-8.
1: Denver.
3: Oh, 16-23.

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0: 98557, 98557, you're done.
1: Time is 10:19. What was the destination again?
0: I believe we're going to go to the station at KK in Oklahoma.
1: 10-4.
2: I'll be out with 960 subject on the 3900 block of lake.
1: 10-4.
3: There's a vacant lot just across from the athletic fields of the school on the west side of Penn. You guys could probably park in that driveway.

0: Go ahead.
1: You can put myself 134 on that miscellaneous investigation from last week at Ridgedale. Correction, yesterday.
0: Stop.
2: Go ahead.
1: There is A-OK.
2: Thank you.
3: Can you take me out of 2 and put me into 123?
0: Perfect.
4: Zero and 2 for eventually.
0: Our caller is requesting a check on mom. They're not able to get a hold of her. Normally she answers the phone and she's not answering.
1: 9-4.
2: Going to 1339.
5: Go.
2: I will need you to go pick that gentleman up in D4, I believe they said.
0: Copy. Ian, smoldering wood chips, there is smoke, no flames. F-50 is dispatched.
2: Never.
1: 45.
0: 45.
1: Let me see, quick for peace.
0: 10-4.
1: 4-5-4-0.
0: Jumper.
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2: I'll be going 23 to that fire call.
3: Plane and our victim over there.
7: Negative. No one came to the desk or no one complained to anyone at the desk here.
3: I copy. Back in service. And 3-2, just for info.
7: What?
3: Are we sure it's the same one? Yeah, that one from earlier was actually on the freeway proper adjacent to the off ramp. Just want to make sure we're not the same one.
8: I'm pretty sure it is. Trailer truck plate out of Illinois, 812568, Sam over Tom. I think I gave you 012 earlier.
3: Copy that. It's going to be an 812, and I will get a tow started. Thank you.
0: Copper. Seven, 782.
3: Ten A warning.
0: Denver.

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0: 16, if you're getting 22, I'll have you for a request for police.
2: Median near forward dental, not near the building, and there's smoke coming from the wood chips.
1: 10-4.
3: Doing how much?
4: All that, 2 bucks.
3: 10-4.
5: It's 33, I'll check on that.

0: 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Dimmer. Employee 7369, P301, and rifle 17.
1: Okay.
2: Repeat it, Fed.
1: 32.
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1: 1-9-7-9-1-4-9-0-2-North Woodburn, 902 North Woodburn. We have Spanish speaking caller phase 2 to this location. Phasing a little bit more to the middle of Woodburn. Sounded just like casual walking and talking.
3: 10-4.
1: Suspension 760 for a while. 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
4: 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Fire's coming over here.
1: 10-4.
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0: Can we get an NNS for this vehicle? He's got a flat front passenger tire. I'll try to have the plate. It's a Ford van.
1: Like a utility van or?
0: Affirmative. I believe it's a older 40 Tonneline.
1: Summer.
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1: Go ahead.
2: You can put me 23 the air and you can move me 10-8. I don't see anybody walking around.
1: Never. Starting at 5100 block of Lincoln, ready now.
3: Denver.
1: Pushing it back.
3: Denver.
1: NNS has been contacted.
2: Thank you. I'm finishing up here. I can take that for you.

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1: Hey, I'll take cut it, shut down the turn lane, 505.
0: They said that just a couple cars got through before she shut it down.
2: Can I get my in custody time, please, and the CAD number as well?
3: Copy that. In custody time is going to be 956-956, and the CAD is 26124486.
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5: 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It's all just set over there.
4: She didn't specify, but she was going northbound on Pennsylvania. Last ping was forced to on Pennsylvania. Street, the McDonald's truck lot. 911 caller is reporting a minor accident. No injuries. 9471 South 13th Street.
6: One time from Pickett Save on 27.
0: 154, 27 and Ryan.
1: I am about to be leaving the station. I can back 154.
6: 10-4, 120 and death, that'll be 10-8.
2: 10-4.
1: Go ahead.
0: Any update, he's going to be getting on the bus.
7: Yes, I am. Copy, I'll head over there and test it out.
8: What if I'm going to give you a call real quick?
2: And I can walk back over with a key.
0: Never. F4.
1: Hey, 187, tell me if we're going to try the city. Show me around 231 for drop off.
2: 10-4.
0: Copy that. Nine 21 dispatch, squad's done it.
2: Summer.

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1: Call myself.

0: 22.
1: Is the 30 available for a 20 watt?
0: Is that the 30?
1: Squad 30.
0: Are you available for a call?
1: Yeah, call me on my cell phone.
0: 22.
1: Okay, if you can, give me on 3 so I can get his number.

0: 531.
1: Pardon?
0: 531, if you could head to 3953 South Nevada. Caller Veronica is reporting two people in a red pickup truck that have been parked out in the streets outside the residence since about 8 a.m. this morning. She didn't know the plate number and she couldn't give any other descriptors. 3953 South Nevada.
1: Stop, we're all headed there in a minute. Block off traffic. It should become 3 minutes.
0: 10-4.
2: Good. All right. You need to go to 3 with 30, and I'm going to take you off this warm pickup. I got a well gun call at Moody Park.
1: That's just the same. In the past, we put barricades on the other side across the way. That's what those three on the other side are for.
2: Process. Ten-four. One X dispatch traffic.
3: You can put me in the, why don't we say the 300 West block of Hampton, mobile with Wisconsin boy David, David 1535, BDD 1535, Blue Ford, unknown occupants.
4: Summer.
5: I'll go with 22. What are the details regarding this call?
4: We're still gathering additional information. The caller is uncooperative, does not want to give her name to MPD nor specific location at the park. But they do have MSD responding.
5: Copy.
2: There's evidence bench.
4: Go ahead.
6: Contact with Meg is formally advised regarding the ordinance. He's going to start looking at moving out both squads in Tenney, back up Station 10th and Frank. 10th, Frank.
1: Hey, you want to use some of
0: those 10-4.
4: Go ahead.
7: Can respond to the area of 5810 South 108 Claremont Pediatric Dentistry. Caller states that there's an orange or gold Chevy Spark with a temporary license plate in the back occupied by one that heavily smells like marijuana.

0: Sorry, I was on the main channel, Tom. I don't know which one you're on here right now, but did you copy about the protest thing?
1: I'm outside of the command post, so I'm just on the TAC channel or OAG. So, no, I didn't copy.
0: Yeah, sorry about that. They pretty much have broken it all down. They put their big sign down. There's like 10 people just sort of lingering there, but most of them seem to be, what do you mean?
1: Excellent, thanks.
2: Transfer from Franklin, 911 open line, no signs of distress, just showing the tower on Sycamore, nothing in cages.
3: One second, there's new tower, second advice, I need it back. I'll hear you,
2: 10-4.

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1: 22.
0: Can you update my meteor? I'm at 10.
2: I'll be 1041. Can you log me to squad 1347? I've been a Walmart assignment.
1: 10-4.
2: Bob, South Hall.
1: 10-4.
3: 7-1, open up.
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0: 听。
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2: 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The person who found it did leave, so clerical has the ID.
3: 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Groveland and Howell.
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5: 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You can 22 as well.
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1: 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To call people to the Moody Park to shoot it up. Again, this is all info from a door monitor at our Avenue School.
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1: Jennifer.
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2: Yeah, 128.
3: At the moment, it's clear. There's no problem.
2: Excellent, thanks.
4: I'm 11, I'm going to hit for an empty call. It's going to be at 8681 North Port. It's a general fire alarm. We're getting North Shore started.
2: 10-4.
5: 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Houston Michael for a 16-year-old male with a laceration to his right hand.
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2: State Patrol, copy.
0: State Patrol, copy. And finally calling City of Waukesha.
1: City of Waukesha, copies.
0: All is copied, and this concludes the test of the Oasis Chase Channel. 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
5: Go ahead.
6: We just got another 911 transfer from Franklin. It's the same phone number and the same tower. We tried to call back, but the voicemail is not set up. And if you can check the area again.
5: 10-4, I just see at Menards, they're repaving their parking lot, and there's a lot of guys out there. I wonder if it's maybe one of them.

0: 46 driven.
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0: That's on a 2002 Lexus ES silver in color to an Anton and Johanna Duckworth out of Milwaukee. Has two expired plates associated.
1: Good morning.

0: 135
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0: 10-4, I will.
1: Can you put 135 on duty and then just put them on follow-up? They'll be working on the same case 109.

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6: 4491 North Maryland. Looking for a black Toyota Camry blocking the driveway. Adam Paul George, 2294 APG, 2294.
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3: 911 open line 4023 West National. 4023 West National. Sounds like they might be outside.
2: Got me.
3: Might sound like they're in a car. The ping is moving southbound on 41st from National.
1: I'm 33, I'm 81 West. 10-4.
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5: Twenty-nines are negative on a 2012 Ford Edge green color to a Nathan Sabel or a Holly Lavora out of Milwaukee. It's current.
4: 10-4.
0: If you want to pass the number,
1: 5-1.
0: For 12th call, can you also add a note in the comments that he's going to be charged with a sex offender registry violation as well?
1: Copy.

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0: Parking complaints at 101 East Fairmont. 101 East Fairmont, car face was an unauthorized vehicle in the lot to Silver Dodge. Ten four.
2: Answer. Then they called me back. Now I'm on the line with them, but it's again another open line. They're on the first lasting 2 minutes ago, just north of the Walmart parking lot.
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3: Do we have any wide load permits for today?
2: None that upstairs let me know about. However, if it's for the concrete people, they kind of have a blanket permit, so they don't let me know when those are coming through.
3: Stand for it is not. It's coming from Rexford.
2: 10-4, either upstairs tells me about it, or the driver calls, of which I've gotten neither.
3: Stand for it.

0: 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Can you pull me on the 111 at North CPM?
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0: Okay.

0: 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I can't expect things for you, David Seven.
1: Ten, four. And 32, I need you to head northbound on Iris. We're disabled on lane 3.
0: Got it.
2: A187 and 129.2. I'm over close, I'll take it.
3: Okay. 6. Paul usually speaks to him every day and has not heard from him since last Friday. 112.
4: 12 Travis.

0: 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They are en route.
1: Copy. I'm over dispatch, 10-8, DOT North Shore.
2: 10-4.
3: 4315.
1: Thank you.

0: 询的雷霆。
1: Right.
0: You got a video hit and run Panda Express 12 Mill Parkway. You'll be meeting Katie in a Mazda CX-50 gray in color. The vehicle accident occurred at Mill Parkway in Westchester. The other driver initially stopped. He discovered he had no insurance and no license, at which point he took off in an unknown direction.
1: 10-4. At National, lane number 4.
2: Got it. Hey, Danny, watch yourself.
3: Chandler. Brian. They're complete with the range.
2: Can you address again?
0: 2247 South 80, 2247 South 80, apartment 9.
2: Sir.
3: Simpler.

0: low incision. 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
1: 32.
0: Northbound 43 at Rosedale. I'm driving on the right. It's going to be a white pickup truck hauling a camper with the flashes on.
1: Camper.
2: You can put myself 41 out at the Whispering Pines motel building check. Looks like there's a broken window.
3: 10 for
4: 45 to 42.
0: Good.
4: Just for info, myself and P.O. Itnire checked the building last week. Everything was clear. We tried to make contact with, obviously, owner. Sounds like they just sold that building as well.
2: Copy. Is it the window on the south side of the building?
4: A firm, and I believe unit 3 or 6 is also cracked open.
0: Copy. We'll be done.
3: 10 for

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1: Did the sheriff give any idea?

0: Not a problem.
1: Disable fuel. I'm going to attempt to push off to the jet plane about a half mile up.
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3: 10-4.

0: 146 dispatch. Yeah, that's the old Showtime Cinema building.
1: 10-4. Planes coming in from the middle school, 1144 East Henry Clay. Laura states that there's two bikes that were taken around 942.
0: 122, Temper.
2: 92, you can send it. I'll be clearing up here in a minute.
1: I copy. 22, copy.
0: 22, copy.
3: We have another caller reporting that at 4500 South Whitnall, there is also another cover that's off. Not sure if it's going to be the same one.
0: Okay, hold on. Everyone just working on Whitnall with the sewers. I'm not sure if that's from them.
3: 10-4, that's what the caller was saying, but she's saying the covers are not on properly.
0: 10-4.
2: Four dispatch, 1040 base.
1: 10-4.

0: 24.
1: Fine.
0: He's fine. He was advised to call his friend. They actually taken tonight.
1: Sure.

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1: One twelve.
0: Get easy at Speedway, 5712 West Burnham, 5712 West Burnham. Male white wearing a white shirt, blue jeans. Sitting by the gas station doors, make comments as the caller walk by about how he's a contract killer, and don't be surprised if someone shoots you. Caller's no longer at the 24.
2: Yeah, for.

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2: 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Myself and 10 will be 107 out of the village, Tulsa PE.
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3: 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Auto truck to the right, white pickup truck with number.
5: Yes, ma'am, you got it from downtown.
4: 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McDonald's, 13th and College.
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4: Northbound through the Marquette, have a truck on the right. Just before the interchange. Play Wisconsin, Adam King, David, 3147, Black Honda CRV.
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0: To the lobby to speak with Chance, who would like to pick up property. If Officer Knack is available, we'll also request you to speak with him.
1: Jeff.
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3: 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Best calls out. 10-8.
0: 10-4.
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3: 10-4, it's not going to be it. She was very certain it was Kentucky. Apparently a passerby took a photo of it and also confirmed it was Kentucky. I'm sure why it's not coming back.
4: OE 10-8, over.
2: 10-4.

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1: 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Olson, Keith over to Smith.
2: Olson on pulse. Keith to Smith.
1: Copy. Carwick.
3: JFK on pulse.
1: Copy that. Hazleton.
0: 33 on post.
1: Got it. Clock within 6. We're on post. Copy. O2's on post. Thank God.

0: dispatch the 782 for a disabled vehicle. Take a retail theft that just occurred at the Dollar Tree, 4803 South 27. Black Nissan with partial plate boy David Ocean, unknown which direction it left.
1: 7-4.
2: Exit 7-4.
3: 71. Intake of possible PDO 35 in Howard, received automated crash notification without response.

0: 19212 with a Pike serial number.
1: 192, go ahead in a second. I just wanted to advise you, your desk called in earlier to say that one of the victims of the bike theft is at the station. Go ahead with the serial.
0: It's going to be on a mongoose. Serial number is going to be as follows. M. Mary 7, E. Edward R. Robert 24556. And I got another one when you're ready.
1: Go ahead.
0: Give me one second, I'll get it to you.

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0: 7955 South Meadows Drive. We received 2 911 hang-ups. I tried calling it back. It wouldn't go through. I'll check in-house for the number.
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0: So 760 for assault and battery, not in progress.
3: Good.
0: Again, assault and battery, not in progress, occurred at Bayshore. It's going to be a walk into the PD lobby, called in by the desk. It occurred on the 3rd.
3: Tell 4.
4: Any assistance, no names, you put us 10 in.
0: 10-4.
1: Good. No return on either serial.
4: 10-4, thanks.
3: Make 2 the assault in the lobby. 760 will take disabled. He's aware.
0: I copy.

0: 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I believe they're going to be heading to the sub.
1: Turn around, bro.
2: Oh, 5-51.
1: Correct.
2: 51, if you want to head to the Bolivar Avenue overpass and get set up there, we're getting ready for movement number 2.
3: Dispatch copies.

0: ill, but there's a little change up from the plans you probably have. 51's going to be there to 23.
1: We're going to try to get footage and watch it on right now. If it's sensitive. What time did this call come out?
2: It first came in at 10:41 from MPD with a response to 10:41.
1: Got me.
3: Good.
4: So the PD lobby, you'll be speaking with Kamanisha, resident of the village, reporting identity theft.
3: Got it.

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0: You can show me in the safety building, picking up evidence from the DNA investigators. And you call me out saying just folks.
1: Copy.
2: We are headed that way, but I'm not there yet.
3: 10-4, I'll put you on it.
2: 10-4. Yeah, for this movement, it's just us three that are needed.
3: 10-4.

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1: Summary. 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Peter, are you okay if I pen it for you?
0: Affirmative, that's okay.
1: So.
2: Go ahead and assign that abandoned vehicle to me. I'll take it over.
3: And when you're done, there is 59 at Senior Center.

0: 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Adam Lincoln, NARA 3426, 1000 East State Highway 100.
1: Denver. 133 Howell and Ryan. Denver.
2: 1 fan, that's 3-1.
1: Denver.
2: 4.
3: SOS was to the north end of the building at 1118 Rawson Avenue.
4: Good.
3: He's 19 to the lab. You speak with Orlando. He told the cook that he has some questions for an officer. 1019 to the lobby.
4: Number.

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1: 10-4.
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0: 10-4.
1: 075, it's going to be a silver Pontiac, not moving. Get the VIN for the override book.
2: 10-4.

0: Livia Wallace. If this keeps up and you want to park that thing and hop in with Bugney, go ahead.
1: 10-4. I think we got all the tape on the east side down. I'm just hanging out underneath the mobile above it now.
0: Yeah, good idea. Thanks. Wonder to do.
2: Good. Can I have the call number, please?
3: 27731. 27731.
2: Got one.

0: 10 32. Can you clear the area 43 northbound at Hampton Avenue? We received a medical device call that went off in that area around 11:40.
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0: 10-4.
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3: I want us to check the location for a subject named Gary Williams. Said he clicked his medical alarm on the highway. It was last known to be going I-43 northbound on Hampton. The location is his listed address.
0: Courtesy conveyance to Chase on State Street.

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1: 10-4.

Chicago Avenue. We have a 911 caller saying that she needs to find her son and is having phone issues. Caller is Angela. She'll be waiting by the cart. Angela has a 51 flag and is trespassing from Walmart. 222 North Chicago Avenue at Walmart. Go ahead. 23 at 24, heading 19.6. 10-4, your time is 11:57. 10-9.

0: of their zone. 7.3, can I get 28 on an expired temp tag? 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
1: Goodbye.
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1: 192. Can I get the incident number, please?
2: Edward, it's going to be 4316-4316.
1: Edward, thank you.
3: Anybody answer the door for me? Have to call back at that number, negative results. Unable to leave a voicemail. 10-8.
4: 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There was one Angela who I kicked out of Walmart once and ended up fighting with.

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3: 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Gray Honda Odyssey was struck by a red pickup truck earlier.
0: Hey, firm.
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1: Go ahead.
0: Head over to the area 15th Ave and 4th Hill Avenue. We had a C-click fix of a traffic complaint with constant rolling stop stall four corners in the intersection of 15th Ave and 4th Hill Ave.
1: You can clear that. We will do a traffic post shortly.
0: 10-4.
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0: 14540, is that call for a check?
1: 45.
0: 46. Inquiries on a Windmill Point apartment office, 10591 West Cortez Circle. Management requesting welfare check of an elderly resident. Female in her late 80s, very confused. Another resident drove her to the main office. They're assuming she needs further assistance.
1: Hi, copy. 46, 10-4. 44,
2: I can have the fire.
1: 146, dispatch.
3: Dispatch at 3:35. Northern 911, it's going to be at 8226 North 44th Street. Came in as an abandoned call, on call back, there was no answer. It's going to be a phase 2 location.
4: Need a base hike.
1: Another disabled. Location ready.
4: Go ahead.
1: Southbound 43, just south of Hampton. I drove by, there's a guy else pushing him. I'm going to push him out of traffic. We'll push him up the off ramp.
4: I copy.
5: Subject has an exceptionally large cart full of groceries. I'm going to send her a DC ticket in the mail. She's aware of it.
1: What city does she live in?
5: Ours. She lives right across the street from Walmart.
1: For, why don't you hand deliver that ticket to her then and not mail it?
4: And we have to head to a pedestrian call. Hi, we just called in a subject 94 westbound at the Mitchell Boulevard on ramp on a Lime scooter. Copy from Michelle.
6: Copy. Hang around to sub on the same case for follow up.
4: Don't have you on a call. Which case?
6: Stand by.
4: Suspect 14th in Congress. Checks from RLC. Says it on the side of the truck, digging holes in his yard. He believes they're putting in fiber optic. He does not want them on his property and wants them trespassed.
3: Somewhere.
7: Yeah, I can advise, and if need be, just have someone from the West End for traffic control.
4: Copy, David Phillips. Copy.
1: 734, especially 10-8. We'll be just east of 32 on Highway 100, or sorry, west, via Burgundy Bins, no 28.
8: One time, leaving 31, I come back.
4: 133, I'm 23. Denver.
1: Their location is about the 34th block.
4: Denver. Party, do I have you on a call? 012995-4106 West Central.
7: Yeah, I just got it now. Thanks.
2: Yeah, Nick, I'm having a problem with my computer, too.
1: Write it up.
8: /139
1: 3-4-3, David, Robert, Adam, Black Subaru Forester, going to push it off to the VP on Green Bay and Capitol.
4: Dispatch to 122 for a theft complaint.
2: 122.
4: A theft complaint coming in from Mathnasium 423 East Silver Spring. You can join to the PD lobby. This is a walk-in for the bike theft.
2: Courage,

0: Olson.
1: Shut down the northbound on-ramp.
0: Copy. Post 14.
1: Have Keith over in DeSmet also shut down Edgerton Railway.
0: Copy.
2: Park and walk.

0: 31. Hello, 6 Dakota. One of the cars up on the sidewalk up at a light pole. No fire electrical.
1: Is that pole done?
0: Oh, yeah.
2: Yep. 139, that's I was able to get it back out of Illinois.
3: Denver.
2: This one's David 7, and is the one I pushed off, well, for 7-7, got National still on the freeway, yeah, on camera.
1: To get welfare check, 8400 block of Washington, 8400 block Washington, facing eastbound at the intersection of 84 Washington. There's a gray four-door sedan stopped at the stop sign. There's drivers hunched over and not moving.
4: Power.
0: We're going to be trying to hear another minute. We'll head with them.
1: Assault that occurred last night at Sherwin Williams, 11010 West National, speak to the manager. Person came in with a bat and assaulted another person. They just want to talk to it.
5: AOA is requested by the Department of Corrections. They're requesting a vet by the name of Carlos Camille, white male, born in 74. Subject is in violation of the terms of his supervision and electronic monitoring. The location is his last known GPS.

0: are you wanting the southbound Pennsylvania at Layton closed? That's still open.
1: Negative. The two areas that I requested to be closed were per the sheriff.

0: 7-32-23.
1: Yeah, why don't you send me another? I'm out with the caller. He's pretty unruly.
2: 10-4. 145.
0: 45, I'm pointing that way.
2: 10-4.
1: 64, I'll head that way.
2: 10-4. 10-4.
0: 434 for a PDO, Mayfair and Burleigh. Mayfair and Burleigh, southbound lanes, they're pulled in front of Valley Auto's. It's a gray Chevy versus a silver RDX. 140.
1: 10-4.
0: 434.
1: 10-4.
2: There's a white Oldsmobile Aurora, if that's not authorized to be there. You want to open it back to Cortez number 14?
3: No.
2: It was expired 6/30/26.

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1: 33.
0: The dog 1040.
2: If we get Borough Welfare, it's going to be at 8211 North Ivy Street. Caller states there's a little girl walking near the location. It's going to be on a 6 or 7 year old black or Hispanic female wearing a purple shirt, no shoes, purple socks with a ponytail. It was last seen walking towards Grandview about 2 minutes ago.
3: 10-4 wrong.
0: Go ahead.
1: Milwaukee,
0: yeah.
4: Denver. Ten rescue here. A couple of younger children awake and breathing. Parent just lost a checkout.
1: Cover.
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5: Your 29-10-12 status. The car is showing an address on Roosevelt Drive in Milwaukee. He's described as a male black, 63205, black and black, probationary revoked, no wants.
4: 4.
7: I'll be 1041 if you could log me to squad 19, I'll be on a Roger Grant.
3: AYZ 1646, pulling in both west, it's on a gray Honda Accord.
4: Denver.
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1: 10-4.
4: 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Main hospital, ICD 4, 3, room 17. 160.
3: Yeah, we're.
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0: As far as I'll be heading to the previous case.
1: You can tell Boy Boy David 4950, CBD 4950, holding on top of that light pole.
2: Ever? Go ahead. Do we have a walking at the sub for an accident that happened last night? Copy.
3: Denver, 434 Disregard.
1: Denver.
4: She's issued a citation. Report to follow.
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5: Village.
4: You can.
5: Denver, thank you. It's 2120 West Good Hope. Phase through this location. Male caller, he's saying no emergency before disconnecting.
4: Denver, did he get an apartment number by any chance?
5: Negative, he did not.
4: Denver.

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0: 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Keep going 81 my res, please.
1: 10-4.
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0: AD, my name is Patrick Montaigne. I'm going to do another code enforcement for 2915 Edgerton.
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0: 30. Respond to 6405 South 27, lot 30. Brian Mejia, born in 08, saves his friend. Lakeish Williams, born in 09. Ran away from his house at the other trailer parks because he didn't feel safe there. He did not know the address of that. They did dial 911.
1: Three, Gabby.
0: Is that the 5-1? 5-1.
2: Can you start making your way to Washington Park? 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
3: 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Coming from the airport.
2: Copy. That's 82.
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2: Are you still on that walking at the PDO?
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2: 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Can you start making your way to Washington Park as well?
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0: 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I'll be 10-6 for the time being.
1: We didn't get any shots fired in that area.
0: K2 copy, you know we're at in Washington.
1: Our caller is reporting he heard them near the pool area, but he didn't see anything and can't observe from where he's at.
2: This is your final part.
1: Copy. This is my copy. I'll slow it down. I'll still have that way since we don't have any other info right now. Copy.
2: Advise there's a large amount 108 in Lincoln. I'll be contacting DPW.

0: And this is to 5-1 and 8. So just to advise, our rapid SOS has our caller on the south side of the pool area. Again, that was the south side of Washington pool area.
1: Go ahead to David Silva.
0: Copy. Sorry.
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1: Northbound 4900 block of port 20. Oh boy, Adam Young 2474 BAY 2474 from Black City. Options are two options.
0: Sir.
2: Concrete on Highway 100, the radius street sweeper, because it goes up and down all 108, a bunch of rocks everywhere.

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0: 74 is red.
1: Okay.
0: Is the CFO available for a disabled vehicle?
1: So where is the disabled?
0: 84 in Layton. I'm going to stop out with it in a second.
1: 10-459.
0: 59.
1: Any back 74 at 84 Layton.
0: 10-4. Order dispatch 28.
1: Go ahead.
0: Adam Young Young, 2895.
1: 10-4. The 784. You're 28.
0: What?
1: Current to negative, black Toyota Camry to William Valderas Rodriguez.
0: 10-4.
1: 10.
2: Building at 2120 and the area around it, we're checked. Nothing found. You put me 10-8.
1: 10-4.
0: 326.
3: For the cargo subject, the one with the bird, which is a date of birth?
0: 9/18/74.
3: 10-4, I copy, thank you.
4: Doug, there's somebody walking from that FedEx area, your direction. Do you want to just check with them?
5: We see them, bucks on it. I double time it back now.

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1: Okay.
0: Are you updating the CAD? I just have some contacts and numbers to add, and I don't want to mess up anything you got.
1: You can add it. I'm going to update it.
0: Come on.

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0: I'll be clear from Cortez, and you had Nora to call the department for a referral.
1: 10-4.
2: My POCS, I'll
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3: 5700 North Dexter. It's an open line from a dead cell phone.
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2: One and nine, that's traffic. I'll be into Franklin on Ryan and Oak Park Drive or Court. They're a business park with Adam John 4877. 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
1: 10-4.
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4: Good.
1: 140. For a PDO that just happened at Mayfair and Barilla, it's going to be north of in the southbound lanes, a white Honda and a gray vehicle. 140.
4: 10-4.
1: 5-7, you're 29.
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0: internal complaint. For that 22. 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
1: Unable to get footage.
0: Copy. 82.
2: 82. I'll talk to the caller. He did hear it. And I talked to a park worker and she saw some kids lighting up fireworks, so there was no gunshots.
0: Alright, copy.
2: Can disregard.
3: I did. I'll turn around at Blue Mound.
0: Copy.
4: Deputy responder, there's a really low hanging branch on Edgerton, blocking one of the lanes of travel.
0: Cover.
4: I'll be in front of 6133 West Edgerton.
0: Cover. Go ahead.
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0: Number.
6: 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Nicholson and Highway 100.
0: Number. And then last time there was an open line with a DVDC while armed.
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0: 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We have a 911 open line. Sounds like power tools. It is the same one that hit off the tower over there from earlier. We did leave a voicemail. 190 West Marquette Ave. Quick product.
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1: C18R3. CFF at 5 below, 6768 West Greenfield. 6768 West Greenfield called in by their, like, alarm company. The three females stole a backpack full of items there at the bus stop across the street. No description.
2: 10-4, can you call 5 below also to get a little bit more?

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1: Spoke with a resident at the address. 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She called me 10-8.
0: 10-4.
2: Go ahead. Can you get over here? Do you just want to go take a look around some of the other buildings and in the parking lot? 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
3: I'm right.
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0: 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Can you put me in route to Amazon to follow up on that final property?
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1: Four thirteen.
0: I'll be en route back to the village.
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0: Adam Paul Henry 37 Chevy.
1: It's a negative 2019 Chevy Equinox, black in color. 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
1: PD-700 block of North Green Bay, Wisconsin Auto, Adam Young Boy, 8243, AYB 8243. I believe we're on account.
0: Somewhere.
2: 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I'm Penny with a report.
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1: Fun.
0: Yeah, all three of them were in here and allegedly shoved a bunch of stuff in the backpack. They're not sure what they took yet. We're gonna make a video.
1: 10-4. Something.
0: Go ahead and run tonight. 1133. It's a white Mercury, one much bit. Plates on list.
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3: Seventy-one
0: dispatch, Patricia.
3: 42, I'll be 10-8 Captain.
1: 10-4.
4: The last name Donald. Adam, Zebra, Adam, Robert, Edward, Sam, first name Patricia, middle A, she's a female, 1-3-1-46. And I'm just confirming that 28 is Adam Paul Henry, 3-7-2-2.
1: Number. Go ahead.
5: Van Ryan at 20th with a black Audi A5 dealer plate that's canceled is Mary Victor 2611, MV 2611, 20th and Ryan.
1: 10-4.
4: Is she the RO of the car?
1: Affirmative.
0: 10-4.
1: With an up here at Miss Down, 34 West States Winway, Unit 101, make contact with the caller, no issues.
0: Yeah.
3: What squad are you in?
0: Squad 3. Squad 3-2.
1: Can we have you head for this warm pickup at West Island?
0: Yeah.

0: Street Strike that will be pulling into 7071 South 13th Street. Boy, boy, Mary, 9134. Boy, boy, Mary, 9134. 7071 South 13th Street.
1: Denver.
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0: Denver.

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0: 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It's going to be a green Honda, illegible 28. 1300 West College, green Honda.
1: 10-4.
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0: 12-14.
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0: Just confirm where the party is at Pickensick.
1: Yeah, with the 3 with McNally. We're just by the liquor department.
0: Yeah.
2: 794 cell phone at the Lincoln Memorial Drive on ramp. Lane 1.
3: Okay. 7 Highway Dispatch. Somewhere. No more. 135-23.
2: 10-4. The upper speak with Lelia. Shots reports that someone with a restraining order against her has been contacting her mother and making threats. 728 Lakeview.
0: 10-4.
4: Yes, what was the name of the person?
2: I have a Lucia Wilkins and a Brooklyn Myers.
0: Can you hear me now?
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3: 10-4.
4: 154, that's got a match. I'm good.
2: 10-4.
0: 10-8.
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1: Go ahead.
0: The items were returned to the owner. I updated the call.
1: 10-4.

0: 109-10-8. 10-4. Parking complaint at Shorewood and Oakland. Shorewood and Oakland car sits as a landscaping truck that's parked blocking the alley.
1: 10-4.
2: 3187, that's traffic.
0: Go ahead.
2: Crossing South 13th, Boyd David Paul, 3947. Boyd David Paul, 3947. Rawson and South 13th.
0: 10-4.
3: One time, I'm back from Motel 6.
0: 10-4.

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1: Good.
0: 135, start heading to the CVS Pharmacy, 7520 West Blue Mound, 7520 West Blue Mound. It's a male black inside making threats to harm the staff. His hands are behind his back currently. 115. 135.
2: Good work. What were they doing?
1: Trespassing on the path.
2: Copy. 18, so you can add Oscar Ali to the call. Name, person, no contact.

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1: We are in line 1, I'll get you a plane this afternoon.
0: Copy. Back dead. Down for.
1: Why do you do it,
0: split? Go ahead, 2-2.
1: Frank, boy, 54810, out of Wisconsin, chart split.
0: Copy.
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1: 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Vamos.
0: Lo pido bien.
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3: 10-40.
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2: Go ahead.
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3: Seven streets. All info from MPD. My truck. Anybody maintain its lane? No further, no follow.

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1: That's affirmative. ID card number is assigned.
0: Don't worry.
2: I knew
0: if I wanted anything done, just double check that he's not trespass from here.
1: He is not currently trespassed from there.

0: 22.
1: They have cell service right on stage. I think it's like terrible to call them off.
0: I'm
1: 17, I need to know it's coming
0: 22. 10-4.
2: Go
0: ahead.
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1: Go to the number.
0: 107226. I'll be at that address on 114.
1: Denver.
2: I'm at 911. It's going to be at 5763 North Dexter, 5763 North Dexter. Faded to this location. All we heard was a male voice saying something about the alley. No response. And on callback, we got no answer.
0: Denver.
1: Go ahead.
0: I'll be 10-8, and you can pull me back 10-7, court.
1: Denver.
0: Copy.
3: 43, I can take care of it. I'm just leaving DPW.
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0: 73 is match 10-8.

0: Palm 33. If you could respond to Avis Budget Car Rental 1919 South 108, advised that there was just a recovered vehicle and it was turned over to Avis. I'm pulling up the info to give you.
1: Hey, Mark.
2: Can you meet a highway at the Good Hope Park and Ride? First, they're trying to clear some barrels, Chris.
3: Copy, I'll turn on and off.
2: Copy. Over.
1: Did we take the stolen on this, or?
0: Hey, for.
3: Denver. 1-10.
0: Denver.
4: Go ahead, 523. Just here, I'm also assisting with the traffic control.
2: 10-4, what's your 20?
4: For now, I'm going to be at Pennsylvania Whitnall.
2: 10-4.
5: 31 desk, I'll be hanging out at Whitnall, waiting in case I need help over here. And like I said, pen everything unless you we need to be sent.
2: Go ahead.
6: I'll be able to be energies in the alley, 5763.
2: Sure.
0: 135.

0: If you could also head down to the area, the Subject 99 is for a prohibited weapon.
1: Over.
2: What is it?
1: Go ahead.
2: We Inner Jesus here, replacing a street light in the area. There is no emergency, unknown why anyone called. You probably tell it.
1: Over.
3: Hey, Jesus.
1: Go ahead.
3: We'll be attending. The juveniles are spoken to. They said that they weren't over there. They weren't observed over there. I'll be attending.
1: Time for it.

0: 11 to 18. There's a vehicle southbound just past Mitchell, stopped in traffic, but I don't see a second vehicle with it. I'm guessing that's going to be who you're looking for.
1: 10-4 in lane 1.
0: Okay, pulling a trailer.
1: Yeah, they've just come to Mitchell now. There's obviously a lot of traffic, so I'll be there. Second, thank you.
0: Station 18 for info.
1: Go ahead.
0: Just for info, my caller said they were northbound and Aldi was on the right hand side. It was two vehicles, Cadillac, Chevy, pickup.
1: 10-4, can you tap on cameras by chance and look into that vehicle in the southbound lane, or if you can visually see the other two?
0: 10-4.
2: RM5116.
0: Tapper. One, two, three. And 11 station. It's that.

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1: Go ahead.
0: Everybody's okay. See if they can move out of traffic.
1: Confirm.
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0: From 106 in Wisconsin to Glenview, Wisconsin is clear. Do you know if there's a delay or if the subject's been a vehicle or on foot?
4: A negative.
0: 10-4.
4: 168, I'm going to check the ER.
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2: But
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4: Vehicle's coming back 99 through MPD. New plates owner has keys. There's a suspect on the data theft was the 2nd of July.
5: 10-4, 205, MPD. Maybe the sheriff is parked directly outside of court. On 10th Street, between Wells and State, facing northbound on the one way.
4: Is it occupied?
0: I got a hit on it, so I don't know.
4: 10-4.
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3: Copy.
0: Copy.
4: On this.
6: 967. Do you want to head up there? I'm just leaving a sub.
1: Kitchen.
3: Distressed, somebody working. We did leave a voicemail for AD Metz.
0: Turn four. 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
0: Summit.
4: 10-4, it's going to sound like the same subject from

0: 135. It is Mr. Grice. He's complaining of his heart hurting from cocaine.
1: Pepper.
2: Pepper.
3: Hey, you want to sign 154? Would you like it back? Anyway, so I'm going to show me a
2: rope.
1: Pepper.

0: foot.
1: Plated and turn over to mom. All right.
0: Pepper.
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0: $160.
2: Contacted the monitoring place, and they say it goes to the nearest Wi-Fi point, which would be at 1801 Connell, so it might be related to Children's Hospital.
0: Number.
2: So we'll be doing that in that area.
0: Number.
3: Well, 5140.

0: 16-11, Nesk. Can you clear us from this call, no report for now, and then put us on follow-up at 2-4, please?
1: 10-4.

0: 5-11.
1: We have 425 West Willow Court. It's going to be no response from an elevator. It's not an alarm. They just, the alarm company would like to check, make sure no one's in there.
0: 10-4.
2: I'm 145,
0: go ahead. 45, cat only, 10-8.
2: 10-4.

0: 110, 187. I can back 154. I'm 6'4", so.
1: Tom 4, do you want anything else tonight?
2: 10-4.
3: Retail cut for Fort Worth tonight.
2: Sir.
4: They've been advised that the vehicle's at the Avis lot on South 3rd Street.

0: na Elyon. 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
2: Squad P293, and can you show me 10-7 at FA1 for a meeting? Denver.
3: Hey, Firm, you have the Nissan Versa accident?
2: Hey, Firm.
3: Yeah, I got that on cameras northbound. The Versa was in front of the other car. They were stopped, and then the car behind the Versa just accelerated and hit him.
2: 10-4, the driver of the Versa said that that vehicle took off eastbound Mitchell. Were we able to get a plate?
3: I can check to see if we can, but doubtful. They both remained on scene for a little bit.

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1: Fine.
0: Go ahead, Adam Paul Charlie, please. Let's do.
1: Teresa Cross.
0: How do you spell the last name?
1: King Robert Adam Henry Nora.

0: 731-2. Hello, over to 1800 hours today. Just relog me in at 701, same numbers.
1: He said he was getting flagged down in Main Beach.
2: 10-4, thank you.
3: Yes, just the dark.
2: 10-4.
1: $51.05.

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0: then a CRV coming down should be the last weed off of it. I think MPD should lighten down that crust.
1: The upper unit caller Jessica is with DCF. She's requesting a courtesy welfare check on the children residing at the address. She is attempting to make contact for a home visit per the police activity with an Ariana Bell last night. 1313 Marquette Avenue in the upper unit.
2: Oh, 02 to Pulse 2, continue bleeding everything to go north off of 794 until it stops. If it doesn't stop, when I tell you to just stop traffic totally, we'll just have to do that.
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2: Go ahead.
4: Just advising, if you need help with that, you could request MCSO. It looks like there's like 5 MCSO squads here blocking non-essential parking lots. They have barricades there already as well.
2: Yeah, I concur. Those guys are assigned here, though, and that's those other responsibilities, if we're talking about Layton, that's not our jurisdiction.
4: 10-4.

0: 19.
1: Nope.
0: Number 1216 Michigan Avenue for 911 Rapid Ping. No call came through, but when we called back, the caller hung up right away. Cage's number list 28 Joseph Hertel. 1216 Michigan Avenue.
1: Report. I believe the south crescent northwest corner of Layton and Penn.
2: Yeah, I copy. It also looks like there's no more traffic coming eastbound over 794, so I think it might have a close now.
1: Okay, copy that. Thanks.
3: Zebra Paul 5068. AZP 5068.
4: Over.
2: You can probably 22. I was going to try to head down towards the fishing pier, but that gate is closed. Just going to check by the security gate at the county line entrance and see if they have any issues.
1: 1 minute.
4: 10-4.

0: 8187. Into the 300 block of East Evandale Drive, a citizen reports that there is a red Silverado with a cap on it. It's parked on the street, has not moved in weeks. The plate that is on the vehicle expired in 2022, and it looks like this vehicle is leaking fluids. 300 block, East Evandale.
1: 8600 block, South 13th Street.
2: Go ahead,
1: 134.
2: As a former member of the Junk Motor Vehicle Group, I would be happy to take that for you.
1: 10-4. 10-4.
0: Just thank you, sir.

0: expectation tonight.
1: Names of the people that we recently had contact with you.
2: Stand by.
3: Cut. What do the employee want done? Just removed from property?
2: Influences something and doesn't leave when they request. See a white male in his 30s, black hoodie, black jeans, gray hat.
3: Dennis is fine. He doesn't want any police assistance. I can head to 113th.
4: Per security, he's not a parent of any child here. However, they can't verify whether or not he's a visitor. So, no confirmation here.

0: Kyle Love and Dispatch. And then all three elevators were checked for info if you get any more alarms. Just for info, again, it just goes to the nearest Wi-Fi point. It is at Children's ER is the last Wi-Fi point they had him for. So I guess you guys just, again, take a look on the outside. He is also not listed as a guest at Freighter anywhere. Hasn't come in as a guest.
1: Scouts for patrol info. We just had a flock at 103 in Burleigh. 103 in Burleigh. It's for a stolen vehicle, Boy David, Lincoln 2547. The felony vehicle through MPD, armed and dangerous, hold for license, was used in a shooting. The white Durango again, Boy David, Lincoln 2547.
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0: 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Go ahead.
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4: 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Rifle 6.
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0: 411, I got it. Straight away from Pop LA, it's occupied times like 4.
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6: Are you right down the road? You want to head over here? I'm going to make contact with an address right in front of where it's parked. 10-4,
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8: 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It's going to be for a eloped resident from Rogers. They're now currently going to be inside of Culver's. It's going to be a black male wearing no shoes and a black shirt. Staff is following them in the restaurant. 320.
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0: 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So 911 abandoned. I mean, call back. They answered the phone but didn't say anything and then hung up when I talked. Plotting to the northwest corner of that building.

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2: What is?
1: Go ahead.
2: I went to high school for follow-up.
1: 10-4.

0: 134S.
1: What?
0: 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It's 307. I don't know. We're just going to be making contact with the listed owner there.
1: 10-4.

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1: Go ahead.
0: Traffic assignment 6600 West Washington, routes in the call.
1: That one.
0: 12.
2: 12, copy.
3: Twenty-four, 14, we can take care of that.
1: Seven.
0: Number. Jennifer.
1: /439.
4: Employee number 7529, vehicle P279.
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0: Can you 21 dispatch?
1: I can. Give me just a couple, 2 minutes.
2: 18 dust. We'll be making an entry shortly.
3: 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You put 1339 on this call.

0: point, man. But UTL tonight.
1: Take a juvenile trouble at Walgreens 4296 South 76. It's two juvenile male blacks, both white t-shirts. One has blue Adidas pants. They've been asked several times to leave the lot. They're running up to vehicles trying to sell candy.
0: Seventy-three to 10-4. 6-4.

0: There is somebody upstairs. 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
3: 10-4.
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0: Seven, can I have a dispatch traffic?
4: And 741.
1: Two down.
4: 7634, 290.
5: Tamar.
2: That's 18.
5: Copy.
4: No, adult, wake and breathing.
5: Dispatch to 782 for retail theft, not in progress. Again, retail theft not in progress from Ulta 5654 North Bayshore. It happened earlier today. They just need to file a report. 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She's with Asset Protection.
4: 10-4. 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
1: Good. 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They're in the drive-up parking spot aisle.
2: I'll be 1042. Have a good night.
1: Good morning. You as well.
2: Go ahead.
4: 218.
2: 10-4.
4: And 70, you got a number. Oh.
2: 5065 in a couple minutes, I'll let you know.
6: Duncan or something like that, but they just want him trespassed.
2: 10-4, I'll check Duncan.
1: Borough 9, 10th Avenue, apartment 204 at the Marquette Manor.
4: 10-4, I'm going to call the caller before I head over there.
1: 10-4.

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1: 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I want to hang up and step out into the area.
0: 274.
2: Owl in College, Adam Victor Boy, 2026, Adam Victor Boy, 2026, Owl in College.
1: Denver.
3: 120 to back from class.
1: Denver.
4: Dexter, 5690 Dexter, again, phase 2 coordinates to this address. It was just an open line, we're unable to call. It's a 911 area code.
5: What was the area code?
4: 911 area code.
5: That's right. I believe that's the same number as the other two. Go ahead and clear me.
4: Tougher.
2: Seven Blade, Black, Hyundai, Anaheim, X-ray, 5016.
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0: Montoya 9, we stopped 200 East College.
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0: I'm 258, I copy a number and location follow up.
1: Go to the number.
0: 26-16236.
1: And the location?
0: I'll be down at the Marquis CAC.

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1: You'll have someone come to booking, someone's going to ride with her to the hospital. I got to take care of 5-5 stuff.
0: Because there's a squad.
2: On 16, I'm almost on property. I can do it.
0: Never.

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2: Number.

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1: Affirmative. You'll be 212. Correction, you will be 31.
2: Okay. 33 is 10-16.

0: 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Can you pull me in at SI at 5055 on Lydell?
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2: Go ahead.
1: Another 911. This one's going to be at 576 North Severs. It's 5726 North Severs. We spoke with David. He said no emergency.
2: Number.

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2: 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En route to CJF. En route to CJF with 2 with releases down from the annex.
3: I copy.
1: Ten
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5: /116 to Webster. We're in booking. I'm in the Sally Port whenever you guys are ready. I'm next to your squad whenever you guys are ready.
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0: No one's flagging me down. I'm not seeing any problems today.
1: 10-4.
2: And Annette, please. Caller Joseph stated there was a pit bull that attacked a small dog and another person. The owner of the pit bull took the dog and went back to his house. It's going to be a brick house on that corner. The victim is a white male, gray shirt and black shorts. We do have Joseph's number in the call. American and Annette.
3: 133 Pennsylvania Highway 1.
4: 139 East Middle.
5: 154 Dash. One of those two can disregard. I'm here till 7. I can take it.
1: 3 a.m.
4: go with back 154,
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6: 3187 to 129, more closer. You can show me your responding from Foster Lanes.
4: Danny.
2: Time for it.
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1: That's right.
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4: Chip mandatory.
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3: Okay. 133, this is a victim still on scene.
8: The male subject should still be on scene outside talking to somebody else. 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
3: 10-4, do they have any injuries?
8: Caller wasn't overly sure.
3: Never.
9: Station. Go ahead. You riding in the rig, Dwayne?
1: Never.
9: So I'll be in now.
3: 10-4, thank you.
1: Dispatch.
3: Go ahead.
8: I'll be 10-8 with the report.
3: Never. Go ahead.
10: I'm 10-8, and can you take me out of service? I'm going to be up in municipal court.
3: 10-4.
1: Seven. I'll be at the reported location.
5: 10-4. Joseph, he's at 3730 East American. He doesn't know what number the guy walked to who got bit, but he'll point it out to us if you want to meet me there.
3: 10-4. He's at 3730?
5: Correct, 3730. He said he'd be heading towards the driveway.
3: Check 84. Copy, have a good night.
11: 220.
12: What?
11: 2221 and 210. Suspicious circumstances, 7237 West Lloyd. 7237 West Lloyd. If you meet the caller outside of the home, she came home and found her house unlocked. She says the house hasn't been completely checked yet. 220.
12: 24.

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2: Chip, that's 9-1. 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
3: Yeah, Marvin is checking the area. I called back and spoke with Aaron. There's no problems. He's driving home.
1: Seven eight ten. I've got it. Bank 5955 Northport, Washington. Suite 100. 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He's the manager. He needs to report a fraudulent account that was opened.
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0: 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Is the caller outside or in the house?
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3: No ones. If you're out with Karen, she is also valid. No ones.
2: 10-4. Traffic. 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
0: Please.
3: 10-42.
1: Number. 205, and that's 9205.
5: 10-4.
1: And what's your location?
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1: 10-4.
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1: Never. I'll give 702, same numbers.
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1: 10-4. 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

0: 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I'm 1041.
1: All green fifth lane. I got those two juveniles walking northbound on 76, right by Pick and Save. I'm going to stop up with them.
0: 10-4. 3, you want to head that way?
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1: Can you send it to
0: 7651? 022 North Largan. Caller's not on scene, but her son is, and alerted her that two subjects came onto the porch about 5 minutes ago and stole a package. They left in a green four-door sedan going northbound on Largan.
3: I'll be staying till 7 on a grant. I'll be in squad 5.
1: John, sir.
4: 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Danny.
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1: Pepper.
7: 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I'm clear from here. Headed back to Guardian.
0: Pepper.
1: Ten-4.

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1: Over.
2: Did you know dispatch parking?
1: Go ahead.
2: Walmart.
1: 10-4. 34.
3: Go ahead.
4: Listener Katarina Kozinski out of Mountain Walking. 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
3: 10-4.
0: Five, 5-5-6, guys. 10-8.
1: 10-4.
3: 10-8. You show me in the area of that stuff. You said some sort of green sedan.
1: Affirmative, a green four-door sedan.
3: 10-4.
2: .442 dispatch, 10-41.
1: Go ahead.
2: Car 13.
1: 10-4. Clouds responding to the Southridge. Sounds like they're by the loading zone, the building.
2: State car, were you calling dispatch?
5: Dispatch myself and 20 or 36 are going to be in the area.
1: 10-4.
2: ETL tag.
3: .732 dispatch.
1: .732.
3: You can show me tag.
1: 10-4.
6: Hey, 31.
1: 31.
6: Is it late for a ball? Yeah.

0: There's an Amazon driver in the 4300 block of Morris. So he hasn't seen anything.
1: Trevor. Okay, 28 dispatch, 23 at that Larkin address.

0: and 184 from the Armada that I put in the gas.
1: Go ahead.
0: Just to reconfirm, it's going to be on that Armada that I just put in the gas.

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1: Copying you, 1049.
0: That's it.

0: 184.
1: 184.
0: All right. It does go back on a 2017 Nissan Armada to a Joseph Weaver out of Milwaukee. I'm not showing it being stolen, and the RO is valid.
1: Our copies, we're going to try to take it now.
2: Like 30. Put things in the packets, left on foot towards Jersey Mike's, Starbucks, and Planet Fitness. Go ahead.
3: Boy Charles John, 3706, 68th in Plainfield.
2: Pepper.
4: From that last 911, I can handle that.
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1: Affirmative.
4: And 734 dispatch. What was the location again? Parkway School?
3: Yeah, 5910 North Milwaukee River Parkway.
4: Is there a phone number listed?
3: 10-4, it's in the call notes.
4: Yeah, I don't have computer access.
3: Copy that. I can give it to you over two.
1: /734 dispatch on two.
3: 734 is going to be for a Zach. Number is 414-364-7538.

0: and 7:30 for inspection, but May 23.
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1: 23.
0: Just call calling.
2: All right, you can disregard your mother. 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I'm going to need medical.
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2: 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Right at that location I gave you, 60 in Flores.
3: 10-4, what's his complaint for the medical?
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3: 10-4. 10-4.
4: Are the details on it?
0: He was taken 3 days ago with keys, 2 plates.
5: I ran up beneath the subject, he's showing revoked. I believe it's local, if you could please just confirm for me.
0: 10-4.

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2: Okay, thank you.
0: I was going to make contact with a subject on the playground here. His phone accidentally dialed 911. No emergency. I'll be 10-8.
3: 10-4.
4: Sonora Charles Edwards, hyphen Moore, Mary Ocean Ocean, Robert Edward, first name Khalil, King Henry Adam, Lincoln, Ida Lincoln, middle initial D. David, male black, date of birth 9/24/02. That's her in custody and injury to the left leg, left knee.
3: 10-4, what's he in custody for? Is that warrant in her?
4: It's going to be possession with the intent, methamphetamine.
3: 10-4.
1: Good. 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
2: Got it.
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4: 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I appreciate it.

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0: Zebra, Zebra George, Zebra Zebra, squad 528, jet room.
1: Copy that. Actually, for two is 45.
2: Okay, copy. 73. If you have a PDO, close reinforcement.
3: Some 32 traffic.
1: We'll see it. South southbound. And my Nikki, maybe I'm trying to work my way through.
3: 10-4.
0: Five, 5966 North 61 Street.
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0: Mark.
2: 3920 West Greenfield Avenue, nurse line reporting the vet didn't show up for their appointment. 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He was sick in the ER on Monday with an infection. Didn't go to his appointment today. 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
3: 10-4, do you have an apartment number?
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2: 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Your Brookfield officers possibly have eyes on a stolen vehicle. It's going to be a white Chrysler Pacifica with the plate of Adam Young Frank 8022.
4: Affirmative, the advisor behind it just passing Pilgrim.
2: 10-4.
3: 3 is dispatch, 1023.
2: 10-4.
1: It's on a white, white Pacifica. For Oklahoma.
2: Chelsea, go ahead.
4: Just advising, City Brookfield has the vehicle stopped at Westmont Capitol and ready.
2: Just copy.
1: Capitol just west of Pilgrim.
3: Seven for rifle time.
1: Looks like he's walking by another trip right now.
2: 10-4.

0: Great line. Keep coming back to my follow-up.
1: Do you have that number?
0: Affirmative, Cindy, 17023.
2: Three coming up to college.
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4: 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And 16 Honda CRV, brown in color. Andrea and Gerard Piotrowski on Crawford Avenue.
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1: Test.
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3: 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He just has a flat.
4: 10-4.
1: Gladstone, Michigan. 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
4: In response to 5595 Apple Court, we received a 911 with no audio from a subject who called 911 earlier multiple times due to issues with her phone, and then she also called again a second time.
2: 10-4.
8: I'm out with Wisconsin. Adam Frank Henry, 4473, AFH, 4473, Wisconsin.
1: 10-4.
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1: 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One hang up 2451 South 81 2451 South 81. I call back. They spoke with Seth, who said it's a pocket dial, no problems.
2: 10-4.

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0: Could you log me in the squad 4 and I'll be in on task force still 6?
1: 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Ready for dispatch traffic. 734, go ahead.
2: Block of southbound I-43, West Wisconsin, Adam Frank Paul, 1351. AFP 1351 is on a gray Toyota SUV 1 occupant.
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0: 1021 with employee at Jersey Mike, 6531 South 27th. Male Hispanic, approximately 23, 24, blue jeans, Nike shoes, glasses, and a gray shirt, is laying out in front of the store. He refuses to leave.
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0: /442 for a traffic complaint.
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0: Franklin's requesting me check the area of 1100 block of Forest Home. They had a road rage incident starting at Rawson for a white Nissan SUV, possible starter 28 of Adam Union. Blessing going northbound Forest Home.
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3: 10-4. 10-8, you can make me primary on the reckless driver.
0: 10-4.
1: 171.
0: To the 1500 block of Washington Avenue, caller reports a large piece of metal fell off of a truck that was getting onto the freeway. MCSO was advised just east of the northbound Ross entrance on 1500 block West Rawson Avenue.
1: 131.
0: 2, 3.
3: 154 desk.
0: 8154, go ahead.
3: Go ahead and leave me on this. I'm going to be out at the Animal Wellness Center on Chicago for follow.
0: 10-4.
4: 70281. Going in on the mobile at 108 in Oklahoma. Boy Frank 3493, BFF 3493. 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
5: 10-4. Mike Wallace requesting 8505 North 56. For a follow-up regarding a PDO hit for our jurisdiction. Mac 1 will be there in one mark squad by 3:30.
4: I got
0: good.
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5: 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Almost ran a clump around no taller. 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
7: Go ahead.
5: PDO 894 southbound at Cold Spring. Should be out of traffic on the right. Semi on a Toyota.
7: Okay.
5: 322.
9: 22, I've been 8500 Black Oak, now 60. 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

0: 3 у вас.
1: Check welfare. 1400 block of 73, 1400 block of 73. Male was passed out on the ground, caught up in late in the street, took off a yellow or orange shirt and threw it in the road. Now just in the doorway of a building. It's going to be a male, black, shorts. 229 to back.
2: Hey.
3: S. Adam, Robert, Robert, Ida, Adam, George, Adam. First name is Matthew. Common spelling. No middle. Male, white. Date of birth, 129 of 01. 129 of 01.
0: 10-4.
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0: 10-4.
4: All 5 to 33. Can you stop in Miami? So far, I can check that.
1: Dispatch the squad. Is anyone attempting to reach a Daniela Guerrero?
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1: Go ahead.
6: Yeah, can you send, did you say Danielle?
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6: Affirm, can you just send her to my extension? 807.

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1: Yeah, sir.
0: 45 kids up in town.
1: 10-4.
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0: 10-4.
3: 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They don't have any PC here.
1: 10-4.
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0: 10-4.
2: Go ahead.
1: For that medical, do you have details on where it's needed?
2: Location is going to be taking drive of the airport. It's for two individuals, 150-year-old male black, 32 female black. Complaints of their heads were hit.
1: Copy. Of a pending civil matter at Aspen Dental, 8241 South Howell Avenue. Caller Robert reports that staff is rude to him, and today they called him a racist and refused to continue treating him. He'll be waiting outside Aspen Dental.
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6: 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I'll advise.
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0: Chenforth.
1: Edward 09921 John. Is that what I gave you before?
0: I think it was. I just missed the J. It's coming back to William Belize on a black.
1: Mazda?
0: Black Mazda 6, 2010.
1: 10-4, I'll have a VIN for you.
0: Copy that. Chicago, last name Arsbury.
2: 10-4, if you could attach that, please. And ultimately, and there will be no formal complaint, he's going to finish his delivery and be on his way. He was also banned from the mall.
3: I-14 traffic.
1: Gotcha.
3: I'll be on the 7800 block, Port Washington Road with Wisconsin 233 Zebra X-ray boy.
1: Tower.
0: I copy.
1: Out of North Carolina, boy Sam, Robert Edward, David David Young. Again, boy Sam, Robert Edward, David David Young. Out of North Carolina, we'll be in the Dairy Queen parking lot.
0: 10-4.
4: Attention all spots for a reckless. A reckless driver 94 southbound from Drexel Avenue, white tee with a plate of boy Charles Henry 1020. Almost ran a color off the road, no further, no follow-up.

0: got it back to the Toyota Camry 16. It's added.
1: 10-4, if you could attach that to the call.
0: Go ahead, 32.
2: I checked the area for that escort, and I was UTL. Do they have a time frame?
0: They said ASAP. I'll give them a call back.
2: 10-4.
1: 16-32.
0: Go ahead.
1: It may be the trucks over at Rexnord. They may be going eastbound. But they were trying to do it earlier without a permit.
2: 10-4, I'll swing over and check.
3: You can put me on the animal complaint.
4: 10-4, 8333, Greenfield Avenue. I have Walgreens. Soon to be a blue Nissan Versa with a dog inside. One of the callers noticed that the person is living out of the vehicle with the dog.
3: 10-4.
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2: I copy. He's got a tow en route. Just let Waukesha County know about a half hour out.
0: Copy.
2: 108 with my boy David Tom 8198 BDT 8198. It's on a black Toyota Camry. 3100 block 108. That comes back. Does Daria Lewis? No wants. No numbers. Address 6026 North 42nd Street, Milwaukee. No license issued. Valid ID card that expires in 33.
0: 10-1. If you could look for a disabled vehicle in the 1200 block of Miller Parkway, caller says it's a black SUV in the southbound lanes.
3: Tower.
0: 32-35.
3: What?
4: That vehicle's pulled off on Westchester, just off of Miller Parkway, rental.
3: Ten four. In traffic.
4: Not really.
3: 3510-8.
0: 10-4.
4: And Station, I'll be out with that white load us for that record.
0: 10-4.
5: Go ahead.
2: Call your sergeant in his office.
5: I copied.
4: Are you calling to?
3: A-firm, what's your 20? I can assist with that at court.
4: The Rexnard parking lot just across the street from the PD. They're heading to Miller Parkway and National from here.
5: You're right.
3: Copy. In route.
5: Four. Yeah, water.
2: 2-4. Can you put me at Riverdale Heights, request for assistance, and have a different address for follow-up?
0: And for.
3: Dispatch 10-8.
0: 10-4.

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4: 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You can put me 10-8 or us.
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0: 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Is that okay to dispatch to 10?
3: So that is BC today.
1: Federal.
4: Yeah, 20's home.
1: George 4399. AJG4399, 4800 blocks of Ryan.
0: Pepper.
2: N381, please.
1: N4.
0: Five. What's concerned for her welfare?
1: I got it. From college.
0: Yep.
1: We in the 4100 block, Burnham, with Wisconsin, 855, Victor, John, Robert, 855, VJR, Black Chevy Trailblazer, one occupant.
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0: 136 dispatcher.
1: Go ahead.
0: 243, the man will be 42.
1: Eastbound at Water Street, it's going to be out of traffic to the right. Actually, yeah, out of traffic to the right. Caller struck a cone and is unable to drive gray Honda CRV.
0: Okay.
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1: Go ahead.
0: Are you able to do a proper release of that email that McCarthy just sent out there in the lobby?
1: 10-4.

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1: Are you available for 21 from our resident with a daytime parking request?
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1: No worries.
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0: Third Patrol, 700 block, South 15th Avenue.
1: 10-4. Caller states the work truck is working down the road and was partially blocking her mailbox. She asked her neighbor to tell the driver to move, and then he moved the vehicle directly in front of her mailbox. 8620 West Midland Drive.
2: 10-4.

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0: 133, Trevor.
1: Hey, 241 for a cell 911. Came from Milwaukee County. Open line, plotting though, the 12300 block of Worth. On callback, line rings once, then goes to a busy signal. 241.
2: Over. Ten four. Do you have a caller?
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3: Hi.
2: You can put us on 60th and Pierce for that call.
3: 10-4 for a check, welfare, 6-0 Pierce, male black, being on the ground between the sidewalk and the street, southeast corner. We're also sending that.
2: What, guys?

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0: Go ahead.
1: Put me on North, please.
0: Ten four. 1925 West Timber Ridge Lane, unit number 1312. We received a teletype from Racine County requesting a welfare check at this address. There was a white Buick Envista involved in a civil trouble, and the caller that they had requested a welfare check at the registered owner's residence, which is 1925 West Timber Ridge Lane, unit 1312.
1: 1-8-1-2-7 and Russell.
2: 195 College and
0: 27th. Vehicle was last seen headed northbound from Racine, presumably to this address. If you make contact, please advise Racine.

0: 184. Ten for you. 81-81 for further, that white Buick had a 28 of Adam Sam Edward 4506. Registered owner is a Rinketta Sams at that unit. Valid, no wants. Last contact in January for a noise complaint.
1: Edward.
2: They're stating a truck, boat, and a car has left vacant at a house for over a year. 1646 Madison Ave.
3: Comes back, no plate associated to a tan Hyundai Elantra salvage out of Iowa to no name listed on it out of Potosi, Wisconsin. No one.
1: Thank you.

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0: 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I'll be out at the address for the incident that I'm on.
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3: Fire 12 to 504. I'm en route back to the PD.

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1: Two, and we do have a call of disorderly conduct, including a male subject, Christopher Pickens.
0: Ten four, still 1925
1: West Timber Ridge. Timber Ridge Lane, Unit 1212.
0: Never.
2: Five five dispatch.

0: enforcement.
1: Go ahead.
0: Car 166, and then put me in that pocket.
1: Card.
2: Squad 55 to dispatch. You're all the way to Layton. No signs of anybody in distress. You can make it a C9.
1: Copy.
3: Hello.
0: 14 dispatch.
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0: We copy. We'll go out to the lobby with her. But
1: he's trying to retrieve a firearm. Apparently, he got the paperwork signed. Just have him talk to Fletcher with us about it.
0: Done for. We'll take the court order and pass it along.
2: Go ahead, bye bye.
3: 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You can use 13th Street on the left. Wisconsin 6478 John Tom on a silver Honda Accord.
2: Copy.

0: vehicle's responding to block hit. It just hit at 27 southbound in Layton.
1: Sorry, your dispatch. You can rely on that.
0: Templar.
2: Zone 36, request for police originating at 100 West Riverwoods Parkway. 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They're not making a lot of sense, but the assault happened at 100 West Riverwoods Parkway.
1: Denver.
3: Denver, that's all he's really wondering, if he's got citations from this.
4: List to the house to the north. Action taken today. Seven dispatch, I'm in the area.
0: 10-4.
1: Going into BP, 927 and Layton.
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2: 2400 block of 108. It's off of 37, route 2, clerk of course for warrant return. I don't have a case number.
1: Are you going to clear me today?
5: Gabby, I was just sending you a message. I'll clear you.
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4: 5500 block Lincoln with Wisconsin 197 Victor X-ray George 197 BXG on a black or dark blue Chevy sedan. Unknown occupants.
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0: 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You can log me off. Have a good night.
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3: We are with the auto. Sounds like she find her car reported it stolen and found it and never called to have it removed. You want to let them email that or whoever she reported it to.
1: 10-4, and I'll run her now. It looks like she does have an IAD requirement.
3: She has one.
1: 10-4.
4: Out of Michigan, Frank Boy Mary, 6387.
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1: Right. Vehicle comes back, no wants. 2019 Ford Escape to FS Financial Group out of Warren, Michigan. It expires 2 of 27.
2: Yeah.

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0: 42 and 41, welfare check, 5950 South Kirk. She's looking for Christina Bach, white female, born in 2001. She has dark hair with bangs. She may have two children with her. I have Child Protective Services from Texas looking to see if she's at this location. She wasn't supposed to leave the state. She's supposed to be supervised with her parents around the children. They believe this is her parents' home. Her husband is also not supposed to be with her. There's more information in the notes. If she is there, the Child Protective Services needs to know who she's with, date of birth, phone numbers, turn in the background. 442.
1: Hold on, copy.
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3: 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It's going to be for a gray Blazer with a trailer and Florida plate. I don't know further on that. And a red mini SUV. Vehicles are parked on the street with subjects that were driving them sitting on the grass. Caller did observe in the past a female white, black shirt, shorts, snoring distances.
0: 10-4.
3: 35 to back.
0: 10-4.
3: Copy.
1: 10-4. Edward 2653, David Henry?
2: That's correct. It's probably fake. It's going to be a violator.
1: Copy.
3: 108, the gray Honda Passport. They spoke briefly with the other vehicle, a white Lexus, but then that party left.
4: 10-4. Statements of harming himself or others. He's just not answering on phone or Teams, and caller thinks he might harm himself. Unknown weapons. He lives alone and drives a gray Nissan Altima.
0: 10-4.
4: Do you want me to mute Juliet a second spot for you?
0: I can advise.
4: 10-4.

0: 26.
1: Good.
0: Hilt Delta 8228.
1: Fox.
2: Happy to come back saying it was a valid steal and Sarah was the victim. There's just a few questions. I believe I should be able to answer them.
1: Not stolen.
2: Send for.

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1: Good.
0: You say 10-8 and I can advise.
1: State copy. Yes, we'll call you.
2: Two there, Clock Tenor.
3: Go ahead. Got a walk-in complaint. It's going to be an older female. She said her vehicle was dropped at 10th in Milwaukee again in the lobby.
4: She wants to know who she's staying with and their information, and that was relayed to her.
2: 10-4. We'll give them a call.
4: 10-4.
2: On 54 desk. Open business, Qdoba.
1: Hi, it's Hatch Joseph. We don't have any history with him. I included a phone number, but it's from Cages. And it's

0: Spencer. Do you want them written in the comments on a wall for you, please?
1: Copy.
0: Seven, 10-4.

0: in 5 and 7. It looks like he's making his way closer to the grocery side exit doors.
1: Seven, 10-4.
0: Five and seven, they're going to attempt to stop them now by the grocery doors.
1: Vehicles here at Patch Plate.
0: What copy?
1: One 35S 1042.
0: 10-4, have a good night.
1: You too.
0: Good. I'm in the 1700 block of 52nd Street with a Wisconsin plate, Adam Paul Zebra 3199. A black Chrysler appears to be one occupant. 1800 block 52. A registered owner of Ludolph. Michael Steven out of Colesburg, Iowa for that Ford Silver State expiration registration date of July 3rd of 2025.
2: 10-4, she just bought it from an auction.
0: Happy on the auction.
2: Yeah, she bought it from an auction and they gave her out of state plate, so I'll be taking the plate, but it'll be a C10.
0: Copy your C10. I'm saying that he doesn't want the police.
1: Over. He's 6-1-1, Blue Four Edge, one accident.
0: 10-4-4300, Black Lincoln.
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2: Four 53 dispatch. He's in his apartment. I'm just trying to get him to come to the door. When one of the other spots frees up, that's when I send him here.
1: Ten.
3: 442 dispatch, that can be 453.
1: 10-4.

0: 2 o'clock dispatch. I'm wondering I got a plate when you're.
1: Go ahead.
0: It's going to be out of Wisconsin, Adam Williams Zebra, 4362, gray Honda CRV.
1: Happy.
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1: Scott, born in 73. I did run an attachment, no call with the photo.
0: 4-0-22. Yeah, Wham, taking over 113.

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0: I'm beyond Calumet, going west towards Port Washington, and Calumet west towards Port Washington. I was playing with a group of kids on bikes riding on the wrong side of the road, not using hand signals.
1: I copy, I'm in a row.
2: 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Male Hispanic, heavy set, black t-shirt, tan pants, concealing items in his pants pocket by the checkouts.
1: 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I'm coming eastbound on 94 right now. I can take that call for 24 and clear the area.
3: I copy. 24?
1: 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Thank you.
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5: 78 Charles Zebra 4882 Adam Z4882A pulling into the mall in front of Great Barrel on a silver Hyundai Elantra.
3: R91. 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Caller Cassie reports a subject approached her patio door and attempted to open the door and was looking into her apartment while knocking on the window. This occurred about an hour ago. Cassie's valid negative 8054 South Wildwood Drive, Unit 101.
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0: He's still in the vestibule.
3: 10-4. 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
9: Our officers are out with a vehicle accident at 2040 South 108. Apparently it occurred in your jurisdiction on 108 in Beloit.
3: Just confirming that you're at the 2814.
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3: 10-4.
7: He's in custody for retail theft and trespassing. 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
3: 10-4. Ready for the dispatch?
0: 34.
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0: per il buon Gentile di Roma.
1: Last is going to be Adam Lincoln Victor Adam. First name is going to be Edward David Union Adam Robert David Ocean. Middle initial Lincoln. Between male Hispanic 0504/91. And then could you also advise if this male has been trespassing calls?
2: Of course.
3: 10-4. Mary Edward, Henry, Mary, David, John 6-7, Adam, Robert 6-6-1-9-9-5.
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1: Attempted to run that. It comes back as it does not conform to VIN standards.
4: Five dispatch.
3: Five.
4: That's 34. 1 second.
3: 34.
4: Looks like two occupants.

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1: Go ahead.
0: Yeah, with that party.
1: He's in custody. I'm talking with LP right now.
0: That part. Hey, 21, go ahead.
2: Boy, Adam, Adam, 4860.
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4: Lieutenant.
2: 10-4. 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
2: And four.
6: Dispatch 327. 327. I'm canceling out this motor vehicle death with a board. 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We'll call the caller back. All right,
5: happy. Thank you.
7: Now, again, 3601 South Chicago Ave,
5: 17. Someone I can break from here, I can take care of that.
7: Cab, you made it 5 times now.
5: Okay.
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2: Probably 10A with a trash report. Over.
10: Southbound through the Marquette, Wisconsin, boy, Adam, 3266.
0: Yeah, no, silver Chevy Malibu.

0: 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Hey, from you can grab me. That's traffic.
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2: 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William King, 3870. WK 3870. Nicholson Hickory.
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0: 10-4-1
1: custody. 33.
0: Good. Reporting huge trains. Trespass the party. 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
1: 10-4. Good. 19 to the lobby. Speak with Patricia. Her cell phone was stolen at Morgan Grove today.
0: Sidebar.
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2: Can I go ahead?
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6: 4900 block of Port Road facing cell phone. No 28, black Chevy Malibu. I believe will not come in.
2: 10-4.
1: And that's confirmed. They do have plenty of room for him at the Brown Deer.
2: Rogers.
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1: Telephone complaint, 1905 West Woodbury Lane, 1905 West Woodbury. Caller getting harassed with phone calls from someone she got into an accident with last month. Previous call is in the notes.
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1: Go ahead.
0: If there's a free squad, possibly disregard is moving off, so it's going to be a disabled semi-tractor.
1: 10-4, I heard the disregard. We have a disabled vehicle in traffic 43 northbound at Fond du Lac Avenue off-ramp. Our caller thinks that they may be in the medical distress. They're in that exit lane, gray Honda, Florida plate.
2: Copy, roll.
0: 5, you can copy.
1: Copy. Fifteen.
0: Yeah, make sure in here. Can you close my call out and see you later? And now head to that call.
1: Copy.
2: /156 to /181. 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
0: Bye-bye.
3: Retail theft not in progress. We're at Target.
2: 10-4, keep it coming.
1: Response responding to that disabled. That location is going to be 43 northbound at Highland Boulevard. 43 northbound at Highland Boulevard.
0: 5-5.
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1: copy.

0: 736 dispatch. California. Is that subject in the LP office? Did they steal?
1: Yeah, they have a subject in the office. They're just waiting. They're not fighting or anything like that. They stole multiple items.
0: General.
1: 10-4. Sounds like everything's been recovered.

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0: 24-5.
1: What?
0: We have a PI accident, 145 northbound at the 91st Street off-ramp. It's going to be a blue Highlander versus a gray Chevy. One of the individuals recently had surgery, and they do not look good. We've got medical en route.
1: Copy.
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1: Nope.
2: Hi, right, respond to the area of 66 on 12th. I've never caller requesting an escort to that address, but also reporting a DC incident yesterday.
1: What's the address again? The mic cut out.
2: 3626 Botford.
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4: 6200 block of South 13th Street with a black Dodge Journey. It's got a plate in the back, but I can't read it. I'm pulling into Speedway off 13th.
2: 10-4.
5: 181 10-50.
2: 10-4.
1: Wisconsin. William Sam Robert. 429 William Sam Robert on a white Chevy Trax. One accident.
2: Denver,
1: 11-281.
2: Hello?

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She's got two vehicles, a tan Lexus and a gray Honda Passport.

0: 24. If you could assist you.
1: A massage at 379 West Lake Avenue. My caller is reporting a female in her 20s at work there just became unconscious. She is breathing, but not awake.
2: 10-4.
0: Go ahead.
2: I can be at 64 if nobody else is available.
0: Ten four.
2: 6-2, I'll head that way.
0: 10-4.
2: She's supposed to meet her at that address. She's coming to the PD first, because an old male party stabbing her part probably should be looked into.
0: 10-3. She's at the residence. Sounds like she doesn't have a way to get here.
2: No.
0: 61.
2: 64. I'm 2-3 right now. She's with her mom, looks like. They're going to be in the corner of Oxford and Packard.
0: 6-1, respond 3865 East Layton Avenue, number 7. South Market is requesting assistance with picking up the suspect.
2: 10-4.
0: Respond to Danson Optical, 120 West Town Square Way, Unit 700. Caller of that reports an older female came into the business, seemed disoriented, and stated she was involved in a hit and run about 10 minutes ago. Older female with white short hair in a white Toyota, 28 of 66372 David. She did leave, and it is unknown which direction she went. Danson Optical.
3: 171 from the cinema.
2: 177 from 20th Run.
0: 20, guys, 20 on dispatch. 77, you can 22 on closer. 10-9.
3: 12 is released.
0: 10-4.
2: 76 is special.
0: Go ahead.
3: I ran out 28, so they call Adam Union Victor 8187. Can you see if you can find a number for the registered owner?
0: Hey, what?
3: Reported 623.
0: 10-4.
3: Brown.
0: I got me.
3: Last name is Chang, Charles, Henry, Adam, Nora, Rich, versus Jackie, John, Adam, Charles, King, Ida, Edward, K. King's the middle initial, female, white, first female, Asian, 730-90.
2: Goes to speed with my cigarettes.
3: Yeah.
2: Valley Class D out of Milwaukee, no one.
3: Simple.

0: 8177.
1: Go ahead.
0: I will work on getting you a BAF beacon responding to the 300 block of West Forest Hill Avenue. 911 open line reporting a severe car crash. It was a phone that fell off of a car. A subject with a motorcycle will be standing by to turn over the phone in the 300 block of West Forest Hill Avenue.
1: 320 is Ryan. I don't need it back.
0: 10-4.
2: 181, same.
0: 10-4.
3: 171, 1060, IC.
0: 10-4.
3: Adam, Nora, George, Edward Lincoln, Ida, Charles, Adam, V, Victor, female black, 0126, 1992.
4: Hammer.
3: I'm ready. Case ending in 3030.
1: Hammer.
2: Dispatch. I'll actually have a traffic stop when you're ready.
1: Go ahead.
2: Be in the 500 block West Brown Deer Road. Airs up 28. Charles William David, 5355. CWD 5355. Red Mitsubishi.

0: Pier 28, correction, 29.
1: Go ahead.
0: She is valid negative. She's a registered owner of that vehicle.
1: Copy. It's going up.
2: Go ahead.
1: I'm 23 with a salt mill.
0: 10-4.

0: 7, Charlie, this is 22.
1: Station.
2: Good.
1: 10-8, citation issued.
2: Jennifer.

0: What are you saying?
1: 10-4.
0: Roger.
1: 43 all.
0: I'll be out refueling.
1: Says Lucich at that ass on a 1997 Ford F-150 wagon. There's a suspended grudge.
2: Oh.

0: looking for?
1: Go ahead.
0: Can you make your way to the jail? They've got a male subject that needs to be removed from the bathroom in the G level. Again, it's the bathrooms in the G level at the jail.
1: Copy, bro.
2: 4-5 on same row.
0: Copy.
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4: Pulse, 5262. BAC, 5262. I'm black, accurate. MDX, unknown occupants.
0: 10-4-4, 5000 Mitchell.
4: Are you aware of your DPW doing any work in the area of North 68th Street? I got a caller saying their water's not working.

way, dispatch, there was a construction crew out there earlier replacing some water pipe. I'm not sure if it's related. Hallway to 27. Can you just swing out to 68th and Brown Deer Road and see if they're still there? They're on the southeast corner.

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1: It's going to be 2425 West Applewood Lane. Caller's getting, or partner's getting further. And there's a male yelling in the background, refusing to leave.
0: 10-4, hold it. I'll head there shortly.

0: 203 dispatch. We'll be 10A with a warning. I'll be out with 226.
1: Over.
2: Done for.
1: Nice, I'm just taking it on. Over.
3: 4-5 courtesy red. 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
2: Never. 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
1: I think DC 2425 was Applewood for a male or visual leave. 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
3: Open business, AO.
2: Denver.
1: 10-4.
4: Chance issue.
2: Go ahead.
4: That ain't no suit.
2: Or on Miller Parkway in Milwaukee. On a Dodge 2026 Charger. Valid, no one's. A25?
5: George X-ray Charles, George Charles.
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1: Go ahead.
2: It's unknown what bathroom. They heard a female screaming by the bathroom.
6: The Applewood as well. Do we have premise history?
0: Stand by.
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7: 181, that's both myself and 188 are across from Motel 6 for the AFD. 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
4: 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I'll put it back.
2: 10-4.
8: Not on final negative, not in house.
1: Thank you.
2: Room.
4: Come on.
1: Sorry, 10-60. Sir.
8: Just in house and still not on final negative.
9: With an address in Franklin form.
1: Seven sixteen. 10-8 in route to Applewood.
0: 10-4.
1: GSL, two occupants. Possibly not to the Greyhound on court.
6: There you go.
2: New shirt.
8: Never. 191 Dots. I'll head down that way to back 154.
7: Fine, but the patient's conscious and responsive at this time. Obviously, keep airborne.
8: 10-4. Southbound 76, at Ryan. You're looking for a Nissan Sentra and a Subaru Crosstrek. No injuries. Southbound 76, at Ryan.
10: Got it.

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1: We're coming back right now.
2: Road caller Jamie reports that vehicle is now on county line westbound.
0: Good. 4400 Black Wilson, Adam Edward Charles, 4349, AEC 4349, Gray Lexus 100.
3: If we have the other squad that's responding, check the G level of the safety building. I checked CJF, and I'm checking the courthouse right now.
2: Copy. Dispatch 283.
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4: No plates on a silver Ford Fusion, 100th and Capitol. Westbound, when we get the light.
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5: 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I'm no longer needed, 10-8.
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0: 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One of the main dispatchers said that he had left, but we're just going to pick up with Carlin.
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0: 4600 block of Westbrook, NMRE comp 9925, AMT 9925, on a black Honda, one occupant.
1: Everest.
2: I will work on getting you back. Begin responding to the 7500 block of South Howell Avenue. A flock alert of a stolen vehicle. 28 boy Victor Frank, 9284 out of Tennessee. Last seen southbound, 7500 South Howell Avenue from flock.
3: From jail.
1: 156,
2: Victor Bacon. 10, sir.
4: I just hit Ed Meyer coming in mount off hole there.
2: Just Ninth and Madison. We have a 911 caller reporting three males yelling and screaming in the middle of the street. Not currently physical, but seems as though it's escalating. 9th and Madison.
1: Oh, copy.
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0: The car that we attached, can you enter that car as a stolen car, please?
1: 10-4, block left shows it at 3:34 a.m. going on 108 and the service road southbound Boulders.
0: 10-4.
2: On the 4-10-60, checking eastbound.
3: 10-4.
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0: any recent flock hits?
1: One at 3:54 a.m. this morning. It was going to be a southbound on one way from Shores Road by Golders.
0: Got it.
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0: 35-1-2.
3: Do you have a Levesque or Jones attached to the call?
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1: 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No, I haven't seen anything eastbound. It'll be 10-8.
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2: Good. Can you put me 10-7 at the station?
1: Sure. Retention. Confirming four door.
3: Adam Young Mary 3732. The awaiting at the report.
0: Go ahead, Mr. 29.
4: So, first name, Christopher, town spelling. Last name, Thompson, town spelling. Initial, G. George, white male. There was
0: 822-979. 34. Thomas in the cat, if you could please acknowledge. Close me out. C-19. C-11, and I'll head to the PDO at Oklahoma. Copy. Number. Valley negative address on Madison Avenue.
2: Number.
5: I have the 28th and the 129 looking through.
2: Got it.
1: Two 12.
0: Go ahead.
1: 212 and also 210 for suspicious person. It's going to be outside the rules, but the theater 6823 West North, 6823 West North. Passerby witnessed a male shouting and flipping off people. It's a male, white, unknown, clothing description. It's possible it's the same gentleman we had last night at 69th and North Avenue. 212.
0: 10-4.
1: 210.
3: 7-4.
0: Three 70 Northlongview. 10-4. Dallas 177. 10-4. Major. And has spit. Pill, she spoke off the top of a bridge near her house, phone picked to between Nicholson and KT. MCSO no longer has an active ping. She did answer the phone at approximately 17:32, crying and got disconnected. Now she is not answering East Allerton Avenue, South Nicholson Avenue.
1: Sure.
4: KK Howard.
6: For desk, do we have the phone number that she called from?
0: That's going to be an affirmative.
6: Ten four.
0: Ten four.
2: Unoccupied right now.
0: 10-4. 3154.
1: Which one with her?
0: Begin responding to Hub 13 apartment 7541 South Nicholas Drive. 911 open line sounds like yelling. 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
1: Information.
8: What?
1: Yesterday we were out with a Jesse Rondinelli. Looks like he's got an address at 2474 North 69th Street. He is valid Class D, no wants, and no numbers.
8: 10-4.
1: And also, yesterday he was advised to stop screaming at vehicles and buildings, and he was advised he would walk home and stop screaming.
8: I'm work.
1: Do Tony. Go ahead.
9: I have eyes on him. He could have it to the cops.
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2: Jersey 4, do you want me to close that one out with a report and put you back on the original? 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
3: 119 comes back. Bill wants on a 2018 Nissan Maxima, black in color, to a Galena Cruise, 3359 North 83rd Street, and it expires 2 of 27. And if you need it, the listed owner is Valley Class B.
1: Response to the area of Ramsey and Quality. I have a 911 caller saying he's experiencing a mental health crisis. It is very hard to understand him. I believe he's at Ramsey and Quality.
4: Roger, Wisconsin. I'm Mary John, 5244. AMJ, 5244.
2: Summer.
4: Not 143 Canal, Wisconsin, 486 X-ray Henry Mary, a blue Honda Accord.
5: 25, I still have you on a squad change. 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
6: Last name, Robert, Ocean, Nora, David, Ida, Nora, Edward, Lincoln, Lincoln, Ida. 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
1: 10-4.
4: 76
1: special. Go ahead.
4: My computer's locked up. That driver that I ran and attached, he was cited for red light violation. He was waiting at 90 seconds.
1: 10-3.
4: What?
5: Are you able to give dispatch a 21?
4: Yep, give me a minute.
7: I think it's a white Buick sedan.
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0: Ten four,
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4: 10-4. I'll just take a drive through the area. 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
0: 10-4, you're calling. I can't hear you.
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12: Last, Mary Charles Ding, Ida, Nora, Lincoln, Edward Young. First of John, apostrophe, David, Adam, Nora, Z, Zebra, middle, male, unknown, 3-25-2005. 0325-2005.
0: 10-4.
4: Traffic. Going to be 4100 block Mitchell with Wisconsin, Boy David Lincoln, 3344. Boy David Lincoln, 3344, Black Ford Focus, 2 occupants. 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
2: Can you take a 21 from Chance?
3: Go ahead. A4 Greenfield now. A4 Greenfield for that female with the shopping carts. She's no southbound on A4 in the northbound lanes from Greenfield.
4: I'm backing up 13, but I'll drive by. Make sure she's good.
1: 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No vehicle associated with response.
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3: Flocket, stolen plate. It's going to be 61st and North. It was going eastbound, and it looks now like it may be going, made a U-turn and going westbound. It looks like it's on a Chrysler, and it should be on a Mitsubishi Outlander. Plate is again from Robert John 5223.
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1: 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Can you just put them in the notes?
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4: Get you a back. Begin responding to Woodman's, 8131 South Powell Avenue. Caller Nicole reports someone hit her vehicle. It is a Hyundai Elantra, blue in color, temporary, Illinois, 28 of 010455, Adam 14, near the main entrance of Woodman's.
1: And Barbara, I'm 13. On the desk. You can put me IC on that there in like 30 seconds.
4: 10-4.
5: 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I'm good here.
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7: 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Be for a basement smoke detector fire alarm.
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1: Go ahead.
8: Do you need enough?
1: No, I'm good. Good.
6: Kind of you had to 401 Marion Ave. We have a caller reporting a possible animal neglect or that there's a husky tied outside all day and night during the heat with no water. We have that husky listing to a Joshua Herzog at that address who is valid no once. Again, 401 Marion Ave.
0: Go ahead, Spotty.
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3: 10 more. 28 copies of losses.
1: 10 for.
4: Six, two.
1: Respond to that welfare check, 3725 East Morris Avenue. Caller reporting they haven't heard from Joseph Cowett since the 2nd. And we do have a 1012 with him.
0: Never mind. It's mobile again. Eastbound Garfield from 66.
1: I copy, Andrew's Quantum kind of Village, back up 967, north to the west in the zoo.
3: 84, if you want to pin the second head there.
1: Copy.
5: Enforcement says, so I'll be around for that area.
1: 10-4.

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1: 10-4. 2-4-G-6.
0: Driver's out. We should be good.
2: Four.

0: Where was detained?
1: Oh, there's just one occupant. He's out in custody.
2: You hold me on a personal leave front. I'll be going to channel 8.
1: One, Charles, three, Charles, Charles, boy, boy, George, five, Charles, Nora, 150191.
2: Hello. 313, we copy that.
3: Never. Check the notes.
4: Back info for this crash.
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0: That's why I believe that's where I was.
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1: Go ahead.
2: That VIN comes back, no ones, on a 2012 Chrysler 200 Touring, dark blue in color, to a Michael Santiago, or Tamara Santiago, 184 West Boulevard Avenue in Milwaukee. It shows expired 5 of 25, and the assigned plate was Adam X-Ray John, 9347.
1: 10-4.
4: Did you want me to notify Allison? Copy. 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
5: Tail to Miller Park, your Miller Park northbound to National.
2: With 439 for a sick animal, 2244 Lefebvre, 2244 Lefebvre, 439.
1: Over.
2: 212. Go ahead.
1: Can you confirm the stolen license plate? There's just one plate, and then it was like done.
2: 10-4.
5: Squad to Mount Park in Greenfield. Sheriff had a copy. I'll go Mill Park, Greenfield. 10-4, why didn't you guys shut it down?
6: Well, that's the main route to that address on Whitnall.

0: 177.
1: 8177, go ahead.
0: Just for an update, the MCSO is going to be sending somebody out here.
1: 10-4. Just come.
2: 24-4.
1: Go ahead.
2: I'll be out of my squad walking a pedestrian bridge.
1: I copy.
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0: 2001 Sanders out of Ferryville, Wisconsin.
1: Three.
0: I got it.
1: Hey, for the... Has it been in the comments? If you can run that at all, 50, please.
0: Copy.
2: 4 or 5, Fish.
0: Go ahead.
2: C-19, C-11, times 2. And 8, citation issued.
0: 10-4.
2: 2816. Go ahead. Can you escort these guys north on our middle parkway? 10-4. Where are you currently? Greenfield.

0: of them thinks they're going to be able to make it westbound on a national. So.
1: Sir, you copy that escort as well? Lee Fahad. And the next is a route.
2: Okay.

0: Wolves there at New China Buffet, 2830 South 108, 2830 South 108. Color states, there's a gray Subaru hatchback, Adam Young John, 7109. The female got into the driver's side trying to start the car with a credit card, possibly intoxicated.
1: Feedback. 2.1 dispatch, 1010 reports.
2: So far.
1: Got it. Are you still needed on scene there?
3: I'm going back to see how the car seat.
0: I have a Mark Binder on 21 for you. He says it's an urgent matter.
1: Squad phone.
4: Adam Zebra Sam 2909 AZS 2909 86 and Capital Eastbound on the black Acura.
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0: 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At Library Square, 1820 South 75. 1820 South 75, speak with Rassica. In the visitor lot, somebody entered her vehicle and stole her purse and gym bag.
1: Gabby. 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
4: Paperwork, so when she gets released, just let me know, and then I'll hand it to you on the west side to take her to CJF.
5: 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I have some information in the hot comments if you want to take a look at it, and then I'll be getting off to the other squads.
2: Six, 6 and 8.

0: did call back and say that he did find his cell phone, he would like to cancel.
1: 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I'll still make contact just to make sure that nothing else happened.
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2: You can send the truck to me. 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
2: 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There's a clear in the road. I can't see a plate. It's a white Acura SUV.
1: Copy. I will work on getting you a back. Begin responding to the Waters of Oak Creek, 8000 South Market Street for a 911 open line. No signs of distress. No contacts in-house. Currently moving south on Market Street. Maybe in a vehicle. 8000 block South Market Street.
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2: 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Just keeping an eye out for an older black Nissan plates, black male driver. He just lost me. Somewhere at Crest of the Hill. East from 92 and Capitol. He turned off.
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1: And look to and deep.
2: Forty-five northbound on the North Ave off ramp, partially in traffic. 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

0: 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Wisconsin, Adam Robert Lincoln, 9898. 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
2: We need a tow for this vehicle. 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
4: Two, Charlie 4, Robert Charlie, one boy, George, X-ray, Frank Robert, 656770.
2: For a animal complaint, 202 North, 110th place, 202 North, 110 place. Caller reports the dog is out of the fence area, but is still on property. 230. 10-4.
5: $40 to Showman. 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Is there a newer Charger or an older Challenger? 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
0: 26-23 at this station.
4: 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South of Capitol, southbound, the High Flyer, Grand Nissan.
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7: 1-5, go ahead.
3: Actually, I found that call. I will merge it with yours.
7: All right, thank you.
3: T-177-5.
8: T-O-T to the sheriff. Can you leave me out of your comments?
3: 10-4.
8: Oh. 171-10-8.
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0: I'm all ready.
1: Boy Charles 7-5355, DCS 5355, 93rd in Malvina. Yes, Gray Range, over.
2: Just want to confirm, Boy Charles Sam.
1: Paper.
2: 10-4.

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1: 439.
0: Can you notify DPW to take the right gun? It'll be out front of 2242.
2: Please 413 South 120th. It was a open line voicemail and call back. Let's do a Christina at the address 6413 South 120.
1: Door of the vehicle and the lights back open. Back at C11 times 2.
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0: 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Show me 10-8, no report. This far.
1: Two fourteen,
0: go ahead.
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2: I think we made contact with the juvenile brother here. Last he heard that she was going to the beach, or that she was going to be at McDonald's, one of the two.
3: 10-4.
0: Someone I can head over to McDonald's.
4: Gabby,

0: 6-4-2-3 on Boxer.
1: Task one.
0: And 6-1. Sixty-four. I'll check the alien.
2: Come here right now.

0: 7742. Never.
1: One last transmission. I am going to update the address in the in-house file. It's going to be that Wolmer address.
2: 10-4. And just confirming the number we have list to that individual.
1: The number we provided, he is the subscriber of it. We have a different phone number in-house ending with 7323.
2: 10-4.
0: Have a good night. 26 to 205.
3: Calling all five.
2: 26 to 205. Could you give me a call?

0: 6-7. If you don't want to see an area, can you just stay in the back for containment just in case the guy tries running out the back?
1: 10-3, I'm already sitting here on Packer and Bosford. I'll pull the back there.
0: Thank you. Yeah, this is a truck right here, so he's home.

0: dispatched to 148 for a parking complaint.
1: Good.
0: It's going to be at West Devon and North Lydell. Devon and Lydell, black SUV parked, blocking too close to the intersection, blocking view at the stop sign.
1: 10-4.
0: Nine 28 dispatch. 928.
1: Put me in that theft complaint. 4041 North Oakland, apartment 404.
0: 10-4, that was 404.
1: Affirmative.
0: Copy.
2: Sure. 10-8 with the report, and now being about the target.
0: 10-4.
2: One 77 desk, you can put me 10-8 with the report.
1: 10-4. A
2: 543. 43, do you want to check on that Lake Drive call?
1: I can. There's nothing I'm going to be able to do, though.
2: Go ahead.
3: 10-4 desk, you can put drone 1 on this call.
1: I copy.

0: graph. Fun. Number for Freddy is out of service. Do we have anything else?
1: That's going to be a negative.
0: 10-4. That's all we got, then. If you can send that teletype to West Dallas, please.
1: 10-4.

0: 43, 43. 10-4. 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

0: 1975. You can close me on 61, Stephen, and then put me on patrol booking, please.
1: Before dispatch.
2: 84.
1: You can show me how pin 967 of that booking.
2: I copy. Did you have disposed for your PDO?
1: My apologies. C20. Sorry, sir.
3: If you could just confirm a 911 missile from Greendale Park, 540 Oklahoma.
4: 10-4.
1: Six to three if your solo station will be there, I can take it.
4: Thanks.
3: Dispatch copies.

0: 12/11.
1: Roger.
0: I'll do an update. Squads are coming.
1: Jennifer. Dispatch 222 about welfare check from Highland View Elementary School.
2: Go ahead.
1: 222, a welfare check from Helen View School. The caller said she saw a white female with red shorts and a white t-shirt currently heading towards the baseball diamond. She was seen taking off her clothes and urinating on an outlet box at Highland View. Caller wants to make sure she's okay.
2: 10-4.

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0: 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We'll be in the outer perimeter road behind the beach reflex.
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1: Good.
0: 231 and also 220. Respond to 104th and North, 104 North, for suspicious circumstance. Caller advised there are two subjects at the bus stop. The female is crying. Male black is possibly grabbing her arm. The male black is wearing dark green t-shirt, black pants. The female white's wearing a black t-shirt, white logo on the front, shorts. And it looks like the female's trying to get away. 231.
1: Perfect.
0: 220. 10-4.
2: Reckless driver, 5722 Hayes Avenue, 6722 Hayes Avenue. It's going to be for a Chrysler 300, either blue or black, doing burnouts in the area. Caller notes is stopped in the area currently.
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0: 1675 South 44. That's Jackson's Blue Ribbon Pub. The complaint is about cars being parked in Mitchell, just west of 44, at no parking signs.
1: M4.
2: Get a driver, 7552 West Oklahoma, 552 West Oklahoma at CBS. Caller notes possibly impaired tailgating vehicles, nearly sideswiping the caller. It's currently into the liquor store over there. Should be a turquoise Toyota Sienna 4550 Lincoln Henry. Looks like he went to his car on them if he left.
0: That was to a subject female, I believe, 3207 South Villa Circle. I did not get caller info, and she left the scene.
3: M4.

0: 177 desk, can you pull me out of the 301 property?
1: 10-4.
2: Hey, 7-42.